Wildcard Sebastian Grosny in straight sets 6-1, 6-3, 7-5. Medvedev will next play Frenchman Arthur Rinderknecht for a spot in the fourth round. Meanwhile, home favourite and 8th seed Ben Shelton survived a tough test from Poland's Hubert Hurkacz, but eventually prevailed 6-3, 5-7, 7-6, 7-5 to reach the third round. In the women's draw, 3rd seed Jessica Pegula needed just 56 minutes to beat fellow American Sofia Kenin 6-3, 6-1, while Ukraine's Martia Kostyuk is also through after defeating former champion Sloane Stephens 6-1, 7-5. Golf legend Tiger Woods has been banned from driving for 5 years after entering a plea agreement over a car crash in

0: Woods has been banned from driving for 5 years after entering a plea agreement over a car crash in Florida earlier this year. The 15-time major champion pleaded guilty to a lesser charge of reckless driving after initially facing a drink driving charge. Woods was also fined $1,000, while a separate refusal to submit to testing brought another $500 fine. The 50-year-old has not played a professional golf event since July 2024. And finally, in the National School Games, St. Joseph's Institution have won their first C Division boys floorball title, beating Sinmin Secondary 17-10. The teams were level at 4-all after the first period, before SJI pulled away to lead 13-5 after the second. The victory follows SJI's second-place finish in 2024 and third place last year. In the girls' final, Swiss Cottage beat Meridian Secondary 7-2, with captain Tan Shei Min scoring 6 goals. And that's your sports update. I'm Joshua Vaughn.
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2: 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The Big Show on KISS 92. Can I get up?
3: Good morning, Singapore. Thank you very much for joining us. If you're just waking up and having us on, well, thank you. Hope you're not going to be late for work, you know. We're about to start a discussion based on an article that we read regarding a family and a coffee shop drink stall operator.
4: That's right.
5: Yishun, you are in the news again.
4: Sembawang.
5: Oh, is it?
4: I got Sembawang.
5: Okay, I got Yishun. But okay, same, of the woods. Okay.
4: Same smell. All right.
5: Same smell!
4: So what happened was, I mean, based on the videos, purely on the videos and the articles that we've seen online, okay, we weren't there, obviously, a family of three, mom, dad, and son, went to a coffee shop that they apparently patronized quite a bit.
5: Yeah.
4: And with them, they were carrying a personal water bottle. What the contents of the water bottle doesn't matter. They were carrying a water bottle and they placed it on the table, right? And just as they placed it on the table, the coffee, the guy who owns or runs the drink stall went up to them and said that the bottle had to be placed on the chair.
5: Right.
4: And that no outside food and drinks was allowed to be consumed within the coffee shop, and that included bringing personal water bottles into the coffee shop.
3: So he couldn't put the personal water bottle on the table.
4: Yes.
3: That was what he was told.
4: And also not drink from it, because apparently the sign specifically also states personal water bottles.
5: Okay. Right.
4: Because everyone's got personal water bottle these days. And that situation quickly escalated. You know, the family of three, the father puts the water bottle back. The coffee shop guy, not coffee shop, drink stall owner says no, throws it onto the pavement. You know, this goes on and on and on.
3: Throws it onto the pavement.
4: Twice. Yeah. Twice. Okay. So it's picked up, thrown onto the pavement again, picked up, and then, you know, a fight almost breaks out, but a lot of shouting, a lot of bad words, a lot of vulgarity was used.
5: Right. I think it's a bit odd, though. I mean, what I thought was a bit weird is that, you know, if it's policy, right, and it's on your sign that says no outside food and drinks, I mean, if you say you can open a table, then you say can put on chair. Technically, the chair is still in the coffee shop, right? Why is it okay to put on the chair but not on the table?
3: And I also feel like it's totally unacceptable that when the guy continued to put it on the table, this drink stall operator took the water bottle and threw it on the pavement.
5: Yeah. Mm. Isn't that littering?
3: I mean, what happened to the days where, you know, the customer is always right?
4: There's no longer.
3: I mean, there's some difficult customers and you know, you need to use your common sense, right? As the drink stall operator, you go and if, let's say, the family gets aggressive or... then you just leave them alone.
4: Yeah.
3: Because not everyone is like that. You know, if you tell some people nicely, they will put the water bottle on the chair.
4: Yes.
3: Right? But then you don't get into a major argument like this and then take the person's water bottle and throw it on the pavement. That's not right.
5: I think it's interesting. You use the word, or rather you use the term common sense, right?
3: Yeah.
5: For me, I would use... you need to use your own self-control. Where is your own self-control? If you were really, really angry with these people, you know, you disagree with what they were doing, you think they were flouting the rules, then if you really, really want to make a point, then you call the police or you call the authorities. You don't take it into your own hands, grab their barang, and then throw it onto the pavement.
3: What happened to our graciousness?
4: Right? We lack a lot of graciousness.
3: Great living and perfect harmony. I think we had a campaign once.
5: Yeah.
4: I mean, I'm all for following the rules. If the coffee shop has already stated that no outside food and drinks which also includes

0: includes your personal water bottle, which it apparently stated on the sign, is there, then okay, have some respect for it and maybe order some water from the drink stall, right? But I mean, the drink stall owner as well going as far as to throw the water bottle, saying the water bottle can't be on the table. Why can't they leave it on the table and order water from them as well?
1: Yeah.
0: You know what I mean? They're not drinking from it. They weren't drinking from it. So he went, to me, went a little bit too far. But I have seen a lot of people just take their water bottles into coffee shops, restaurants and all that, and not order from the restaurant.
1: Right.
0: Which I'm okay with if the water from the restaurant is free anyway.
1: So what I am to,
0: so why can't you drink your own water?
1: What I am to understand, also reading through this article, is that different coffee shops have different rules. It's not like one blanket rule that applies to all coffee shops.
0: No, because coffee shops are individually owned.
1: Right. So like for some, they may say no water bottles at all. Some might say, oh, it's okay for the kids to have water bottles perhaps. Yep. Some might say, oh, you know, you cannot put the water bottle on the table, but can put on the chair, apparently. I suppose this would be a great topic to ask, a good question to ask our KISS 92 listeners. You know, should it be okay, you know, blanket rule, okay, that you can bring your water bottle and put it on the table at a coffee shop, any coffee shop in Singapore?
0: Okay, let us know what your thoughts are. 8855-0920.

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3: 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Also on the BKE towards Woodlands after the KJE, a vehicle's broken down there as well. On the PIE towards Tuas after Paya Lebar Road, look out for a vehicle having trouble there. 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

0: Rita Ora with your song right here on Kiss 92. All the great songs in one place. If you ask me, I just won't go to that coffee shop. Well, right? I mean, it's so unpleasant. I have an unpleasant experience. Then
1: don't go again,
0: go
1: right?
0: Yeah.
2: I think, you know, if this guy was concerned that nobody was going to be buying drinks from his stall, right? Because, you know, they were bringing their own water bottles. I think he's going to get even less business now.
1: No, but I mean, he has a right to be concerned. I mean, prices of living, cost of living is going up, and that is his business.
2: No, absolutely. But now that he's actually done this.
1: Yeah, of course. Yeah. Carl says we are a healthier society now, so many people choose to drink water rather than sulfur sugary drinks. Kids for sure should be allowed to drink their own water because some parents don't allow them other drinks. These drink stall owners need to face reality and preferences of the customer. Yes, I get that. But again, like, I'm all for bringing my own water bottle. If the sign does say that, I will purchase my mineral water from the shop and, you know, at least give the guys some business.
2: So, this is, correct me if I'm wrong, I mean, you know, you guys have been around different coffee shops and all that. I feel like there are some hawker centers, especially towards the side where the bathrooms are and all that, that may actually have water dispensers.
1: Oh, that,
2: I feel like I've seen. So technically, if they've got water dispensers, which is pretty much offering free water, right, then if you bring a water bottle and you fill up there, technically, you can already drink water that is not being provided by the drink stall.
1: That is true. That is true. But it's not happening at this particular coffee shop.
0: Yeah, I don't.
1: Right?
0: I doubt very much they've got a water dispenser at this coffee shop.
1: I haven't seen anything
0: but
1: like that.
0: But, you know, I feel like, you know, I understand why some people bring their water bottles and all that. And this guy, I mean, admittedly says that he doesn't like sugary drinks.
1: Yes.
0: And so, you know, I mean, we can only assume that there was just water in his water bottle, right? And I feel like, you know, we should allow people to bring their own water bottle. They might have come from a run or
1: a walk in the evening or whatever.
0: And you know, you've got water in your water bottle. If you purchase water from the coffee shop, you know, water is not cheap these days. Like one Ice Mountain, for example, is, what, $1 or more? $1.50, So, I mean, obviously, if this person has his own water in the water bottle, why can't he consume it?
1: And you know what? With Singapore's water being potable, I don't get why, if you choose not to drink from a mineral water bottle from a coffee shop, why you can't just fill up your water at any toilet, water source on your own.
2: Absolutely. Technically, there's still a toilet in this coffee shop, right?
1: Of course.
2: They could take the water bottle, go into the toilet, fill it up on the tap there. And technically, it's not.
1: No, but it's
2: Singapore
1: the same water.
2: Is portable, water. Right?
0: Yeah, but it's so stinky in the toilet.
1: No, but okay, so let's just say, I mean, let's just push this even further. If I had bought a plastic water bottle from this coffee shop guy, drunk all that water, gone to the toilet, and refilled that bottle, would that have not been allowed as well?
2: Well, it comes down to exactly the wording of the rule. Now, if the wording of the rule says no outside food and drinks, technically that water came from the toilet, came
1: inside.
2: Yes, exactly. I think they have absolutely nothing to say. But if they say, oh, no water bottles, personal water bottles, you know, then okay, fine, it's in the rule. It's a stupid rule, but it's a rule that they put up there.
1: Joseph says, definitely not okay to be mandated by such stupid rules. The customer is always right, and throwing personal things is a wild act and ungraceful.
0: That's why you say I don't go to coffee shops.
2: That's the reason.
1: This is the reason?
2: Yeah. Out of all the reasons, this is the one.
0: Yeah, because some of these operators are really uneducated. You know, like this particular coffee shop owner,
1: drink stall operator.
0: Obviously, is an uneducated person. Because if you're educated, you wouldn't treat your customers like that. And when I say educated, I don't mean he needs to have a degree or whatever. I mean educated in terms of life. You know what I mean? You need to treat people with respect. He obviously did not treat you know, his customers with respect. And if you're not that sort of person, that means you're not cut out to be in the service industry.
1: It's not just about IQ, it's
0: truth.
1: About EQ as well.
0: Yeah, exactly.
1: Right?
0: Yeah. Exactly.
2: I'm not gonna give him the benefit of saying he's uneducated. I'm just gonna say he's disrespectful and he lacks self control.
0: Yeah, you're uneducated if you're like that.
1: No graciousness at all. No, that's not true.
0: Yeah.
1: No,
0: that's true.
1: Once again,
0: when I talk about education, I'm not talking about degrees and stuff like that. I'm talking about just being a gracious person, you know, who uses his common sense.
2: Uneducated, you know, in respect.
0: You know, everyone is going through a hard time. Everyone, you know, I guess this coffee shop guy is also going through, you know,
1: maybe tough times.
0: Yeah, financial issues or whatever. Everyone is going through something, right? So we just need to be gracious and be respectful to everyone.
2: All right.
1: Drop us your thoughts. 8855-0920.
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1: On the TPE towards the SLE, a vehicle's broken down after the CTE. Also on the PIE towards Changi, after the exit to the TPE, please avoid lane 3 because of an accident. Lots going on out there. On the SLE towards the BKE, a vehicle having trouble at the exit to the TPE. And on the KJE towards the PIE after Brickland Road, another vehicle has broken down. Wow. Also on the BKE towards Woodlands after Mandai Road, broken down vehicle there as well. Let us know if you spot anything. 8855 0920.
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1: Oh, yeah.
0: Singapore, the ultimate tropical lifestyle festival, is back. 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
3: She's the second child and only daughter of supermodel Cindy Crawford and businessman Randy Gerber. 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
3: On the TPE towards the SLE, a broken down vehicle after the exit to the CTE. Also on the PIE towards Changi after the TPE, avoid lane 3 because of an accident that was reported about 15 minutes ago. There is plenty going on out there, just too many broken down vehicles to read on the BKE, the KJE, the TPE, the PIE in both directions. So if you do spot anything that's unusual, let us know. 8855-0920.
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6: Good morning, I'm Joshua Vong, and these are your news headlines. Singapore is sending 33 officers to Nepal to support disaster relief efforts after floods along the Nepal-China border killed more than 1,000 people. 17 police officers and 2 officers from the Health Sciences Authority's Forensic Medicine Division departed on September 1st and 2nd. Another 14 officers are expected to be deployed over the next few days. The contingent is led by Assistant Commissioner of Police Patrick Tan. It includes officers specialising in disaster victim identification and aerial surveillance. Second Minister of Foreign Affairs and Home Affairs Sim Ahn was at Changi Airport to send off the advance team. Meanwhile, 9 Singaporeans remain missing in Nepal as authorities work to identify victims of last week's floods. Singapore police are collecting DNA samples from relatives, which will be sent to Nepal for comparison. More than 1,100 people have died, around 3,900 remain missing, and nearly 12,000 have been rescued. Nepal has asked first-degree relatives of missing people to provide DNA samples to help identification efforts. Singapore is also providing civilian and military supplies, while more than $1 million has been raised through the Singapore Red Cross campaign. Singapore could still experience periods of haze this year, but weather experts say a repeat of the 2015 crisis remains unlikely. The NEA says the current El Niño began around June, later than in 2015, reducing its overlap with the dry season. More than 202,000 hectares of forest and land in Indonesia had burned by the end of July. In 2015, about 2.6 million hectares burned during the fire season. Singapore's PSI recently reached 99 before returning to the moderate range. The NEA says smoke from fires in Sumatra and Kalimantan could reach Singapore if fires intensify and winds blow from the south. Thailand is warning of heavy to very heavy rain from tomorrow to next Monday, raising the risk of flash floods and runoff. The Thai Meteorological Department says northern and northeastern areas are expected to see the heaviest rainfall. Residents and travellers are advised to watch conditions near waterways and low-lying areas, avoid flood-prone routes, and monitor weather updates. Meanwhile, Tropical Storm Saudal is forecast to move close to Taiwan between Saturday and Monday. Travellers are advised to check weather conditions before departing. And finally, Wall Street bounced back overnight after three straight days of losses, with all three major US indexes ending higher. The Dow rose 0.6%, while the S&P 500 and NASDAQ each gain about 0.5%. Tech stocks led the recovery, with Nvidia up more than 3%. But investors remain cautious as the US-Iran conflict pumps oil prices and adds to inflation concerns. Markets are also being weighed down by worries about higher interest rates.
5: Those were your news headlines from the Straits Times. Read more at straitstimes.com.
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0: Bad Bunny there with Titi Mi Pruganto right here on Kiss 92, all the great songs in one place.
1: Angel. Exactly how it's pronounced.
2: How is it actually pronounced?
1: Titi Mi Pruganto.
0: Ah, there you go. Bingo. That's how I remember. I mean, if you just say Titi Mi Pruganto, after a while you forget.
2: But I only remember
0: Titi Mi Pruganto.
1: Because he'll know how it's spelt and then he can pronounce it in his head.
2: I couldn't get past the first word.
0: That's how us genius radio presenters remember some of these
1: versus the non-genius ones.
0: More difficult song titles.
2: All right, so something else that we try to remember is the news. And this piece of news, very easy to remember because everyone's kind of talking about it. And Singaporeans, we love to comment on altercations, which we have been seeing quite a few over the last few weeks. The latest one involves something which happened over at a coffee shop involving a drink stall owner as well as a patron who decided to leave his water bottle, personal water bottle, on the table.
1: Eddie says, I personally think it's okay to put the bottle on the table, and customers should be given the flexibility of choice to decide whether to buy any beverages from the drink stall. While I can understand the vendor's frustration over this, putting it on a chair seems like you're indirectly hoarding a seat. What if the customer abides by the rule and is rushing for time? He or she could potentially forget to take their own water bottle because the object is not within eye level. If that happens, then is the drink stall owner going to keep it for him or her, or run after them and return it?
0: You know, this particular drink stall owner is never going to prosper. And the reason for this is because of bad service. You know, I believe service is everything these days.
1: Oh,
0: you know,
1: absolutely.
0: It's the old-fashioned thinking, like, you know, these people at the coffee shops and all that can do whatever they want to do.
2: Yep.
0: You know, like, over the years, you know, you hear about, like, you know, a stall owner of a particular coffee shop because he sells so... his food is so good. So he's rude to everybody.
1: Yeah.
0: You know what I mean? I don't think that works anymore.
2: Yeah. No. It's almost, you know, like, I mean? We felt like, oh, he's earned his rudeness because he's been around for so long,
0: what
2: right?
0: Rubbish.
1: Yeah. But
2: that's it. I mean, you know who I really feel bad about? Because you mentioned the bad service, right?
0: Yeah, terrible.
2: I feel bad for the other stall owners in that coffee shop who are now going to suffer from lack of business because people don't want to go to that coffee shop altogether.
0: No, but people will still patronize those
2: but maybe,
0: stalls because you know why? They're all so much nicer.
1: Exactly.
0: Yeah. Good service.
1: I mean, I don't see what would have stopped the customer from having the bottle even on the chair, the table, wherever it was, stepping outside onto the pavement, having a drink and coming back. I mean, like, if he was going to be so... such a stickler about having the drinks on site.
2: I think he was just trying to pick and he was trying to be difficult. But I mean, back to my previous point. I mean, when I say why people are not going to go to that coffee shop, because look, me, I don't bring my own water bottles, right?
1: Mm-hmm.
2: I depend on drink stall owners for my drinks at that coffee shop when I eat my food. But because I've read about this dude, I don't want to patronize him, right? And because I now know, well, that means I'm not going to have a drink. I'm also not going to go there to order chicken rice, bar chor mee, or anything like that.
0: True.
2: So all these people, you know, who had absolutely nothing to do with it, all going to lose business because of this bozo.
1: I don't think it will last very long. Tomorrow there'll be another altercation somewhere else and people will quickly forget. So let us know what your thoughts are about this whole coffee shop water bottle situation. 8855-0920.
0: I think all these other stall owners who are now being saboed by this guy should go to that guy, right? Take all his drinks and throw his drinks on the pavement.
1: Oh dear. Let's not start another fight.
3: 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Kiss 92. Coming up next, Hot Takes with Carrie Chong. 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Kiss 92 weather.
0: Give me some good news, come on.
2: Well, we've got windy conditions. Unfortunately, it's probably just going to be a lot of hot wind blowing around. Temperatures 26 to 35 degrees.
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1: If your route to work involves bus services along the PIE towards Changi after the TPE, this includes buses number 24, 27, 34, 34B, 44, 53, 53A, and all of those. Please take note that your journey might be delayed by up to 30 minutes because of an accident. Also on the ECP towards Changi, a vehicle's broken down after Bayshore Road. And on the PIE in the opposite direction towards to us after Upper Jurong Road, a vehicle has broken down there as well. Wherever you are, stay safe.
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1: Hey Singapore, it's PJ Butter from the official World Charts. 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
2: Wow, time really flies, huh? 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
2: Good morning, I'm Joshua Vong, and these are your news headlines. Singapore and Thailand will develop a multi-year agenda for ASEAN as both countries prepare to chair the regional grouping in successive years. Singapore takes over the ASEAN chair next year, followed by Thailand in 2028, allowing both countries to sustain regional initiatives. Speaking in Bangkok at the first Singapore-Thailand Leaders Retreat since 2015, Prime Minister Lawrence Wong said the two countries will deepen cooperation in food and energy security, AI and connectivity, as well as expand cross-border payment links and strengthen food supply chains. Singapore's new childcare leave scheme will take at least several months to implement, with no start date confirmed yet. Minister in the Prime Minister's office, Indrani Raja, says legislative, operational and IT system changes must first be completed. Under the new scheme, each working parent will receive 8 days of childcare leave a year for one child aged 12 and below, 10 days for two children, and 12 days for three or more. The government will also reimburse employers for child-related leave up to a limit. Former Wah Banana scriptwriter and TikToker Lev Panilov has been cleared of rape and sexual assault after winning his appeal. The 30-year-old was sentenced to 11 and a half years in jail and 12 strokes of the cane last year after being convicted of four charges. The Court of Appeal has now acquitted him of all charges. Judges said inconsistencies in the woman's testimony created reasonable doubt in the prosecution's case. There were also questions over a key piece of evidence. Oil prices ended higher overnight as renewed fighting between the US and Iran raised fresh concerns over global supplies. Brent crude climbed 1% to settle at just over $95 a barrel. The latest strikes were the heaviest exchange between Washington and Tehran since July. Traders are watching the Strait of Hormuz closely after Iran warned that shipping through the key route could face further restrictions. And finally, in Thailand, police have detained a 15-year-old student for allegedly firing 8 shots at a school in the northern province of Kampengpet. The incident happened as students were changing classes, sending teachers and pupils fleeing or into shelter. No injuries were reported. The suspect was taken into custody after officers brought the situation under control. Police are investigating the motive and how the teenager obtained the gun.
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2: We start in tennis and the US Open, where rain caused more disruption to the schedule on day 4, but not before Daniel Medvedev booked his place in the third round. The 2021 champion eased past American wildcard Sebastian Grosny in straight sets 6-1, 6-3, 7-5. Medvedev will next play Frenchman Arthur Rinderknecht for a spot in the fourth round. Meanwhile, home favourite and 8th seed Ben Shelton survived a tough test from Poland's Hubert Hurkacz, but eventually prevailed 6-3, 5-7, 7-6, 7-5 to reach the third round. In the women's draw, 3rd seed Jessica Pegula needed just 56 minutes to beat fellow American Sofia Kenin 6-3, 6-1, while Ukraine's Martia Kostyuk is also through after defeating former champion Sloane Stephens 6-1, 7-5. Golf legend Tiger Woods has been banned from driving for 5 years after entering a plea agreement over a car crash in Florida earlier this year. The 15-time major champion pleaded guilty to a lesser charge of reckless driving after initially facing a drink-driving charge. Woods was also fined $1,000, while a separate refusal to submit to testing brought another $500 fine. The 50-year-old has not played a professional golf event since July 2024. And finally, in the National School Games, St. Joseph's Institution have won their first C Division boys floorball title, beating Sinmin Secondary 17-10. The teams were level at 4-all after the first period, before SJI pulled away to lead 13-5 after the second. The victory follows SJI's second-place finish in 2024 and third place last year. In the girls' final, Swiss Cottage beat Meridian Secondary 7-2, with captain Tan Shei Min scoring 6 goals. And that's your sports update. I'm Joshua Vong.
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1: Good morning, Singapore, and welcome to the biggest and best breakfast show in the world. We are The Big Show. Tomorrow at this time, we will welcome Dr. Martha Tara Lee, our sexologist, once again. And tomorrow is going to be very, very exciting. We're going to be talking about
2: attraction.
1: What you need to smell like in order for you to attract a member of the opposite sex.
3: Yeah, upping your game.
2: Absolutely.
1: Yeah, I'm thinking durian.
3: Oh.
2: So I remember having this chat with Dr. Martha a few weeks ago. I said, you know, when it comes to attraction, right? I mean, is it always just about being good looking? I mean, then, you know,
3: no.
2: People who are not good looking, then they suffer, right? Do they just have to wallow in a lifetime of never meeting somebody because they're just, you know, not good looking or not attractive? And she said, there's a difference between being good looking and being attractive.
3: Yeah, there is a big difference.
2: All right,
3: yeah.
2: So it could be smell. It could be things that you say.
3: It could be your walk. It could be what you speak as well.
2: X factor.
1: Yeah.
2: Right?
1: It's usually the ugly ones, you know, that get the girls.
2: Yeah.
1: Yeah. Because they do the research, you know, they have to compensate, right? All their lives, they study the art of the chase.
3: Look at Pete Davidson.
2: Yeah.
3: I mean, that's one great
2: look
3: example.
2: Look at the people he was with,
3: he
2: right?
3: Pulls, that
2: Kate
3: guy pulls.
2: Beckinsale, come on.
1: Obviously, it looks like he smells of Assam, but still.
2: Okay. So we'll talk about that, what goes into making you an attractive person tomorrow. So maybe if you're looking for that special someone, this is going to help you out.
1: That's right. But for now, let's continue to talk about what happened, the coffee shop and all that. Okay, but before that, we'll do Tim's game. But I just want to say this one thing, okay? I'm going to be talking more about water because I realize that most establishments charge for water.
3: Yep.
1: And I think it's bloody rubbish.
3: I think so as well.
4: How fast does that make you?
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2: All right. Super fast. Great name if you're a superhero. Bad name if you're a husband.
3: You don't want to be super fast.
2: All right, so we've kind of cut out the hook or the chorus of a very popular song, sped it up 259.6%. See, so specific. And you have to identify what this song is.
1: This is very hard for me.
2: Is it
1: and,
2: really?
1: For that, I'm out.
2: What? I
3: don't
2: think
3: know
2: you
3: it.
2: Are a fan of this band, actually.
3: Oh, it's a band. Okay, that's
2: a
3: spot.
2: It's a group. It's a group. No, it's not Espa, but
1: okay,
2: you're in the right direction.
1: I'm out then.
2: Okay.
3: It's a girl group.
2: It is a group.
3: It's Korean.
1: Blackpink.
3: It's either Blackpink or Cat's Eye.
1: Oh.
2: Either Blackpink or Cat's Eye. Let's play it again.
3: I was right.
2: Well, you didn't. You just said one or the other.
3: Yeah, but in one.
2: No, you can say you're right if you pick one.
3: I'm 50%
1: okay,
3: right.
1: Okay, that means I think it's Cat's Eye.
2: All right.
1: Well, I like one member of Cat's Eye. I can't remember her name. I think Shalini remembers.
2: Okay, well, the only name.
1: Which one do I like?
8: Sophia.
3: Which one do I like?
2: Well, the only name you need right now is the name of the song. Okay,
3: Cat's
2: so
3: Eye.
2: Send it to us. WhatsApp 8855-0920. Name of the song, name of the artist, and let's see if Angel was right.
1: Oh, speaking of Cat's Eye, is Doja Cat, ladies and gentlemen, boys and girls, children of all ages, this is Agora Hills on KISS.

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3: In the CTE tunnel towards the SLE, look out after Merchant Road because an accident has been spotted in the rightmost lane. Also on the TPE towards the PIE after Pongal Road, avoid lane 5 because of a broken down vehicle. Stay safe.
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6: All right, testing your ability to identify songs, even when they've been sped up to a certain degree. Hard for most people, but easier for others. Now, we played this little clip earlier. All right, so Angel, you were kind of torn between Blackpink and Cat's Eye. If you had to pick one, which one would you say?
7: Cat's Eye.
6: Cat's Eye, you are correct.
7: Yay!
6: Yay! Now you have to tell me what is the name of that song.
7: Humans.
6: Absolutely not. Okay, you are incorrect. Glenn, you even won the try.
8: No, I'm out.
6: Okay, but one person did manage to get it right. Congratulations, Cecilia. Cecilia identified that song as Animals.
7: Oh, I was close.
6: You said humans.
7: Humans can be animals.
6: I don't know which humans you hang around with. All right. Congratulations. That is correct, Celia.
7: Well done, Celia. You win $150 worth of vouchers from Audio House. And I say humans are animals because of the topic that we're talking about. We're going to continue having that conversation about that whole coffee shop fiasco, which involved a family of three, a drink stall owner, and a very, very sad water bottle.
8: All right. Meantime, here is the sexy group that we've been talking about. Cat's Eye. This is Animal on Kiss 92.

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9: On the BKE towards the PIE, a vehicle has broken down at the entrance to Woodlands Avenue 3. Look out for that. Also on the PIE towards Tuas after the BKE, another broken down vehicle. Elsewhere on the SLE towards the BKE, an obstacle has been spotted. Do avoid lane 3. And in the CTE tunnel towards the SLE, an accident after Merchant Road, avoid lane 1. Wherever you are, stay safe.
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0: time to imagine Wilder, Angel.
1: Yeah, I know. Oh my gosh, that sounds so familiar. Here's your chance to win two tickets to Rainforest Wild Adventure and Exploria that's worth $186.
0: Now to enter, just head over to Kiss92's Instagram and find our post, okay? Of Angel and myself, of course, sending two BFFs through dark caverns, dizzying heights, and prehistoric worlds.
1: And then tell us in the comments, which Mandai Wildlife Reserve experience would you dare your bestie to try?
0: Now, the contest ends 7th of September at 11:59 p.m.
1: So head to our Instagram right now. It's a really fun video. And this is, of course, in partnership with Mandai Wildlife Reserve.
0: Imagine Wilder.
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1: In 2010, he was the highest paid actor on television, earning $1.8 million per episode of Two and a Half Men. Carlos Erwin Estevez, known professionally as Charlie Sheen, turned 61 today. 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
1: On the BKE to SPIE, at the entrance to Woodlands Avenue 3, look out for a broken down vehicle. Also on the PIE towards Tuas, same situation after the BKE. On the SLE towards the BKE, a broken down vehicle as well after the TPE. And on the PIE towards Changi, an obstacle after the BKE, avoid lane 3. Please stay safe.
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7: Good morning, I'm Joshua Vong, and these are your news headlines. Singapore and Thailand will develop a multi-year agenda for ASEAN as both countries prepare to chair the regional grouping in successive years. Singapore takes over the ASEAN chair next year, followed by Thailand in 2028, allowing both countries to sustain regional initiatives. Speaking in Bangkok at the first Singapore-Thailand Leaders Retreat since 2015, Prime Minister Lawrence Wong said the two countries will deepen cooperation in food and energy security, AI and connectivity, as well as expand cross-border payment links and strengthen food supply chains. Singapore's new childcare leave scheme will take at least several months to implement, with no start date confirmed yet. Minister in the Prime Minister's office, Indrani Raja, says legislative, operational and IT system changes must first be completed. Under the new scheme, each working parent will receive 8 days of childcare leave a year for one child aged 12 and below, 10 days for two children, and 12 days for three or more. The government will also reimburse employers for child-related leave up to a limit. Former Wah Banana scriptwriter and TikToker Lev Panilov has been cleared of rape and sexual assault after winning his appeal. The 30-year-old was sentenced to 11 and a half years in jail and 12 strokes of the cane last year after being convicted of four charges. The Court of Appeal has now acquitted him of all charges. Judges said inconsistencies in the woman's testimony created reasonable doubt in the prosecution's case. There were also questions over a key piece of evidence. Oil prices ended higher overnight as renewed fighting between the US and Iran raised fresh concerns over global supplies. Brent crude climbed 1% to settle at just over $95 a barrel. The latest strikes were the heaviest exchange between Washington and Tehran since July. Traders are watching the Strait of Hormuz closely after Iran warned that shipping through the key route could face further restrictions. And finally, in Thailand, police have detained a 15-year-old student for allegedly firing 8 shots at a school in the northern province of Kampengpet. The incident happened as students were changing classes, sending teachers and pupils fleeing or into shelter. No injuries were reported. The suspect was taken into custody after officers brought the situation under control. Police are investigating the motive and how the teenager obtained the gun.
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0: All right, we're back. It's Glenn Angel and Tim. Good morning.
9: Good morning.
1: Good morning. You know, I never mentioned our prize, actually, for this conversation that we're having about this poor water bottle, this family of three, and this not-so-poor man, the drink stall owner. Although I do not want to judge. He may have been going through something really, really bad. But at the same time, we've also had messages that have said that this guy isn't very nice. I mean, somebody said that he's had some problems before, this drink stall owner. So let's see. You could win a prize of a bundle worth $150 from Give Me, and that includes an ergonomic pillow and their nasal strips.
9: All right. So if you want to win, well, we want to hear what your take is, okay? What do you think? Are you picking a side? Do you think it is right for people to even have this rule that if you happen to be in a coffee shop, you can't even put your personal water bottle on the table, right? I mean, Glenn, you were saying that we shouldn't even have a rule that you have to pay for water if you go to a coffee shop.
1: So we have found out where the coffee shop is. It is Chong Pang Nasi Lemak in Sembawang. Okay?
9: Oh, that is a very popular coffee shop.
1: And somebody has actually dropped us a Google review link of some of the comments when it comes to this particular drink stall owner. So if you want to go look for it, go look for the reviews
0: I
1: online.
0: I thought Sembawang was like a great place. Wait, who said Yishun just now?
9: Well, according to one of the sites, it says Yishun.
0: So it's Sembawang. It's confirmed.
9: Well, it's close. It's on the way. It's in the general vicinity.
0: So
9: in the
0: north. Go and complain to you know whom? Ong Yi Kang.
1: Yes, that's true.
0: I'm sure Ong Yi Kang is familiar with this particular coffee shop.
1: So this is one of the reviews. The guy serving and prepping the drinks, really angsty and simply unprofessional. He looks exactly like he wants to fight with me when I told him I wanted to order something. Plus, the drinks were not only expensive, but horrible.
0: Oh,
1: that's one review that you would find on Google about this guy. Poor guy, though, I feel. Like, okay, maybe not poor guy.
0: Why, poor guy?
1: No, never mind. It's okay.
0: Just, you know, just selling drinks is just not his calling.
1: Yes,
0: you
1: exactly.
0: You know, he could be talented in other areas.
9: You know,
0: like maybe selling illegal chapjiki.
1: But maybe he has no choice.
0: You know, maybe he should be like a loan shark. You know.
9: Maybe, yeah. Dealing, customer service is not in his...
1: It's not his forte. Yeah.
0: Bouncer at a KTV.
1: Maybe.
9: Yen Ming has also texted in, and I feel Yen Ming is onto something, okay? Because I think nothing is going to motivate Singaporeans to do better when by drawing a comparison to Malaysia. Yen Ming says coffee shops in Malaysia are kinder. Drink your own water, no problem. You can even buy and bring food from coffee shops opposite and still enjoy
0: it. No, but
9: there.
0: I believe him because I've been there.
9: Yeah.
0: You know, I'd rather go to coffee shops here than some of the coffee shops here in Singapore, quite frankly, and in Thailand as well.
1: And Benny agrees with you.
0: Gracious.
1: You know, he says recently I had a bad experience. I bought a Coke Light for my son at Sim Lim Square, but he changed his mind and wanted a Coke. So I asked the stall owner if I could change it, but to my surprise, the seller said that the drink could not be changed because it was already charged for, could not be refunded. It's like, what's wrong with such a simple request?
9: It's the same price. It's, probably, right?
1: And even if it wasn't, you can just offset it.
0: I'm telling you, this guy, this particular guy who's being very cocky, this stall owner, in his mind, he probably thinks that he can do it because he has the most powerful passport in the world.
1: Drop us a voice note, 8855092

0: Aristar featuring Zane right here on Kiss 92. Heaven, baby. Okay, it's Glenn, Angel, and Tim. It's almost time for us to check on out here.
1: Almost time to check on out here.
0: I will never make that mistake again by signing off earlier than I should.
1: Okay, yeah. Let's just wait. Tomorrow it might happen, but it may not.
0: It will never happen again.
2: Famous last words. Okay. Anyway, we want to say, we read out a few more messages before we award the winner for today's topic. Once again, if you just tuned in and you're wondering what you're going on about, basically a piece of news about an altercation which happened in a coffee shop. Someone put his water bottle on the table. Coffee shop uncle didn't like it. They got into a fight. Jeff says, it takes two to tango. I favor a bit more on the owner because it seems like there was a specific rule stating no personal water bottle, albeit a stupid rule. Okay, if you cannot follow or you don't want to follow, just don't patronize the coffee shop.
0: Agreed.
2: And once again, Jeff, this is why I said earlier, it's the other innocent parties who are going to suffer. You know what I mean? If you don't, you know, go patronize that coffee shop because of the drinks uncle, right? All those other vendors, right, who had nothing to do with this, all going to suffer because they also not going to get business.
1: Collateral damage, right? Yeah. Okay.
0: Don't go to the coffee shops. I say everybody just boycott coffee shops altogether because I think all these coffee shops have different rules and all these rules are so stupid.
2: I thought the only reason you don't go to a coffee shop because you don't like the toilets.
1: No, because there is an air conditioning.
0: Also, I just found out from Tim that one bottle of like Ice Mountain or whatever is $2.60.
1: That's according to Agnes. Agnes says bottles should be allowed. Personally, the main reason I don't normally buy drinks is because the prices are too high. I feel that if the markup is kept reasonable, then people would be more inclined to buy a drink rather than bring their own water bottles along. There is a very popular tuta place at Alexandra that sells mineral water and canned drinks at $2.60. The markup on these drinks is already more than 300%, which I feel is excessive.
0: I say in future, just order a can of stout. Because a can of stout is like maybe 149 calories, about maybe one gram of protein. And
1: 1 gram of protein.
0: Yeah.
1: You say you drink it for the protein.
0: 1 gram.
1: That's not a lot of protein.
0: That's why I have like 6 cans.
2: Oh, okay, oh, there you go. Right.
0: But that's all right. 6 grams of
2: this
0: protein.
2: This is why he's a genius.
1: Oh my gosh.
2: But I will say this once again, you know, because you are surprised. My mind was blown, right? Mm. You know, I was just sharing with you where a few years ago, you know, I bought 4 canned drinks, gave the auntie $10 expecting change, and even the $10 was not enough for 4 canned drinks.
1: Prices have gone up.
0: I say boycott all these, what do you call it, drink stalls and all that. It's way too much. No, way too much.
1: Well, it's been a while since you've been to a coffee shop.
0: And also,
1: right?
0: Drink quality water. What's all this Ice Mountain? I only either drink San Pellegrino or Evian.
1: That's not what you're going to find at the coffee shops anyway. Anyway, we've got to award a prize. And Agnes, the one that we've just read out, you are our winner today. Congratulations. A bundle worth $150 from Give Me is all yours. They're a sleep and wellness brand founded in Singapore. If you want to find out more, it's givmi.co.
0: All right, so have we given out the prize already?
1: I just did.
0: Okay.
1: To Agnes.
0: Right. It's time for us to check on out here. Thank you very much for joining.
1: No, it's not. Ding, ding, ding.
2: See,
1: what time is it?
2: Couldn't even wait till tomorrow before you did it again. One more.
3: 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Kiss 92. Coming up next, Hot Takes with Carrie Chong. 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Kiss 92 weather.
2: Okie dokie, it is going to be a fair but windy day according to the Met Service. Temperatures 26 to 35 degrees.
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1: On the AYE towards the MCE after Tuas West Road, avoid lane 4 and lane 3. Also on the PIE towards Changi after Bukit Timah Road, avoid lane 3 and accident in both places. If you have any news for us, please let Carrie Chong know at 8855-0920.
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1: Ariana Grande with No Tears Left to Cry, right here on Kiss 92. All the great songs in one place. We hope she, feels better. Yep. I think one of the reasons, why people are talking about her and all that is because I think she's been overworked.
2: Yeah.
1: And that's the reason why. I feel like I don't want to talk about the fact that she is, she's so slim, because it's the equivalent of body shaming a fat person.
2: It is. Yep. It absolutely
1: is.
2: You
1: know what I mean? Like, more people tend to say, oh, so and so is so skinny, she looks like a skeleton and stuff like that. But not many people now will comment about someone who is plus sized, because it's
2: body shaming.
1: It's generally accepted that if you say something about someone who is plus sized, you are body shaming the person.
2: Yeah.
1: But people don't feel the same when they say someone is skinny.
2: Skinny. No, it's the same thing.
1: Which I think is wrong.
2: Yeah, and she just completed the last location and concert for her tour, and she's taking a break.
1: Yeah.
2: And hopefully she gets to recover and use this time to,
3: stay healthy
2: with her loved
1: ones. To get more, to eat more, and to sleep more.
2: And just to be healthier, live a healthier
3: reacquaint
2: lifestyle.
3: Reacquaint herself with carbs.
2: And reacquaint herself with herself.
3: Yes.
2: I think you lose yourself when you're on that kind of tour, because everybody just wants a piece of you, so you don't really get much time on your own.
3: All right, speaking of reacquaint, good segue. Parents, you're going to have plenty of time to reacquaint yourself with your kids, because guess what? Your munchkins are going to be home real soon.
1: Munchkins.
3: Today being Thursday, early dismissal, and then tomorrow is Teacher's Day, it's a school holiday, and then one whole week. Isn't that wonderful? You and your children, no escape.
2: He sounds so excited, doesn't he?
1: Mm. Yeah.
2: He's like, I'm looking forward to it.
1: He's like the perfect dad, actually.
2: He is.
1: Anyone who really suits being a dad, it's him.
2: He says it all with a big smile on his face.
3: Yeah, we try.
1: Calling them munchkins. All munchkins are cats, right? There's a breed.
3: Oh, there's a munchkin cat, so, really?
1: Yeah, they're very cute.
3: I was either thinking munchkin or monsters. I decided to go with munchkins.
2: Munchkins are cute.
3: So, yes, we do want to wish all the teachers happy Teachers Day in advance. Please have yourself a good break. You know who I feel really bad for? Like the teachers, right, who also happen to be parents of young children. It's like you escape from school and all the kids there, and then you go home, and then for 1 week you still have to be around children.
2: I think they appreciate being parents as well.
3: Hope so. You must love it.
1: I don't know how you guys can be parents. But anyway, all the best. Good luck to y'all. Okay, up next, Carrie Chong. Good luck to y'all. It's Carrie Chong is next. She's your company till 1 p.m. today. Keep it right here on KISS 92.
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2: Good morning. I'm Joshua Vong, and these are your news headlines. Singapore's factory activity expanded for a 13th straight month in August, reaching its highest level in nearly 8 years. The manufacturing PMI edged up to 51.5 points from 51.4 in July. Electronics, which accounts for 40% of manufacturing output, grew for a 15th straight month, with its index rising to 52.6 from July's 52.4, supported by strong demand for semiconductors and AI-related products. While the Middle East war could continue to disrupt supplies and push up energy costs, Singapore's manufacturing growth for 2026 is now forecast at 8.4%, up from 5% previously. From today, the government's incentive for the purchase of lighter electric heavy vehicles is reduced to $15,000 from $40,000 previously. The change applies to vehicles weighing more than 3,500 and up to 7,000 kilograms. These lighter electric vehicles made up more than half of new electric heavy vehicle registrations. Heavier electric vehicles will continue receiving the $40,000 incentive. The scheme runs until December 31, 2028. Two men will be charged today for driving dangerously while under the influence of drugs in separate incidents. Police say a 20-year-old drove against traffic in Jurong West last October before colliding with a car and van. In November, a 35-year-old allegedly drove against traffic in Choa Chu Kang Way, forcing motorists to slow down to avoid a collision. No injuries were reported. Police say both men appeared disoriented and vaporizers were seized from their cars. Etomidate was later detected in their blood samples. Moving to world news, New York City is banning younger students from using AI in public schools for 1 year. The move will affect about 600,000 students in elementary and middle schools through 8th grade. New York Mayor Zora Mamdani says children need to learn from teachers, build relationships, and work through problems on their own. High school students will still be allowed to use AI in some areas, while teachers can continue using it for lesson planning and scheduling. In other world news, at least 22 people have been killed in a bus accident in Egypt's South Sinai on a stretch of road connecting two Red Sea resort towns. Jordan says several of its citizens were on the bus, with some reportedly killed and injured. Meanwhile, two Ukrainian teenagers suffered minor injuries after an object exploded near a train station in Augsburg, southern Germany. Police are preliminary linking the incident to organized crime. The station was later closed after another suspicious object was discovered before rail services resumed.
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4: Good morning and happy Teacher's Day. Well, technically it's tomorrow, but then today all the kids are celebrating, you know, passing presents around to their teachers, their favorite teachers, my kids included. And then, of course, it's early release, half day of school. If you're on your way to pick the kids and listening to this, hello there, mums or dads. Carrie Chong with you all the way till 1 o'clock today. Coming up next, our hot take of the day. Let's do something related to teaching, shall we? It's going to be spicy. Also, you're going to hear from 5 Seconds of Summer with She Looks So Perfect. But to get us started, it's Imagine Dragons, this one called Believer, here on Kiss 92. First

0: the sounds of Iman Fandi, that one brand new this week on our playlist, and it is Carrie Chong with you on a Thursday. Good morning.
1: You know what?
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0: All right, Teacher's Day tomorrow, so I thought we would do this. You know, I mean, teachers deserve a whole lot of respect, that we know. It is the world's toughest job, not only having to deal with kids, but also their parents. Now, that's a different story for another day. Now, today we're saying you can be the most knowledgeable person in the room, but that doesn't necessarily mean you're the best person to teach the room. That's our hot take of the day. Yeah, so knowing the subject is one thing, but knowing how to teach it, those are two completely different skills. What do you think? Get in with your thoughts right now at 8855-0920, our hot take of the day in celebration of Teacher's Day. Not knocking them, the smartest person in the room isn't necessarily the best person to teach the room. And of course, if you want to pay tribute to any of your teachers, whether it's good or bad, you can WhatsApp as well. Time right now, it's coming close to 10:15.
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0: 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That's a wrap.
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2: Yeah, they deserve a short break.
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2: Ooh, great idea. But won't there be heavy traffic at the land checkpoints?
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4: It's going to be a sunny day, fair and occasionally windy. Temperature high of 35 degrees and a low of 26. Coming up next, music of Jack Johnson and Espa.
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0: On Call Payphone, all right, here on Kiss 92. All the great songs in one place. Maroon 5, that one featuring Wiz Khalifa. Of course, the boys are coming down to Singapore next year, 12th of February, performing one night only at the National Stadium. You can get your tickets right now at ticketmaster.sg, or for more information, visit livenation.sg. All right, good morning. What are we on to today?
1: You know what?
2: The hot take of the day.
0: Seeing how it's Teacher's Day tomorrow, the kids are probably storming out of school right about now. I thought it was quite apt that we do this. Knowing your subject matter and knowing how to teach it are two different skills, right? You can be the smartest, most brilliant person in the room, but still be a really bad teacher. 8855-0920. I don't know if I should mention your name, but you've got a funny story to share. So let's just keep it at that, okay? Totally agree. My sister-in-law has like a PhD, but like permanent head damage. Wait, I can't tell if you're joking or you're just like poking fun at your sister-in-law. I was teaching her kids like simple multiplication table when the girl was like P3, and she was like, oh, 9 times 9 = 9 × 10 − 9. Okay, that didn't quite make sense. My profs in my uni days also rattled nonstop, never once pausing to see how many blur faces there are. The best teachers for me were before uni, and also at my first job, I had the best mentors. Yes. Okay. This one from, let me see, Clifford. Good morning to you. Fully agree. Knowledge only forms part of the jigsaw puzzle. Interaction, curiosity, the ability to pique curiosity and engaging learners of different spectrums of intelligence and knowledge is very challenging, and not many people can do it. Yes, you know, the best teachers that I remember from school were not the most brilliant. I mean, they didn't have PhDs, right? But they left an indelible mark because they were funny. They were, you know, engaging. It made the lesson interesting. And I think that really sticks with you long after you've graduated. What do you think? Get in touch. That's our hot take of the day. 8855-0920.
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4: Good morning. I'm Joshua Vong, and these are your news headlines. Singapore's factory activity expanded for a 13th straight month in August, reaching its highest level in nearly 8 years. The manufacturing PMI edged up to 51.5 points from 51.4 in July. Electronics, which accounts for 40% of manufacturing output, grew for a 15th straight month, with its index rising to 52.6 from July's 52.4, supported by strong demand for semiconductors and AI-related products. While the Middle East war could continue to disrupt supplies and push up energy costs, Singapore's manufacturing growth for 2026 is now forecast at 8.4%, up from 5% previously. From today, the government's incentive for the purchase of lighter electric heavy vehicles is reduced to $15,000 from $40,000 previously. The change applies to vehicles weighing more than 3,500 and up to 7,000 kilograms. These lighter electric vehicles made up more than half of new electric heavy vehicle registrations. Heavier electric vehicles will continue receiving the $40,000 incentive. The scheme runs until December 31, 2028. Two men will be charged today for driving dangerously while under the influence of drugs in separate incidents. Police say a 20-year-old drove against traffic in Jurong West last October before colliding with a car and van. In November, a 35-year-old allegedly drove against traffic in Choa Chu Kang Way, forcing motorists to slow down to avoid a collision. No injuries were reported. Police say both men appeared disoriented and vaporizers were seized from their cars. Etomidate was later detected in their blood samples. Moving to world news, New York City is banning younger students from using AI in public schools for 1 year. The move will affect about 600,000 students in elementary and middle schools through 8th grade. New York Mayor Zora Mamdani says children need to learn from teachers, build relationships, and work through problems on their own. High school students will still be allowed to use AI in some areas, while teachers can continue using it for lesson planning and scheduling. In other world news, at least 22 people have been killed in a bus accident in Egypt's South Sinai on a stretch of road connecting two Red Sea resort towns. Jordan says several of its citizens were on the bus, with some reportedly killed and injured. Meanwhile, two Ukrainian teenagers suffered minor injuries after an object exploded near a train station in Augsburg, southern Germany. Police are preliminary linking the incident to organized crime. The station was later closed after another suspicious object was discovered before rail services resumed.
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0: Jonas Blue featuring JP Cooper with Perfect Strangers. Right here on Kiss 92, all the great songs in one place. It's Carrie Chong with you all the way till 1 o'clock. It is a Thursday, or what I like to call Friday Eve, and the next week, a whole week of no school. Kids who are listening to this go, yay!
1: You know what?
2: The hot take of the day.
0: Yeah, so today we're celebrating Teacher's Day. Happy Teacher's Day, because it is the toughest job in the world, not just because you have to deal with these rambunctious kids, but also their very demanding parents. But even if you may be the smartest person in the room, right, it doesn't mean you can teach. Knowing your subject and knowing how to teach it are two different skills. 8855-0920. This one from Elson, who says, I agree. Give you an example. Okay. Look at football. Diego Maradona was an absolute legend on the pitch, but when he became a manager, complete nightmare. On the flip side, the best football managers in the world are like Sir Alex Ferguson or Jose Mourinho, were just ordinary players. Yeah, the smartest person in the classroom, only who knows the whole textbook, might not know how to explain a simple concept without confusing the whole class. Happy Teacher's Day to the patient ones who actually know how to teach. I love that. Love the football analogy. Actually, you're not the only one who came through with that. What's the saying again? Those who can do, those who can't teach, right? Perfect example there. And this one from Yvonne. Good morning. My girls are 20 and 18 now. We are on the way back to their primary school to visit their teachers. I still keep in close contact with her P1, P2 form teacher. She is the best and most caring teacher all these years in the primary school. I just got goosebumps, all the feels. I think that's what matters, right? Long after the kids have graduated from school, if they can remember this one teacher, not because, you know, the teacher was really fierce or that, you know, yeah, but that the teacher made them feel something. 8855-0920, that's our hot take of the day. Or if you got stories of great teachers that you want to share, you can also WhatsApp. You're not a great teacher because you know everything. You're a great teacher because you can make others understand it.
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3: It's Professor Owl Kim here. Have you ever wondered how some of our favorite neighborhoods in Singapore got their names? Pasir Ris means white sands. That's why the mall beside the MRT is called that. Bukit Timah means tin hill. People called it that because they thought there was tin there, even though there wasn't. And Woodlands got its name from the wood in the lands. Don't be late. Your next lesson with Kim starts tonight at 8.
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0: On the roads right now, look out for a vehicle that's broken down on the BKE towards PIE after Bukit Panjang Road. Aside from that, usual roadworks on the major expressways, AYE towards MCE on Lane 1 after Jurong Town Hall Road, and also Bukit Timah Road towards Woodlands after Serangoon Road, Void Lane 4.
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0: Shakira and Try Everything. I know that's a song that a lot of teachers like to play for their kids because it's a song to motivate them. Yep, right here on Kiss 92 with me, Carrie Chong. It is Teacher's Day, and the only way we know how to celebrate the hot takes way.
1: You know what?
2: The hot take of the day
0: is by doing this. Knowing your subject and knowing how to teach it are two different skills. You can be the most brilliant person in the room, but it doesn't necessarily mean you're the best teacher. Right? 8855-0920. This one from D, who has this to share. Many of my teachers in secondary school used to put me under so much pressure and would compare me to other kids. Like, why can't I score as well as them? Obviously, my confidence took a big hit. However, I am super grateful for my primary and secondary school Chinese teachers. They are two different teachers. The former continually gave me her support despite everything I've gone through. The latter, she was aware of the troubles I was going through and offered to help me for Chinese as much as possible, despite scoring a B3 for higher Chinese. The genuine happiness from her sounded as if I had scored an A1. It was these moments that gave me the motivation to continue pushing through and ignore the terrible noises my other teachers were giving me. So teachers, at the end of the day, they not just possess the knowledge, right? It is also empathy that they show and the support that they give their kids. So happy Teachers' Day to all teachers. I love that. All the feels. Okay, Carolyn, who says, it's really tough. It's a thankless job. I tried teaching preschoolers and primary school kids. So kudos to the teachers out there. It is definitely not easy. I want to read this one as well. Fairly long, but let's try. Luthaniel, like that name. Morning, Carrie. In my opinion, the best teachers are those who genuinely have the heart to teach. They care about their students, especially those who may take longer to understand a subject and are willing to be patient and guide them through the process. Ironically, some of the worst teachers can be those who are extremely intelligent themselves. Because they understand things so quickly, they sometimes skip important steps when explaining concepts. This can leave students who learn at a slower pace struggling to understand how the teacher arrived at the answer. And when students repeatedly feel lost, they can become frustrated, lose interest in the subject, and eventually perform poorly. Ultimately, being highly intelligent doesn't necessarily make someone a good teacher. A good teacher needs to understand the struggles of different students and have the patience to explain things in a way that everyone can follow. Clap, clap, clap as well. Yes. Although sometimes I think teachers might be misunderstood because if they follow the student's pace, right, it might be tough to catch up on everything else. The curriculum, I think, is very rigorous. Yeah, so you think it's the system? Oh boy, are we going to open a can of worms? No. But celebrating Teachers' Day today, what do you think?
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6: 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It's way too much now. 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
2: Good morning, I'm Joshua Vong, and these are your news headlines. Singapore's manufacturing growth for 2026 is now forecast at 8.4%, up from 5%. This follows the manufacturing PMI for August, edging up to 51.5 points from 51.4 in July, its highest level in nearly 8 years. Electronics, which accounts for 40% of manufacturing output, grew for a 15th straight month, with its index rising to 52.6 from 52.4. The sector was supported by strong demand for semiconductors and AI-related products. However, experts caution the Middle East war could continue to disrupt supplies and push up energy costs. Singapore and Thailand will develop a multi-year agenda for ASEAN as both countries prepare to chair the regional grouping in successive years. Singapore takes over the ASEAN chair next year, followed by Thailand in 2028, allowing both countries to sustain regional initiatives. Speaking in Bangkok at the first Singapore-Thailand Leaders Retreat since 2015, Prime Minister Lawrence Wong said the two countries will deepen cooperation in food and energy security, AI and connectivity, as well as expand cross-border payment links and strengthen food supply chains. The first batch of Singapore personnel supporting Nepal's disaster relief efforts has been deployed. 17 police officers and 2 officers from the Health Sciences Authority's Forensic Medicine Division left Singapore on Tuesday and Wednesday. Another 14 officers are expected to be deployed over the next few days. The 33-member contingent is led by Assistant Commissioner of Police Patrick Tan and includes officers specializing in disaster victim identification and aerial surveillance. Meanwhile, Nepal plans to rebuild an early warning system for landslides along parts of its border with China after last week's deadly glacial flood swept away the existing network. This time, the new system will include a satellite link designed to keep monitoring stations online if mobile networks fail. The previous system sent messages every few minutes, but were destroyed during the floods, and authorities reportedly could not tell when they had failed. The new system would give authorities only a few minutes to respond, but experts say the brief window could be critical for alerting downstream communities. And finally, in the US, the FBI is investigating a report that tens of millions of driver's licenses from the US and Canada are being sold on the dark web. According to the report by an independent journalist, a small sample check confirmed the documents were authentic. It added the site, dubbed Nexus, also claimed to have other identification documents and medical records. It reportedly disappeared shortly after the report was published.
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3: Good morning and welcome into a Friday Eve, Thursday. The September school holidays have officially started. Yes, kids are probably in the car with you right now. You're heading to brunch or lunch. They're all sweaty and smelly, but you love them nonetheless. Carrie Chong with you all the way till 1 o'clock. Tell me what you're having, where you're headed to. But earlier we were talking about teachers, you know, and how they may be the smartest person in the room, but they may not be the best ones to teach. Well, I've got this one that came in. Shout out to Mrs. Fu of Punggol View Primary School. Yay! This is from your P6 student, Shadow. She or he says, my math teacher, Mrs. Fu, is like a celebrity in my class. Every time she walks in, the class cheers like crazy. She teaches different methods and doesn't ever raise her voice. She really feels like a person we can talk to. Happy Teacher's Day! Aww! Love, love, love all these inspiring, heartfelt stories that are coming through. If you've got more, WhatsApp 8855-0920. 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This is Sia with Unstoppable on KISS 92.

0: Kids 92, Stray Kids, and Do It. And we want you to do exactly that because you've got 4 days more to win. Yeah, head over to our Kids 92 Instagram at Kids92FM. Look out for a post of Glenn and Angel sending two BFFs through dark caverns, dizzying heights, and prehistoric walls. It's a really fun video. And then tell us in the comments, which Mandai Wildlife Reserve experience would you dare your bestie to try? And you might just win two tickets to Rainforest Wild Adventure and Exploria worth $186. Contest closes 7th September at 11:59 p.m. This is, of course, brought to you in partnership with Mandai Wildlife Reserve. Carrie Chong with you on a Thursday. A funny story that I want to share because we were talking about teachers earlier, and it is Teachers Day tomorrow. I got this teacher from secondary school. He teaches PE and English. Always wear exercise shirt and track pants without underwear inside. During PE lesson, he will ask us to do push-ups and then he'll face the girls. He drives this old car. Inside is terrible. Peanut shells all over, rubbish. He never cleans the car. And there was also underwear in it. Oh, ew.
1: Brother,
0: Is that why you turned out this way, Chris? Kidding. All right, coming up next on the agenda, according to a professor of psychology, she studied quite a number of successful people and they all have this one habit in common. What do you think it is? Answer up next, so stay right here. It is 11:17.
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0: Fair and occasionally windy, according to the weatherman. Outdoor temperature is currently at 31 degrees, but it will hit a high of 35 today.
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0: potential breakup song. That's Ellie and AJ right here on Kiss 92. How we doing? It's a Thursday with me, Carrie Chong.
1: The Agenda.
0: Okie dokie. So according to a professor of psychology at UPenn, right, University of Pennsylvania, she is quite well known. She's also an author of this book called Grit, The Power of Passion and Perseverance. And I've watched one of her TED Talks. Really inspiring. Her name is Angela Duckworth. And she studied multiple successful people. They have one habit in common. At first, I was going to say, oh, they wake up wearing the same T-shirt every day. You know how Mark Zuckerberg has only round neck T-shirts in his wardrobe and nothing else? Because apparently that saves time on making decisions on what to wear. Boring as it is. But no. So she says most people understand the importance of asking for help in a life or death crisis. But in our personal and professional lives, we are always encouraged to pursue individualism over interdependency. Without exception, she says, every high performer I've studied credits a host of supporters for their success. Research has found that a willingness to ask for help is crucial to achievement. And she went on to say, being a successful self-starter doesn't mean pulling yourself up by your bootstraps. It's raising your hand and asking a teacher to explain, once again, a concept you still don't understand. It's calling up a former boss for advice. It's announcing to your team that you're stuck on an important problem and you need their collective brain to solve it. So yeah, it's as simple as that. You know, wherever you are in your life right now, you know, different stages, if you're a student, if you're just starting out to work, or if you've been in your workplace, you manage a team, you will need help and you should ask for help. Coming back, we got the sounds of Ed Sheeran for you with Thinking Out Loud, also a news update, so keep it right here. It's a Thursday, 3rd of September.
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0: F1 Sprint. The stage is set. Make noise for JJ Lin, Split Ends, Cortis, The Killers, Zara Larsson, Goo Goo Dolls, Lana Del Rey, Janet Jackson, Mark Ronson, James Arthur, and many more. One epic weekend at the Formula One Singapore Airlines Singapore Grand Prix. 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
3: Good morning, I'm Joshua Vong, and these are your news headlines. Singapore's manufacturing growth for 2026 is now forecast at 8.4%, up from 5%. This follows the manufacturing PMI for August, edging up to 51.5 points from 51.4 in July, its highest level in nearly 8 years. Electronics, which accounts for 40% of manufacturing output, grew for a 15th straight month, with its index rising to 52.6 from 52.4. The sector was supported by strong demand for semiconductors and AI-related products. However, experts caution the Middle East war could continue to disrupt supplies and push up energy costs. Singapore and Thailand will develop a multi-year agenda for ASEAN as both countries prepare to chair the regional grouping in successive years. Singapore takes over the ASEAN chair next year, followed by Thailand in 2028, allowing both countries to sustain regional initiatives. Speaking in Bangkok at the first Singapore-Thailand Leaders Retreat since 2015, Prime Minister Lawrence Wong said the two countries will deepen cooperation in food and energy security, AI and connectivity, as well as expand cross-border payment links and strengthen food supply chains. The first batch of Singapore personnel supporting Nepal's disaster relief efforts has been deployed. 17 police officers and 2 officers from the Health Sciences Authority's Forensic Medicine Division left Singapore on Tuesday and Wednesday. Another 14 officers are expected to be deployed over the next few days. The 33-member contingent is led by Assistant Commissioner of Police Patrick Tan and includes officers specialising in disaster victim identification and aerial surveillance. Meanwhile, Nepal plans to rebuild an early warning system for landslides along parts of its border with China after last week's deadly glacial flood swept away the existing network. This time, the new system will include a satellite link designed to keep monitoring stations online if mobile networks fail. The previous system sent messages every few minutes, but were destroyed during the floods, and authorities reportedly could not tell when they had failed. The new system would give authorities only a few minutes to respond, but experts say the brief window could be critical for alerting downstream communities. And finally, in the US, the FBI is investigating a report that tens of millions of driver's licenses from the US and Canada are being sold on the dark web. According to the report by an independent journalist, a small sample check confirmed the documents were authentic. It added the site, dubbed Nexus, also claimed to have other identification documents and medical records. It reportedly disappeared shortly after the report was published.
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Oh, that's a fun one from Janelle Monae and Make Me Feel. Right here on Kiss 92, all the great songs in one place. Now, earlier we were talking about teachers celebrating teachers because it is Teachers Day tomorrow. And Dee, who texted in about, you know, these Chinese teachers that he had. And I asked about whether they still, you know, he still meets up with this Chinese teacher. And he says, yes, we do meet up on and off. Very, very sweet. I just want to mention this one as well from Jeremy. Good morning. And he has this story to tell. I had this Mandarin teacher in secondary school. She was the typical Chinese HOD, super strict. She was my teacher in Sec 5. Nightmare at first. My Chinese was horrible. Always failed. You know, I had this reputation in school. Cannot pass kind. She would make me stand up and read to the class every lesson. But you know what she did differently? She would stand beside me to whisper the words that I didn't know. And whenever someone laughed at me, she would scold them. While I hated Chinese lessons, her simple actions made me feel safe. O-level still failed, lah. I felt like I let her down, but she never once judged me. You know, so many stories about Chinese teachers, they deserve a bigger paycheck and a bigger bonus because it is tougher than usual, I think, teaching a language that so many of our kids find very alien these days. All right, if you got more stories to share about your teacher, whether it's good or bad, you can WhatsApp at 8855-0920. Up next, how would you... this story, okay, made me do a double take. I was like, are you serious? I think a lot of people were in disbelief as well. A delivery rider flew in all the way from China to buy... Yes, flew in from China to buy and collect a food order that was placed by a customer in China. Yes! What did he buy that was so good that he had to fly in from China to get that was not available in China itself? If you haven't heard this story, you gotta stick around because as crazy as it is, it's real. It's true. Keep it right here. It's Kiss 92.

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1: 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Balu Brigada. Bedhead. Stella Lefty. Summer, You Were Mine. Iman Fandi, It Is.
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5: All right, things are looking not too bad on the roads. Let's keep it that way, shall we? Roadworks on AYE towards Tuas. This is on Lane 1 after Penjuru Road. And then KJE towards PIE after Brickland Road. Also on Lane 1, it's slow moving because of roadworks. ECP towards City after Changi. Lane 1 as well is congested. And finally, a vehicle has broken down on the BKE towards PIE after SLE.
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0: Dua Lipa with Training Season right here on Kiss 92. All the great songs in one place with me, Carrie Chong. Lunchtime pretty soon. What are you feeling hungry for today? Well, one dude was craving this one thing so bad, he made his delivery rider fly in all the way from China to buy it here in Singapore. When I read the story, I was like, in disbelief? Are you serious? But yeah, so there's this particular brand of curry puffs called Hong Lim Curry Puff. And this happened at their PLQ outlet. Somebody spotted this guy, right, collecting an order, and he was wearing a jacket that says Meituan. And Meituan is this really big company in China that does delivery all over, you know, the place. And of course, you know, she started to talk to this guy, and turns out this customer had placed an order and bought the air ticket for the rider to fly in, which cost about 455 Sing dollars to buy these curry puffs. And you think after making this trip, right, all that time and money spent, he would buy like hundreds of curry puffs. But no, the order was $13.50. I'm like, why? And of course, the first thought that came to mind was, is this a publicity stunt by Meituan? Are they opening up in Singapore? Because that'd be awesome, right? I don't know. As of now, no news, no word yet. But the founder of Hong Lim Curry Puff, Victoria, she actually made a trip to Hainan in China back in May to kind of for a trade show, a road show. And that is perhaps where the curry puff super fan first tasted the curry puffs and could not get enough. Oh, I'm just happy. I mean, it is as incredulous as it sounds, right? I'm just glad that, you know, we made an impact and that all her hard work has paid off. But think about that. The price of those curry puffs, $13.50 plus $455 for, you know, the plane ticket. So what are you feeling like today? Curry puffs?
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5: I say in future, just order a can of stout. Because a can of stout is like maybe 149 calories, yep. About maybe 1 gram of protein. And
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5: Yeah.
7: Yeah.
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5: 1 gram.
6: That's not a lot of protein.
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5: 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Yeah. 6 grams of
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7: This is why he's
6: oh
7: a genius.
6: Oh, my gosh.
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2: Good afternoon. I'm Joshua Vong, and these are your news headlines. 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The change applies to vehicles weighing more than 3,500 and up to 7,000 kilograms. These lighter electric vehicles made up more than half of new electric heavy vehicle registrations. Heavier electric vehicles will continue receiving the $40,000 incentive. The scheme runs until December 31, 2028. An AI-powered platform jointly developed by Singapore and Indonesia business chambers to help Indonesian exporters navigate international trade requirements is on track for launch by the end of this year. The platform is based on the Singapore Business Federation's Trade AI Advisor. The Indonesian version will be available in Bahasa Indonesia and on mobile devices, with trained Indonesian trade advisors providing support. It aims to help Indonesian businesses identify export opportunities and navigate tariffs, free trade agreements, and other trade rules. A 25-year-old British national has been jailed for 8 weeks and fined $2,800 after causing a disturbance at Changi Airport while drunk. Arut Chelvankanan had drunk an entire 700-milliliter bottle of whiskey before heading to the airport on July 20th for his scoot flight to Malaysia. He was barred from boarding, but still tried to head towards the plane, shoving an airline employee. His actions delayed the flight by 53 minutes. Vietnamese police have arrested Deputy Health Minister Tran Van Thuan for allegedly accepting large bribes. The Public Security Ministry did not specify the amount, but said the arrest is part of a probe into a company accused of smuggling medical equipment. Three people at Viet My Medical Investment were also arrested, accused of trading and reselling medical goods at inflated prices. Thuan is the latest public figure implicated in Vietnam's high-profile anti-corruption campaign, which has netted dozens of business leaders and senior government figures in recent years. The United Nations is urging governments and tech companies to strengthen online safety measures covering AI-generated abuse, after its report found that 1 in 5 internet-using children had experienced sexual exploitation or abuse online. UNICEF estimates that this could translate to about 20 million children across the 21 countries surveyed. The estimate is based on nationally representative surveys of about 21,000 children aged 12 to 17. The report also found that fewer than 1% of cases were reported to authorities, suggesting many children may suffer abuse without seeking help.
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4: Thursday and officially lunchtime. It's a good thing that we don't have to fly or pay for air ticket just to try Hong Lim curry puff, because that's what somebody in China actually did. Yes, paid for a Meituan delivery guy to fly in and buy $13.50 worth of curry puffs and then fly back. Ariel, who has this to share: I can laugh now, but when I was in UK for 3 months in winter, didn't see the sun. I would have given my left arm for Old Chang Kee, to the point that I bought train ticket to London, went to Chinatown, paid £3 for a curry O. Standing in the snow and enjoying it, it was worth it. You know, the crazy things we do for food. We are a nation of foodies, of course. But think about that for a bit. What is it that you're craving so bad that you would give up a left arm or right arm for? All right, Noah's Lounge by Olivia. That's a place you need to go to. But don't worry, you don't have to give up any of your body parts, okay? A dining voucher is worth $100 for grabs in just a bit when we play Wrong Answers Only. Keep it right here. It's Carrie Chong with you on Hot Takes. This is Mabel, right here on Kiss 92. When I'm under-

0: Brand new this week on Kiss 92. That's Cara Delevingne and Crazy Baby. Good afternoon. It is lunchtime. We are finally here on a Thursday. I hope you're having a great day so far. And of course, we talked about that crazy food order from China. Curry puffs. And this one from Luthaniel, who said, while studying in Australia, I once had a serious craving for prata. And since Perth didn't have the usual kopitiams or hawker centers selling it, right, I had to go to an Indian restaurant where I paid around $8 for a plain roti prata. At that time, eating it made me incredibly happy. But the moment I paid the bill, I thought to myself, am I crazy? The things that we do for food as a foodie nation. And if you want to win those dining vouchers from Noah Lounge by Olivia worth $100, don't worry, okay? We'll make you pay an arm or a leg for it.
1: Wrong answers only.
0: Okay, so all about Noah Lounge by Olivia. They are partnering with Eat Spain, Drink Spain. It's a festival of sorts, you know, for makan and you know, food and beverage. Ongoing from now till 15th of September. And it's a dinner menu celebrating Spain's culinary traditions. So whether you're into the bright flavors of Andalusia to the seafood traditions of Galicia, you will get to try everything or anything in this menu. So if you want to win today's question, what goes into a Manhattan? What goes into the cocktail Manhattan? Yeah, there is a cocktail named Manhattan, but tell me the ingredients that go into a Manhattan cocktail and you might just win. Wrong answers only. Yeah, that's the name of the game. So 8855-0920. Once again, what are the ingredients that go into a Manhattan cocktail? Time right now, it's coming close to 12:15.
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0: All right, the weatherman says it is fair and quite warm today. It's a sunny day, so make sure you stay hydrated. Temperature high of 35 degrees and a low of 26.
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0: sounds of Ellie Goulding right here on Kiss 92 and we'll call Lights. Good afternoon and happy lunching. You've got me, Carrie Chong, on a Thursday. And we've got those vouchers from Noah Lounge by Olivia. They are located within Mondrian Hotel itself and celebrating Eat Spain, Drink Spain with a dinner menu that celebrates Spain's culinary traditions. If you want to win those vouchers worth $100, all you have to do is answer the question for today.
1: Wrong answers only.
0: What goes into a Manhattan cocktail? 8855-0920. This one says, the taste of wife telling you to sleep on the couch. The queen of liberty speeches and saliva. This one says, made of soy sauce, ice, and tears of someone who just checked their bank account. And then, is it Manhattan fish and chips? Oh, I almost forgot about that. That was a long time ago. We had that, I think. Matt, who says, now we know why they're called men without hats. Their hats went into the Manhattan. Yeah, there was a band called Men Without Hats. Let me see. This one, made of sweat of a man wearing a hat, tanning in the hot sun. J, New York pizza, melted Empire State Building, and a cherry. And then this one says, chicken essence with Red Bull. Clarence, herbal tea to make the color with a bit of sugar cane to make it sweet and add some spices on it to make it smell nice. It's a special Manhattan cocktail that I prepared for you, Carrie. Okay, this is from, let me see, Isis, who says, I would say one part rent, one part regret, one part confidence of unknown origin. 8855-0920. Keep your answers coming in. But remember, they have to be the wrong answer. Okay, in order to win those dining vouchers from Noah Lounge by Olivia. It is a Thursday, 3rd of September.
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5: Good afternoon. I'm Joshua Vong, and these are your news headlines. The government is reducing the incentive for the purchase of lighter electric heavy vehicles from today, from $40,000 to $15,000. The change applies to vehicles weighing more than 3,500 and up to 7,000 kilograms. These lighter electric vehicles made up more than half of new electric heavy vehicle registrations. Heavier electric vehicles will continue receiving the $40,000 incentive. The scheme runs until December 31, 2028. An AI-powered platform jointly developed by Singapore and Indonesia business chambers to help Indonesian exporters navigate international trade requirements is on track for launch by the end of this year. The platform is based on the Singapore Business Federation's Trade AI Advisor. The Indonesian version will be available in Bahasa Indonesia and on mobile devices, with trained Indonesian trade advisors providing support. It aims to help Indonesian businesses identify export opportunities and navigate tariffs, free trade agreements, and other trade rules. A 25-year-old British national has been jailed for 8 weeks and fined $2,800 after causing a disturbance at Changi Airport while drunk. Arut Chelvankanan had drunk an entire 700-milliliter bottle of whiskey before heading to the airport on July 20th for his Scoot flight to Malaysia. He was barred from boarding but still tried to head towards the plane, shoving an airline employee. His actions delayed the flight by 53 minutes. Vietnamese police have arrested Deputy Health Minister Tran Van Thuan for allegedly accepting large bribes. The Public Security Ministry did not specify the amount, but said the arrest is part of a probe into a company accused of smuggling medical equipment. Three people at Viet My Medical Investment were also arrested, accused of trading and reselling medical goods at inflated prices. Thuan is the latest public figure implicated in Vietnam's high-profile anti-corruption campaign, which has netted dozens of business leaders and senior government figures in recent years. The United Nations is urging governments and tech companies to strengthen online safety measures covering AI-generated abuse, after its report found that 1 in 5 internet-using children had experienced sexual exploitation or abuse online. UNICEF estimates that this could translate to about 20 million children across the 21 countries surveyed. The estimate is based on nationally representative surveys of about 21,000 children aged 12 to 17. The report also found that fewer than 1% of cases were reported to authorities, suggesting many children may suffer abuse without seeking help.
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0: Hello, can I speak to Crystal, please?
1: Yes, speaking.
0: It's Carrie from Kiss 92.
1: Oh, hi, Carrie.
0: Hi. Hello. How are you? Where is baby right now? Sleeping?
1: Just finished drinking milk.
0: Is this
1: now
0: your
1: sleeping?
0: Is this your first kid?
1: My second.
0: Oh, congratulations.
1: Thank you.
0: Okay, so I'm calling you because, you know, we're trying to give you those vouchers to Noah Lounge by Olivia. You ready?
2: Wrong answers only.
0: Okay, so the question was, what goes into a Manhattan cocktail?
1: Okay, so for me, it will be 120 ml, specially express breast milk for my little boy, who I just gave birth a few weeks ago, with 1 ml of vitamin D and lots of love and cuddles with a napkin around the neck to prevent any spills out.
0: You sent me a photo of him, right? You went for a photo shoot.
1: Oh, yes.
0: And then he was wearing this really cute hat. Aww.
1: Baby with a hat. So he's the man in my family with a hat. Man hat.
0: His name is Pearson, right?
1: Yes, baby Pearson.
0: Nice. Congratulations.
1: Thank you, Carrie. Thank you, Keith92.
0: Most welcome. A special treat for mommy. The beautiful Spanish cuisine when you come out of confinement. Yay.
1: Thank you.
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0: On the roads right now, not much, but a couple of incidents you should look out for, especially if you're traveling on the TPE towards SLE after Tampines Avenue 12. A vehicle has broken down. Another on the TPE, this time towards PIE at Seletar West Link entrance. Blackout of lights at Ang Mo Kio Avenue 2 and Street 13th Junction. So be safe as you head out the door.
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0: Jim Class Heroes featuring Ryan Tedder on that one called The Fighter. Right here on KISS 92, all the great songs in one place. I am heading out of here, but this morning though, when I woke up, stepped out of the door, I realized I could smell the haze. It is not looking too good. So if you're sensitive to like dust particles, please put on a mask. Unless, of course, you enjoy the smell of haze in the air. Stay hydrated as well. Drink up lots of water. All right. Charmaine Pua is coming up next on the KISS Cafe. And she's got those vouchers worth $100 from Esquina. This is, of course, celebrating Eat Spain, Drink Spain. She's going to give that away on her show. So make sure you stick around and find out how to win. Back with you on a Friday tomorrow. Finally, we're getting there. Yeah. Hang tight, especially if you're having a rough week and things are not really going your way. Breathe and exhale. My name is Carrie Chong. Catch you tomorrow. Mwah.
1: 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KISS, KISS, KISS.
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6: 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Way too much.
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6: 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I only either drink San Pellegrino or Evian. 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
2: 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I'm Joshua Vong, and these are your news headlines. The HDB resale market cooled slightly in August, while overall prices edged up 0.1%. Flash estimates from 99.co and SRX show transactions fell 5.1% from July to an estimated 2,524 flats, but were up 14.1% from a year earlier. A record 201 flats sold for at least $1 million, 14 more than in July. The highest price sale was a five-room flat at Tiong Bahru View, which fetched $1.69 million. The record came after the government scrapped a 15-month waiting period in July for private homeowners moving to HDB flats. Singapore's new childcare leave scheme will take at least several months to implement, with no start date confirmed yet. Minister in the Prime Minister's office, Indrani Raja, says legislative, operational and IT system changes must first be completed. Under the new scheme, each working parent will receive 8 days of childcare leave a year for one child aged 12 and below, 10 days for two children, and 12 days for three or more. The government will also reimburse employers for child-related leave up to a limit. The sale of a prime plot of Singapore land owned by Malaysia's Crown Prince could give rise to a tax bill of more than 2 billion Singapore dollars. The tax would be payable by the owner when development is approved, although owners can nominate another party to pay. Bloomberg reports the potential bill has become a sticking point in sales negotiations, with some prospective buyers balking at the cost and uncertainty. Crown Prince Ismail Ibrahim is seeking to sell 16.6 hectares of land at Tysel Park, which could be rezoned for good-class bungalows and other low-rise housing. In Malaysia, more than 5,000 QR code scam cases were recorded between January and June, causing losses of nearly 29 million ringgit, or about 9.4 million Singapore dollars. The figure is a significant jump from 2025, which recorded just over 9,500 cases for the entire year. Police say the scams, known as quishing, use QR codes to direct victims to fake websites or payment gateways, or trick them into giving up banking information. Authorities are urging people to exercise caution before scanning any QR code. And finally, the US has dismissed claims that it is stealing Venezuelan oil, as a series of deals looks set to give US companies access to more than 65 billion barrels of oil, or almost 20% of Venezuela's proven reserves. Energy Secretary Chris Wright said the oil remains owned by the Venezuelan people, while American private companies will provide the investment and technology to develop it. Venezuela is currently led by interim president Delcy Rodriguez, who took office after U.S. forces ousted former leader Nicolas Maduro in January. Maduro remains detained in the U.S.
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3: I'm going to take you all the way till 4 here on Kiss Cafe. It's Charmaine Foy with you on this Thursday. And coming up for you, I've got the sounds of Ariana Grande, some Julia Michaels on the way. Click 5 as well. They were just in town to perform live in Singapore. Plus, Olivia Rodrigo too. Right now, though, it's The Neighborhood. Start us off with the music. Sweater Weather. And it's right here on Kiss 92. All the great songs in one place.

0: songs in one place. It is Charmaine Pua with you here on Kiss Cafe, your company till 4 on Kiss 92. And if you love Spanish food as much as I do, I'm sure you've heard of the name Esquina, right? Now, they've been at Jiak Chuan Road for the past 15 years at the corner, and that's why they call it Esquina, because that is the Spanish word for corner. And they have served up lots of great dishes over the past 15 years. In fact, for their anniversary, they're going to bring back some of the dishes from the past as specials every single month. And if you want to score yourself $100 worth of dining vouchers from Esquina from us, stay tuned, okay? Your chance to win coming up later on the show on Kiss 92's Kiss Cafe. In the meantime, though, hang tight. Around the corner, the sounds of Julia Michaels, Ariana Grande, and more. It's now 1:13.
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0: It's fair and occasionally windy today. Temperature a high of 35 degrees Celsius, a low of 26.
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0: That's of Monsters and Men, Little Talks, right here on Kiss 92. All the great songs in one place. It is Charmaine Pua with you here on Kiss Cafe, your company till 4 here on Kiss 92 on a Thursday. And you know what we always do on Thursdays, right? We travel around. And coming up later on, I've got this place to recommend to you that I read about on StraitsTimes.com. It sounds like an absolute dream if you are someone who likes to go lays by the beach, go explore the waters around, maybe do a little bit of diving, or love to just go somewhere where it's not so touched by tourists. Now, this place is a gem. I'll tell you more about it later on the show. 3 to 4 p.m. is going to be your Travel Thursday, so make sure you stay tuned for it. It's only on Kiss Cafe on Kiss 92.
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6: A traffic update from ICA. Heavy departure traffic at Woodlands Checkpoint due to tailback from Malaysia. Delays are expected and motorists are advised to check traffic conditions before embarking on their journey. Follow ICA Facebook for more updates.
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9: Good afternoon, I'm Joshua Vong, and these are your news headlines. The HDB resale market cooled slightly in August, while overall prices edged up 0.1%. Flash estimates from 99.co and SRX show transactions fell 5.1% from July to an estimated 2,524 flats, but were up 14.1% from a year earlier. A record 201 flats sold for at least $1 million, 14 more than in July. The highest price sale was a five-room flat at Tiong Bahru View, which fetched $1.69 million. The record came after the government scrapped a 15-month waiting period in July for private homeowners moving to HDB flats. Singapore's new childcare leave scheme will take at least several months to implement, with no start date confirmed yet. Minister in the Prime Minister's office, Indrani Raja, says legislative, operational and IT system changes must first be completed. Under the new scheme, each working parent will receive 8 days of childcare leave a year for one child aged 12 and below, 10 days for two children, and 12 days for three or more. The government will also reimburse employers for child-related leave up to a limit. The sale of a prime plot of Singapore land owned by Malaysia's Crown Prince could give rise to a tax bill of more than 2 billion Singapore dollars. The tax would be payable by the owner when development is approved, although owners can nominate another party to pay. Bloomberg reports the potential bill has become a sticking point in sales negotiations, with some prospective buyers balking at the cost and uncertainty. Crown Prince Ismail Ibrahim is seeking to sell 16.6 hectares of land at Tysel Park, which could be rezoned for good-class bungalows and other low-rise housing. In Malaysia, more than 5,000 QR code scam cases were recorded between January and June, causing losses of nearly 29 million ringgit, or about 9.4 million Singapore dollars. The figure is a significant jump from 2025, which recorded just over 9,500 cases for the entire year. Police say the scams, known as quishing, use QR codes to direct victims to fake websites or payment gateways, or trick them into giving up banking information. Authorities are urging people to exercise caution before scanning any QR code. And finally, the US has dismissed claims that it is stealing Venezuelan oil, as a series of deals looks set to give US companies access to more than 65 billion barrels of oil, or almost 20% of Venezuela's proven reserves. Energy Secretary Chris Wright said the oil remains owned by the Venezuelan people, while American private companies will provide the investment and technology to develop it. Venezuela is currently led by interim president Delcy Rodriguez, who took office after U.S. forces ousted former leader Nicolas Maduro in January. Maduro remains detained in the U.S.
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0: That's Iowa Star featuring Zayn, Heaven Baby, right here on Kiss 92. All the great songs in one place. It is Charmaine Pua with you here on Kiss Cafe. And if you haven't heard, Maroon 5, they're going to be back in Singapore once more, one night only, performing at the National Stadium. So it's going to be a huge affair. 12th of February, that's when you can look forward to it. And of course, you can already purchase tickets. If you haven't done so, it's ticketmaster.sg. You really don't want to miss out on it. 12th of February, next year, go find out more on this website, livenation.sg. On the way for you in just a bit, going to give you an update on what's going on road-wise. Stay tuned for it. Also, the sounds of Lisa, who is out with a new track tomorrow called Sawadika, a little nod to her Thai roots. Stay tuned to enjoy Moonlit Floor. It's coming up soon here on Kiss 92.
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4: 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Have you ever wondered how some of our favorite neighborhoods in Singapore got their names? Geylang comes from the word kilang, or factory. Lavender is actually not named after the flower, but a street in London. And Punggol means throwing sticks at trees to harvest fruit. Huh. Okay, in that case, remember that punggoling in public parks is illegal, okay? Don't be late. Your next lesson with Kim starts tonight at 8.
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0: Let's take a look at the roads right now. A few vehicles have broken down. First, on the AYE headed towards Tuas, it broke down after Benoi Road. A second one broke down on the KJE headed towards the PIE. This is after PIE Changi. Avoid Lane 3. Also, there's a blacked out traffic light at the junction of Punggol Road and the TPE slip road to Aokang, so please drive safe.
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0: That's Karine Bailey-Ray for you. Put your records on right here on KISS 92. All the great songs in one place. It is Charmaine Pua with you here on KISS Cafe. And for the record, we are giving away an amazing prize. Tickets to Rainforest Wild Adventure and Exploria for two people worth $186. It promises to be real fun. 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Find our post of Glenn and Angel. Now, they recently sent two BFFs through dark caverns, dizzying heights, and prehistoric worlds. So if you want to win those tickets that I was telling you about, you have to comment on that post and share with us which Mandai Wildlife Reserve experience would you dare your bestie to try. Contest closes on Monday, 7th of September at 11:59 p.m. So get your entries in before then. Once again, our Instagram account is KISS92FM. Now, this contest is held in partnership with Mandai Wildlife Reserve.
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11: A traffic update from ICA. Heavy departure traffic at Woodlands Checkpoint due to tailback from Malaysia. Delays are expected and motorists are advised to check traffic conditions before embarking on their journey. Follow ICA Facebook for more updates.
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2: These are your news headlines. I'm Jamit Singh. Travellers flying out of Singapore will start paying a green jet fuel levy from January 1st next year for tickets bought from October 1st. Economy and premium economy passengers will pay between $1 and $10.40, depending on how far they are flying. Those in business or first class will pay between $4 and $41.60. The levy will go towards buying more sustainable aviation fuel and will appear as a separate charge in the ticket price. However, the levy for air cargo will be delayed by a year to give the industry more time to set up a collection system. Singapore may not need major changes to its power grid if it eventually decides to use nuclear energy. SP Power Grid Chief Executive Jimmy Koo says nuclear plants can provide a steady supply of electricity, similar to the gas-fired power stations Singapore uses today. He says that could make nuclear power easier to integrate than renewable sources such as solar, where output changes depending on the weather and time of day. Singapore has not decided whether to adopt nuclear energy, but is studying the option as it looks to cut emissions and diversify its energy supply. SP Group is also preparing the grid for more renewable energy in the years ahead. Singapore's 50 richest people have a combined fortune of $239 billion this year, roughly unchanged from a year ago. But there have been some big shifts in who gained and lost wealth. According to Forbes, the Lee family behind OCBC was the biggest gainer, with its fortune jumping 78% to $13.8 billion. The family behind Sheng Siong also became wealthier as the supermarket chain's shares climbed. However, tech fortunes took a hit. Facebook co-founder Eduardo Severin lost more than $10 billion, although he remains Singapore's richest person. Meanwhile, the founders of Singapore-based tech company Sea Limited lost nearly $6 billion combined. A 25-year-old British national has been jailed for 8 weeks and fined $2,800 after causing a disturbance at Changi Airport while drunk. Arut Chelvan Karnan had drunk an entire 700-milliliter bottle of whiskey before heading to the airport on July 20th for a scoot flight to Malaysia. He was barred from boarding but still tried to head towards the plane, shoving an airline employee. His actions delayed the flight by 53 minutes. And finally, in sports news, Singapore Lions will get a major test ahead of next year's AFC Asian Cup when they take on Paraguay and five-time champions Brazil at the National Stadium in November. The Kallang Football Series runs from November 13 to 17, with Japan also taking part. Ticket sales begin at noon tomorrow and can be purchased from the Kallang's website. The friendlies will form part of the Lions' preparations for the Asian Cup in January, where they have been drawn with Australia, Iraq and Tajikistan.
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3: Thank you for tuning in to Kiss 92. It is Charmaine Pua with you on this Thursday. Going to get to your Travel Thursday segment only later on the show. But if you want to win a prize this hour, that is coming up for you. $100 worth of dining vouchers, and I'll tell you more in just a bit. Right now, though, let's enjoy the music. We got the sounds of Adele, Stella Lefty on the way for you. So is Charlie XCX. But first, here's The Weeknd together with Kendrick Lamar. Pray for me on Kiss 92.

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0: That's a tune from Stella Lefty. Fresh this week here on Kiss 92, Summer You Were Mine. It is Charmaine Pua with you here on Kiss Cafe. And don't you wish this was yours? $100 worth of dining vouchers for Esquina, which is a Spanish restaurant located at the corner of Jiak Chuan Road. And they've been serving up delicious Spanish food for the past 15 years already, celebrating 15 years. And also, at this very moment, celebrating Eat Spain, Drink Spain 2026. Now, this campaign is happening all the way until the 15th of September. And all these Spanish restaurants all around Singapore are doing something very special. Whether it's a special menu, throwing a little bit of a festive party and so on, to celebrate all that Spain has to offer in terms of food and produce too. I'm going to be back in just a bit to tell you what special event they have up their sleeve over at Esquina in celebration of Eat Spain, Drink Spain 2026, and also to give you that chance to pick up the prize, $100 worth of dining vouchers from Esquina. So stay tuned. It's now almost 2:17.
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0: It's fair and occasionally windy today. Temperature high of 35 degrees Celsius, a low of 26.
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0: That's Disclosure featuring Sam Smith, Latch, right here on Kiss 92. All the great songs in one place. It is Ramin Pua with you here on Kiss Cafe, and you should latch on to every single word I say because you could possibly win a prize, dining vouchers worth $100 from Esquina. Now, they are part of the Eat Spain, Drink Spain campaign that's ongoing right now, highlighting the best of food, drink, and produce that Spain has to offer. And over at Esquina, they're going to shine the spotlight on tuna, presented in 7 different ways. So if you want to go try that out, you should pop by the 12th of September. And on the 15th itself, they've got this very special exclusive wine dinner to showcase the best of Spain's late summer harvest in terms of wines. So they're going to pair that with food, of course. If you want to find out more, hop on over to their website, esquina.com.sg. That's esquina.com.sg. Click on the events section and there'll be more information there. 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Send me your answer right now together with your full name, your email address, WhatsApp me, 88550920, and I'm going to call the winner up real soon. It's Thursday, the 3rd of September. 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
5: A traffic update from ICA. Heavy departure traffic at Woodlands Checkpoint due to tailback from Malaysia. Delays are expected and motorists are advised to check traffic conditions before embarking on their journey. Follow ICA Facebook for more updates.
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8: These are your news headlines. I'm Jamit Singh. Travellers flying out of Singapore will start paying a green jet fuel levy from January 1st next year for tickets bought from October 1st. Economy and premium economy passengers will pay between $1 and $10.40, depending on how far they are flying. Those in business or first class will pay between $4 and $41.60. The levy will go towards buying more sustainable aviation fuel and will appear as a separate charge in the ticket price. However, the levy for air cargo will be delayed by a year to give the industry more time to set up a collection system. Singapore may not need major changes to its power grid if it eventually decides to use nuclear energy. SP Power Grid Chief Executive Jimmy Koo says nuclear plants can provide a steady supply of electricity, similar to the gas-fired power stations Singapore uses today. He says that could make nuclear power easier to integrate than renewable sources such as solar, where output changes depending on the weather and time of day. Singapore has not decided whether to adopt nuclear energy, but is studying the option as it looks to cut emissions and diversify its energy supply. SP Group is also preparing the grid for more renewable energy in the years ahead. Singapore's 50 richest people have a combined fortune of $239 billion this year, roughly unchanged from a year ago. But there have been some big shifts in who gained and lost wealth. According to Forbes, the Lee family behind OCBC was the biggest gainer, with its fortune jumping 78% to $13.8 billion. The family behind Sheng Siong also became wealthier as the supermarket chain's shares climbed. However, tech fortunes took a hit. Facebook co-founder Eduardo Severin lost more than $10 billion, although he remains Singapore's richest person. Meanwhile, the founders of Singapore-based tech company Sea Limited lost nearly $6 billion combined. A 25-year-old British national has been jailed for 8 weeks and fined $2,800 after causing a disturbance at Changi Airport while drunk. Arut Chelvan Karnan had drunk an entire 700-milliliter bottle of whiskey before heading to the airport on July 20th for a scoot flight to Malaysia. He was barred from boarding but still tried to head towards the plane, shoving an airline employee. His actions delayed the flight by 53 minutes. And finally, in sports news, Singapore Lions will get a major test ahead of next year's AFC Asian Cup when they take on Paraguay and five-time champions Brazil at the National Stadium in November. The Kallang Football Series runs from November 13 to 17, with Japan also taking part. Ticket sales begin at noon tomorrow and can be purchased from the Kallang's website. The friendlies will form part of the Lions' preparations for the Asian Cup in January, where they have been drawn with Australia, Iraq and Tajikistan.
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0: You're enjoying the tunes here on Kiss 92. All the great songs in one place. It is Charmaine Pua with you here on Kiss Cafe, excited to be spreading the love for all things Spanish, from food to drink to produce and, of course, vibes as well. Giving away $100 worth of dining vouchers for Esquina at the moment. On the line with me right now is Cindy. Cindy, tell me, how is your Thursday going?
1: I'm great. Happy to hear from you.
0: And I'm so happy that you're tuning into Kiss 92 as well.
1: Yes.
0: How are you with Spanish food? Do you explore a lot of it? Do you love it?
1: I like to eat, so everything is...
0: Perfect. Okay, you're definitely going to enjoy yourself over at Esquina. I want to give you $100 worth of dining vouchers if you can tell me what is the website to find out more about the exclusive Sol y Sombra wine dinner that's going to be held at Esquina on the 15th of September.
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0: Yes, it is.
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0: Perfect. Congratulations, Cindy. The prize is yours.
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0: Three vehicles have broken down. First, on AYE moving towards Tuas, it broke down after Clementi Avenue 6. Avoid lane 4. On the KPE as well, headed towards the ECP, another one broke down after Tampines Road. Avoid lane 4 as well. If you're on the TPE headed towards the PIE, though, watch out for the vehicle that broke down after PIE Tuas and avoid lane 3. And if you're on the PIE headed towards Changi, there's an obstacle on the road. Spot it after Lornie Road. Avoid lane 2 there. Drive safe.
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0: 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All the great songs in one place. It is Charmaine Pua with you here on Kiss Cafe. And coming up, I've got a great place to recommend for Travel Thursday. If you love Bali, you love going to Indonesia, you love the food there, but you're a little bit put off with the idea of squeezing with all these tourists because you know it, Bali is a very hot destination, right? 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Your Travel Thursday, 3 to 4 p.m. here on Kiss Cafe.
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5: Prices have gone up significantly.
6: I say boycott all these, drink stalls and all that. It's way too much now. Way too much.
5: Well, it's been a while since you've been to a coffee shop,
6: and also
5: right?
6: Drink quality water. What's all this Ice Mountain? I only either drink San Pellegrino or Evian. That's
5: not what you're going to find at the coffee shops.
1: Don't miss the big show with Glenn, Angel and Tim. Back tomorrow morning from 6 on Kiss 92. All the great songs in one place.
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9: A traffic update from ICA. Heavy departure traffic at Woodlands checkpoint due to tailback from Malaysia. Delays are expected, and motorists are advised to check traffic conditions before embarking on their journey. Follow ICA Facebook for more updates.
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2: These are your news headlines. I'm Jamit Singh. About 15,000 taxpayers have been affected by an error involving NSMEN tax reliefs. MINDEF says a problem in its system led to incorrect relief amounts for the 2025 and 2026 tax years. Those affected include NSMEN, as well as some eligible spouses and parents. About 7,000 people will have to pay more tax, while about 8,000 will receive refunds. The vast majority of adjustments will be less than $200. MINDEF says the error has been fixed and IRAS will issue revised tax assessments by September. Two men have been charged after allegedly driving against the flow of traffic while under the influence of Etomidate. The incidents happened separately last year. In one case, a 20-year-old is accused of driving about 160 metres against traffic along Jurong West Street 91 before hitting a car and a van. In the other, a 35-year-old allegedly drove more than 300 metres on the wrong side of the road in Choa Chu Kang. Police say vaporizers were found in both vehicles and Etomidate was detected in both drivers' blood. Chief Justice Sundaresh Menon says Singapore's rule of law must continue to evolve as society and its values change. Speaking at an NUS lecture, he said laws and institutions should respond to changing political, social and historical circumstances while still upholding principles such as fairness and equality. He also stressed that courts should focus on legal questions. Broader political and social issues, he said, are better dealt with through the political process. Chief Justice Menon pointed to the repeal of Section 377A, which had criminalised sex between men, as one example of how Singapore's laws have evolved alongside society. In Malaysia, more than 5,000 QR code scam cases were recorded between January and June, causing losses of nearly 29 million ringgit, or about 9.4 million Sing dollars. The figure is a significant jump from 2025, which recorded just over 5,900 cases for the entire year. Police say the scams, known as squishing, use QR codes to direct victims to fake websites or payment gateways, or trick them into giving up banking information. Authorities are urging people to exercise caution before scanning any QR code. Around 5,000 US sailors and Marines have arrived in Thailand after spending more than 280 days at sea. The USS Abraham Lincoln docked at Liam Chabang near Pattaya for a five-day break following a deployment that included the Middle East. Pattaya's mayor says the visit could generate up to 100 million baht, or about 3.8 million Sing dollars, for the city. The nuclear-powered aircraft carrier arrived yesterday and is scheduled to depart on Sunday.
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3: I'll take you all the way till 4 here on Kiss Cafe. It is Charmaine Pua with you with the sounds of Benson Boone coming up. Taylor Swift on the way as well. So is Coldplay, Ed Sheeran and more. This hour is going to be amazing for sure. First, let's start things off with some Pink. It's time to raise your glass. And it's right here on Kiss 92, a station giving you all the great songs in one place.

0: It's Taylor Swift with Opalite right here on Kiss 92. All the great songs in one place. It is Charmaine Pois with you here on Kiss Cafe, your company till 4. And I'm so excited because coming up real soon, got to Travel Thursday for you. And if you're looking for a quick getaway and you're like, should I go to Bali again? And you've been there like so many times before. You know how it gets a little bit crowded sometimes because it's such a hot tourist destination. And of course, a lot of people go there to work as well, all these digital nomads. So if you're looking for something a little bit different, maybe a little bit off the beaten track, but still in Indonesia, not too far away, very quick 90-minute flight and you are there. Well, I've got a great recommendation for you coming up in just under 15 minutes. So if you want to find out more, stay tuned. Okay, I promise it's on the way real soon. The time now is 3:16.
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2: Kiss 92 weather.
0: It's fair and occasionally windy today. Temperature a high of 35 degrees Celsius, a low of 26.
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1: 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Kiss Cafe's Travel Thursday.
2: It's Romain Poir with you here on Kiss Cafe with your Travel Thursday. And if you're looking for a beach getaway, but you're a little bit unsure about traveling to Bali to deal with throngs of tourists, digital nomads, lots of traffic jams as well, how about heading to Belitung in Indonesia instead? Now, if you've never heard of this place, it sits off the eastern coast of Sumatra. And this island was known for tin mining in the past. And it's now within reach, all thanks to the 90-minute direct flights from Singapore that were introduced back in May. And this is the first time the island is linked to international flights since the pandemic. So let me paint a picture for you, okay? Think about pristine white sand beaches. We're talking about ancient granite boulders, warm turquoise waters as well, and without the massive crowds. I mean, sure, there's not so many beach clubs, not so many international restaurants, but that is the beauty of it, right? Hop onto a traditional wooden boat instead to explore tiny offshore islets, maybe swim through sheltered rock caves that earned Belitung the UNESCO Global Geopark status back in 2021, or you can also visit a historic 12-story lighthouse. And this one was built in 1882. Sounds good? Stay tuned to find out what else you can expect when visiting this island of Belitung. I'm going to share more real soon here on Kiss 92.
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3: A traffic update from ICA. Heavy departure traffic at Woodlands Checkpoint due to tailback from Malaysia. Delays are expected, and motorists are advised to check traffic conditions before embarking on their journey. Follow ICA Facebook for more updates.
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5: These are your news headlines. I'm Jamit Singh. About 15,000 taxpayers have been affected by an error involving NSMEN tax reliefs. MINDEF says a problem in its system led to incorrect relief amounts for the 2025 and 2026 tax years. Those affected include NSMEN, as well as some eligible spouses and parents. About 7,000 people will have to pay more tax, while about 8,000 will receive refunds. The vast majority of adjustments will be less than $200. MINDEF says the error has been fixed and IRAS will issue revised tax assessments by September. Two men have been charged after allegedly driving against the flow of traffic while under the influence of Etomidate. The incidents happened separately last year. In one case, a 20-year-old is accused of driving about 160 metres against traffic along Jurong West Street 91 before hitting a car and a van. In the other, a 35-year-old allegedly drove more than 300 metres on the wrong side of the road in Choa Chu Kang. Police say vaporizers were found in both vehicles and Etomidate was detected in both drivers' blood. Chief Justice Sundaresh Menon says Singapore's rule of law must continue to evolve as society and its values change. Speaking at an NUS lecture, he said laws and institutions should respond to changing political, social and historical circumstances while still upholding principles such as fairness and equality. He also stressed that courts should focus on legal questions. Broader political and social issues, he said, are better dealt with through the political process. Chief Justice Menon pointed to the repeal of Section 377A, which had criminalised sex between men, as one example of how Singapore's laws have evolved alongside society. In Malaysia, more than 5,000 QR code scam cases were recorded between January and June, causing losses of nearly 29 million ringgit or about 9.4 million Sing dollars. The figure is a significant jump from 2025, which recorded just over 5,900 cases for the entire year. Police say the scams, known as squishing, use QR codes to direct victims to fake websites or payment gateways or trick them into giving up banking information. Authorities are urging people to exercise caution before scanning any QR code. Around 5,000 US sailors and Marines have arrived in Thailand after spending more than 280 days at sea. The USS Abraham Lincoln docked at Liam Chabang near Pattaya for a five-day break following a deployment that included the Middle East. Pattaya's mayor says the visit could generate up to 100 million baht, or about 3.8 million Sing dollars, for the city. The nuclear-powered aircraft carrier arrived yesterday and is scheduled to depart on Sunday.
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1: 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Kiss Cafe's Travel Thursday.
2: It's Charmaine Pua with you here on Kiss Cafe and on Travel Thursday. Today, we were just talking about Belitung, okay? It's spelled B-E-L-I-T-U-N-G. And it's an island off the eastern coast of Sumatra where life is simple, it's rustic, it's rather untouched by tourists. And that is the beauty of it. You can explore the underwater landscape because the clear waters, they're relatively shallow and it's great for those who are new to snorkeling or diving. However, if you are more advanced, here something that's pretty interesting. You can also dive to check out a cargo vessel that sank in 1999 and see how over the past 27 years it became a part of the coral and the marine life. And while a lot of Belitung is all about the surrounding water, there is so much to explore more than just the beach. You can also island hop to Lengkuas and explore this historic 12-story lighthouse. It was built in 1882 and guess what? It is still in use today. With a common ranging from upscale resorts to homestays, even backpacking hostels, it is really easy to find something within your budget. You can check out the fresh seafood from ikan bakar to grilled prawns and the local specialty of Belitung, seasoned crab meat. Or you can also pop into one of the cafes on the island to enjoy a sandwich or coffee. If you want to find out which are the best months to visit Belitung, how often flights are each week, and what other places you can check out when you're there, hop on over to see the complete feature article on the travel section of StraitsTimes.com.
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2: On the ECP headed towards Changi, a vehicle has broken down after Fort Road. If you're on the PIE headed towards Tuas, another one broke down at Bukit Batok East Avenue 3 exit. And on Balestier Road, as you're headed towards Upper Thompson and Thompson as well, an accident has happened after Molman Road. Avoid Lane 2. Drive safe.
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0: That's Sienna Spyro with Maybe here on Kiss 92. All the great songs in one place. It is Charmaine Pois with you here on Kiss Cafe, and it's not a maybe. It is definitely happening tomorrow, our Friday forecast. So if you are looking for things to do this weekend or something to look forward to for the week ahead, perhaps you need to get your tickets beforehand to ensure you get a good seat, stuff like that. I've got the details coming up for you tomorrow, 1 to 4 p.m. here on Kiss Cafe. So make sure you tune in for it. Friday forecast still to come. In the meantime, though, I'm just about to head on out of the studio, but coming in next, it's going to be the Sunset Sessions with Yumiko Kayahara, and she's going to take you all the way till 8. So stay tuned for it here on Kiss 92. All the great songs in one place.
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3: 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Because a can of stout is like maybe 149 calories, yep. 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
1: 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All the great songs in one place.
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6: Definitely. 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
8: A traffic update from ICA. Heavy departure traffic at Woodlands checkpoint due to tailback from Malaysia. Delays are expected and motorists are advised to check traffic conditions before embarking on their journey. Follow ICA Facebook for more updates.
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2: These are your news headlines. I'm Jamit Singh. Rising manpower costs remain the biggest concern for employers in Singapore. According to a survey by the Singapore National Employers Federation, 83% of companies flagged higher staffing costs as a key challenge over the next year. Retail and F&B businesses are among those under greater pressure due to weaker consumer demand and higher operating costs. At the same time, employers are putting more focus on AI, reskilling and productivity. Nearly half of those surveyed said adopting or improving the use of AI is now a key priority. Singapore's public warning system will sound island-wide on September 15th at 6:20 p.m. The minute-long signal is part of an annual exercise to remind people what to do during an emergency. The alert will also be sent to phones with the SG Secure app, while Singtel users will receive an SG alert. When the signal sounds, members of the public should tune in to any local radio or TV channel for a total defence message. SCDF says the exercise is meant to familiarise people with the warning system and how to respond. About 20 people were evacuated after a fire broke out at an HDB block in Tampines this morning. SCDF says the blaze involved an electrical distribution box at the ground floor unit of Block 477, Tampines Street 43. One person from a neighbouring unit was assessed for shortness of breath but declined to be taken to hospital. No other injuries were reported and the cause of the fire is under investigation. In Nepal, authorities say around 20,000 homes will have to be rebuilt after last week's devastating flood near the border with China. An estimated 7,500 houses were completely destroyed, while many others are no longer safe to live in. The disaster has killed at least 1,200 people and more than 4,200 are still missing. Rescue teams are continuing to search tunnels linked to hydropower projects for workers who may still be trapped. Officials are also looking for safer areas to relocate affected communities instead of rebuilding in places at risk of another disaster. And finally, a court in Vietnam has sentenced 11 people to death in one of the country's largest drug trafficking cases. Authorities say the group was part of a network that smuggled drugs from France and distributed them across the south of the country. The investigation began in 2023 after drugs were found hidden in toothpaste tubes carried on a flight from Paris. At least 20 other defendants have been sentenced to life imprisonment.
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4: Oh yes, it is finally Thursday. I know, just one more day to the weekend, so hang in there with me. Now, I'm going to be yours all the way till 8 p.m. and stick around because up for grabs, I do have a couple of prizes. Now, first up, how about a $150 worth of dining vouchers for you to enjoy some authentic Hainan Island cuisine from Mr. Hainan? I've also got their very fun party pack worth $130 courtesy of the Halal Bartender. But for this, you know it, we gotta test your knowledge first in the game Are You Switched On? Now stick around with me, and of course right now let's kick off this hour. It is Maroon 5 featuring SZA with What Lovers Do right here on Kiss 92. All the great songs in one place.

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0: And that's from a local talent, Iman Fundy. That's a brand new one this week. It is called It Is. Right here in Kiss 92, all the great songs in one place. It's Yumiko, and as you can hear, I am sounding a lot nasally than yesterday, but please don't worry. All good, okay? I think it's just an early onset of some flu that's happening, but I think I will be okay by tonight or tomorrow, okay? Now, stick around with me. Super exciting, because as you know, today is a Thursday. And every Thursday, I do have a list of thrifting Thursday tips just for you, okay? So stick around for that. Right now, back to the music. I've got the sounds of Chapel Roan and James Morrison on the playlist next. It's 4:14. Good afternoon.
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11: Temperatures reaching a possible high of 35 degrees. Right now it feels like 31 degrees outside. No signs of showers, and weatherman says it is just fair and occasionally windy, but I'm still going to say it is very hot and humid, so please stay hydrated.
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0: And that's Kelly Clarkson with Stronger right here in Kiss 92. All the great songs in one place. It's Miko, and this is such a strange feeling because if you remember, I think about 10 minutes ago, I was just sharing that my nose is so blocked for some strange reason, right? It wasn't like that this morning. And now I think my ears are a little bit blocked as well. So with my headphones on, I feel like I'm hearing the wong, wong, wong. But anyway, today being a Thursday, it is time for this.
1: Thrifting Thursday.
2: How much?
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2: I know, I'll pay.
4: I'm an adult now, I can make my own decisions.
0: All right. So as you know, there is a very famous brand of baked cheese tarts here in Singapore. It is a Hokkaido baked cheese tart, right? And it seems like today they are celebrating their 10th anniversary. They do have a very special deal. It is a 1-for-1 cheese tarts, okay? Only available for today. So this is happening at Bugis Junction and Changi Airport Terminal 3. It's while stocks last, so fingers crossed. It is still going to be available if you're nearby these places, okay? And if you absolutely love great deals when it comes to breakfast, well, Guzman E. Gomez, they are starting their Brekkie Burrito deal. It is going to be a monthly affair starting from today, $3 only. So I'm looking at photo and it looks really good. You've got like egg, hash brown, tomatoes. They're all wrapped in one breakfast burrito, okay? So it's rolling all the way till 10:30 a.m. So go check it out, especially if you love a good deal for your breakfast. Right now, back to the music. I've got the sounds of Tyler featuring Zara Larsson and another from 21 Pilots, but of course, news headlines as well too. So stay. It's Thursday, the 3rd of September.
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8: These are your news headlines. I'm Jamit Singh. Rising manpower costs remain the biggest concern for employers in Singapore. According to a survey by the Singapore National Employers Federation, 83% of companies flagged higher staffing costs as a key challenge over the next year. Retail and F&B businesses are among those under greater pressure due to weaker consumer demand and higher operating costs. At the same time, employers are putting more focus on AI, reskilling and productivity. Nearly half of those surveyed said adopting or improving the use of AI is now a key priority. Singapore's public warning system will sound island-wide on September 15th at 6:20 p.m. The minute-long signal is part of an annual exercise to remind people what to do during an emergency. The alert will also be sent to phones with the SG Secure app, while Singtel users will receive an SG alert. When the signal sounds, members of the public should tune in to any local radio or TV channel for a total defense message. SCDF says the exercise is meant to familiarize people with the warning system and how to respond. SPH Media has clinched 5 awards at the 2026 Asia Podcast Awards, announced today at the Radio Days Asia Conference in Jakarta. 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Neil Humphreys and Audrey Seek won Best New Podcast for Talk of the Town, while Nazirul Asra's Extra Large was named Best New Podcast. Michelle Martin's Money and Me won Best Money and Business Podcast, while Zia Ul Rushan's Sports Minutes took Best Sports Podcast for a third straight year. Kiss 92 presenter Yumiko Kayahara won Best Interview Podcast for Shelf Life with Yumiko. SPH Media's head of EMTM Radio, Sim Hong Huat, said the awards reflect the team's commitment to producing relevant, engaging and meaningful content. In Nepal, authorities say around 20,000 homes will have to be rebuilt after last week's devastating flood near the border with China. An estimated 7,500 houses were completely destroyed, while many others are no longer safe to live in. The disaster has killed at least 1,200 people, and more than 4,200 are still missing. Rescue teams are continuing to search tunnels linked to hydropower projects for workers who may still be trapped. Officials are also looking for safer areas to relocate affected communities instead of rebuilding in places at risk of another disaster. And finally, a court in Vietnam has sentenced 11 people to death in one of the country's largest drug trafficking cases. Authorities say the group was part of a network that smuggled drugs from France and distributed them across the south of the country. The investigation began in 2023 after drugs were found hidden in toothpaste tubes carried on a flight from Paris. At least 20 other defendants have been sentenced to life imprisonment.
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0: Buds, 21 Pilots with Stressed Out right here in Kiss 92. All the great songs in one place. It's Miko, and I think it is time for this.
1: The Sunset Shoutouts.
0: All right, so this is a very special thank you going out to Wong, who has been tuning in to Kiss 92. Now, Wong is also one of the chat group members for the Sunset Society, right? And today, he was absolutely a darling. Now, can I just say, so he was apparently traveling to JB, I think the last couple of days, or he was there, and he texted in, right? He's like, hey, Yumi, I actually bought you a box of mooncakes. And I was like, wow. I was like, oh wow, thank you very much. And he made a trip down to SPH, right? He was looking for me. I met him at the lobby, and he also added in 2 buns and 2 oat side drinks, okay, which was really, really very magical. And he said, you know, because I know you don't have a habit of having regular meals, so in case you're hungry, here you go. Aww. So you know what, Wong, thank you so much. It really made my day. And you know, as much as I'm not feeling well today, it really put a smile on my face. Okay. And of course, thank you for all the congratulations chiming through via WhatsApp as well. Yeah, so if you heard our 4:30 updated news here on Kiss 92 and even on StraitsTimes.com, right? I would say my podcast, Shelf Life with Yumiko, I actually won Best Interview Podcast, okay? So thank you all for the love and the support. If you would love to check out Shelf Life with Yumiko, it is wherever you consume your podcast. It's on YouTube as well, okay? So go check it out and give it some love. Right now, back to the music. I've got the sounds of Marshmello and Anne-Marie together with Katy Perry as well. Stay.
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3: It's Professor Owl Kim here. Have you ever wondered how some of our favorite neighborhoods in Singapore got their names? Orchard Road is named after the fruit orchards that used to line that street. Tampines is named after the Tampines tree that used to be found all over that area. And Toa Payoh means big swamp. Nowadays, though, it's just a swamp of new BTOs. Don't be late. Your next lesson with Kim starts tonight at 8.
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0: An accident has unfortunately occurred on the PIE. This one is headed towards Tuas right after the KJE. You've also got heavy traffic on the AYE. This is headed towards Tuas, just between Tuas Checkpoint and Tuas West Drive. And fresh one in is blackout of traffic lights observed at Bukit Batok West Avenue 5, where the junction of Street 31 pedestrian crossing is. And this one is near Block 369. If you're in the area, please slow down, don't rush, and signal early. Drive safe.
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0: And that's Katy Perry with Firework right here on Kiss 92. All the great songs in one place. It's Miko. And yes, in the next hour, no matter how sick I am, we are going to be doing the great debate, okay? So I haven't gotten our social media team to upload the question on our Insta stories, but it will be very, very soon. Now, this is the biggest hint I can give you, okay? Something to do with motivation. Yeah, so you got to stick around for the full question. Also, news headlines on the way to keep you updated on what's been happening around the world and in Singapore. Stick around.
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6: 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Way too much.
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5: not what you're going to find at the coffee shops.
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2: These are your news headlines. I'm Jamit Singh. About 15,000 taxpayers have been affected by an error involving NSMEN tax reliefs. MINDEF says a problem in its system led to incorrect relief amounts for the 2025 and 2026 tax years. Those affected include NSMEN, as well as some eligible spouses and parents. Around 7,000 people will have to pay more tax, while about 8,000 will receive refunds. Most adjustments will be less than $200. MINDEF says the error has been fixed and IRAS will issue revised tax assessments by September. Affected taxpayers do not need to take any action until they receive their revised assessment. Singapore may not need major changes to its power grid if nuclear energy is eventually introduced. SP Power Grid Chief Executive Jimmy Koo says nuclear plants can provide a steady supply of electricity, much like the gas-fired power stations Singapore relies on today. That could make nuclear easier to integrate than renewable sources such as solar, where output can fluctuate depending on the weather and time of day. Singapore has not decided whether to adopt nuclear power, but is studying the option as part of efforts to cut emissions and strengthen energy security. CapitaLand Investment has cut 90 jobs in Singapore so far this year, affecting about 4% of its local workforce. The real estate manager employs around 2,200 people in Singapore. CapitaLand and the Singapore Industrial and Services Employees Union say affected workers received severance packages. The company still has more than 60 Singapore-based job openings and internships listed as of today. Meanwhile, CapitaLand reported first-half net profit of $327 million, up 13.9% from $287 million a year earlier. Facebook co-founder Eduardo Severin remains Singapore's richest person for a fourth straight year. This comes even as his fortune fell by $10.1 billion. Business media company Forbes estimates his wealth at $32.9 billion, down from $43 billion a year ago, after shares in Meta fell 25%. By contrast, the Lee family behind OCBC was the biggest gainer, with its wealth jumping 78% to $13.8 billion. Overall, Singapore's 50 richest people are worth a combined $239 billion, roughly unchanged from a year ago. Leatherback sea turtles have returned to Malaysia's Terengganu coast for the first time since 2017. The endangered species and world's largest turtle was detected from crawling tracks measuring 2.1 metres wide and nests discovered along Pantai Marang. Officials found 44 eggs which have been transferred to a hatchery in Rantau Abang. They are expected to hatch within 7 to 9 weeks. Terengganu's Fisheries Department is urging the public to keep beaches and surrounding waters clean to help protect the turtles.
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2: World number one Aryna Sabalenka has powered into the US Open third round, beating Polina Yatsenko 6-1, 6-1. The two-time defending champion is chasing a third straight US Open title and a fifth Grand Slam. Sabalenka has not won a title since the Miami Open in March. In the men's draw, defending champion Carlos Alcaraz also advanced, recovering from a set down to beat Portugal's Jaime Faria 4-6, 6-love, 6-3, 6-2. Alcaraz is returning after nearly 5 months out with a wrist injury. The seven-time Grand Slam champion will face China's Wu Yibing next. Meanwhile, the NBA has handed the LA Clippers a record $30 million fine for violating salary rules involving Kawhi Leonard. The league says the Clippers funneled millions of dollars in off-court income opportunities to Leonard. The team must also forfeit five first-round draft picks between 2029 and 2033. Owner Steve Ballmer has been suspended from league and team activities for 12 months, while Leonard has been fined $700,000. The Clippers reject the findings and say they will appeal. And finally, the Singapore Lions will face Paraguay and five-time world champions Brazil at the National Stadium in November, ahead of next year's AFC Asian Cup. The Kallang Football Series runs from November 13 to 17, with Japan also taking part. The friendlies form part of Singapore's preparations for the Asian Cup in January, where the Lions have been drawn with Australia, Iraq and Tajikistan. And that's your sports update. I'm Jamit Singh.
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5: Oh yes, you know it. It is indeed a Thursday, and looking at the time, trust me, okay, a little bit more to go and then you can finally just say bye-bye to everybody at work. Now, I'm going to be yours all the way till 8 p.m. and most importantly, welcome to my favorite hour of the day. It is time to do the great debate, and up for grabs, I do have a $150 worth of dining vouchers for you to enjoy. Enjoy some Hainan Kampong Chicken and their homemade golden coconut pastry from Mr. Hainan. But of course, to win this, you gotta be part of today's discussion. Now, the question is, what motivates you to go to work every single day? And it can be as simple as, you know, maybe because you want to have a little bit of me time away from the kids, right? Breathing space. Or it is for the money, or because you absolutely love your job, or maybe, you know, you just love your colleagues as well. What motivates you to go to work every single day? Let me know your stories via WhatsApp 8855-0920, and who knows, you could actually be my lucky winner today. But right now, let's kick off this hour. It is Tate McRae with Sports Car right here on KISS 92. All the great songs in one place.

0: It's Thursday, the 3rd of September.
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0: All right, so please be patient on the roads. An accident has unfortunately occurred on the PIE. This one is headed towards Tuas, right after Clementi. Do avoid lane 4. And loads of heavy traffic situation, okay? So first one is on the BKE, headed towards Woodlands. This is at the SLE exit. You've also got slow-moving situation on the CTE, headed towards SLE. This one is between Ang Mo Kio Avenue 3 and Brattle Road. And one more heavy traffic situation on the AYE headed towards Tuas at Clementi Avenue 6 exit. In the meantime, please buckle up, drive safe.
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0: It's Miley Cyrus with Angels Like You right here on Kiss 92. All the great songs in one place. It's Miko, and just gonna address this question from JK, who is so loving. And JK says, Yumi, you sound like you have a flu. Yes, I do. For the strangest reason, I don't know why, but this actually began about, I think 2 to 3 hours ago. I was definitely not like that this morning. Okay. So thank you for the love. Thank you for the concern. I will promise to take my meds later when I get home. Okay. But, you can still hear me, right? Which is great. Now, if you would love to have a good food, especially when it comes to Hainan Island cuisine, then you gotta go check out Mr. Hainan. Because they really go beyond the familiar Hainanese chicken rice to showcase regional specialties from across Hainan. So to find out more about the ongoing promotions, you can check them out on Instagram. It is at Mr. Hainan. Right now, up for grabs, I do have a $150 worth of dining vouchers to enjoy with them. But to win this, well,
1: the Great Debate.
2: Fire up the mic, let's go.
0: All right, so today let's talk about motivation. Oh yes, and you know how yesterday, middle of the week, we were just talking about your small wins, right? But if you think about it, there must be a motivating factor for you to want to go to work every single day. Right? It is not easy. I mean, you have to get up on time. You have to be at work on time and not be late. You have to do whatever you need to do in your JD and then still make it home as well to spend time with your kids or the family or even to catch up with your friends, right? So going to work, as much as it really helps pay the bills, I want to know, what is your motivation? So let me know via WhatsApp 8855-0920 and I'll share as many stories as I can, okay? Send it over to me. Best of luck. Who knows? You could be my lucky winner. It's 519. Good evening.
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4: A traffic update from ICA. Heavy departure traffic at Woodlands Checkpoint due to tailback from Malaysia. Delays are expected and motorists are advised to check traffic conditions before embarking on their journey. Follow ICA Facebook for more updates.
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0: My oh my, all of a sudden, so many broken down vehicles. Now, please be patient. First up, the broken down vehicle on the BKE. This one is headed towards Woodlands at Woodlands Road exit. You've also got the second broken down vehicle spotted on the ECP headed towards Changi at Ophir Road entrance. And the third one on my list is on the CTE headed towards SLE. And this one is right after Ang Mo Kio Avenue 1. In the meantime, please buckle up, drive safe.
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0: And that's J Balvin, Ryan Castro, and DJ Snake with Tonto right here in Kiss 92. All the great songs in one place. It's Umiko, and we just started with Viz.
1: The Great Debate.
2: Fire up the mic. Let's go.
0: All right. So every one of us, we got to work, right? And I think sometimes it is very common to feel demoralized or defeated. But there must be one motivating factor that gets you to go to work every single day. What is it? So Lily Bell says, I'm motivated to go to work because one, it pays my bills. Two, it pays for my travels. As simple as that. And you know what, Lily? I think you and our dear Charmaine Pua can be best friends. Aww. Because, I mean, have you ever noticed how Charmaine actually travels to Spain, I think, once or twice a year? And each time she goes away, it's like 2 to 3 weeks. Yeah, please don't tell her I picha lobang her travel plans, okay? Let's see, this one, you didn't leave your name and you said, well, what motivates me to go to work? People pump petrol to drive, I drive to pump petrol? What does that mean? Okay, I would love to know what you actually do for a living as well. Wong, yes, dear Wong says, well, for me, it's having the ability to provide for my mom and our pet dog, Toto, and to complete paying for my apartment. This all motivates me to go to work. And he even sent in a photo of his dear mom and Toto as well. They are so adorable. It's literally a Auntie Wong carrying Toto and then sitting by the balcony. And they look like, you know, you are really taking very good care of them. Okay, so Wong, you are so amazing. Let's see, this one's from Ju. And Ju says, for me, it's knowing someone is counting on me. So whether it's my family waiting for me at home, a colleague relying on me to get something done, or even myself trying to build a better future, that feeling of being needed keeps me going. But of course, reality check, right? The page check helps me survive every single Monday. This is what gets me going as well. All right, so thank you so much for all your stories. Keep them coming through via WhatsApp 8855-0920 and just tell me, right, how do you motivate yourself to go to work? What is that one motivating factor? And who knows, you could be my lucky winner. It's Thursday, the 3rd of September.
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0: All right, you've got broken down vehicles spotted on the PIE. This one is headed towards Changi at the ECP airport exit. And the other broken down vehicle spotted on the CTE headed towards SLE. And this one is right after Ang Mo Kio Avenue 1. In the meantime, please buckle up, drive safe.
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7: These are your news headlines. I'm Jamit Singh. About 15,000 taxpayers have been affected by an error involving NS men tax reliefs. MINDEF says a problem in its system led to incorrect relief amounts for the 2025 and 2026 tax years. Those affected include NS men, as well as some eligible spouses and parents. Around 7,000 people will have to pay more tax, while about 8,000 will receive refunds. Most adjustments will be less than $200. MINDEF says the error has been fixed and IRAS will issue revised tax assessments by September. Affected taxpayers do not need to take any action until they receive their revised assessment. Singapore may not need major changes to its power grid if nuclear energy is eventually introduced. SP Power Grid Chief Executive Jimmy Koo says nuclear plants can provide a steady supply of electricity, much like the gas-fired power stations Singapore relies on today. That could make nuclear easier to integrate than renewable sources such as solar, where output can fluctuate depending on the weather and time of day. Singapore has not decided whether to adopt nuclear power, but is studying the option as part of efforts to cut emissions and strengthen energy security. Capital Land Investment has cut 90 jobs in Singapore so far this year, affecting about 4% of its local workforce. The real estate manager employs around 2,200 people in Singapore. Capital Land and the Singapore Industrial and Services Employees Union say affected workers received severance packages. The company still has more than 60 Singapore-based job openings and internships listed as of today. Meanwhile, Capital Land reported first-half net profit of $327 million, up 13.9% from $287 million a year earlier. Facebook co-founder Eduardo Severin remains Singapore's richest person for a fourth straight year. This comes even as his fortune fell by $10.1 billion. Business media company Forbes estimates his wealth at $32.9 billion, down from $43 billion a year ago, after shares in Meta fell 25%. By contrast, the Lee family behind OCBC was the biggest gainer, with its wealth jumping 78% to $13.8 billion. Overall, Singapore's 50 richest people are worth a combined $239 billion, roughly unchanged from a year ago. Leatherback sea turtles have returned to Malaysia's Terengganu coast for the first time since 2017. The endangered species and world's largest turtle was detected from crawling tracks measuring 2.1 metres wide and nests discovered along Pantai Marang. Officials found 44 eggs which have been transferred to a hatchery in Rantau Abang. They are expected to hatch within 7 to 9 weeks. Terengganu's Fisheries Department is urging the public to keep beaches and surrounding waters clean to help protect the turtles.
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0: mind. 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
1: And that's Dua Lipa with Blow Your Mind right here in Kiss 92. All the great songs in one place. It's Umiko, and yeah, we were just in the middle of this.
2: The Great Debate.
3: Fire up the mic, let's go.
1: All right, so what is your motivation to go to work? Oh, yes. Okay, besides money and funding for your travels or paying for your bills, let's see. This one is from Andy. Andy says, for me, the lunch kakis and lifelong friends I've built in this company, been here for 25 years, and my dear friend Cheryl, she often prepares breakfast picnics in the pantry, which is great bonding for everybody. Oh. Wow, Andy, can you please introduce me to this very special Cheryl, right? I feel like I need a Cheryl in this team, right? Somebody who would prepare breakfast and then all the radio DJs can come together at the same timing, which is honestly quite hard. Mm. All of us work at different timings, right? All right, so he also says the work as well, right? Because value adding to the business and helping to win bids that I led, the appreciation by the team for the extra mile I've put in to ensure that we put up a compelling winning offer. Yeah, you know, it really goes down a long way, okay? Because your hard work, right? And to bring the entire team to where you guys are now, I think you deserve a big round of applause. Yes, okay, let's see. This one's from Teacher Richard, and he says, for me, it is to make a difference to the people I help and to show that they have a dream to work towards and to work for their passion and dare to dream big. And also, please, I didn't forget, okay? Today is the eve of Teacher's Day, right? And I've been told that most schools, or is it all schools tomorrow? There's no school, right? So today was kind of like your Teacher's Day celebration, right? So, yeah, happy eve of Teacher's Day. I promise tomorrow we're going to do something related to it, okay? This one, let's see. This is from Ramat. And Ramat says, for me, you know, it's for my newborn daughter. Currently, I am the sole breadwinner. It is very tough and I do feel like breaking sometimes, but I have to soldier on. And you know what, Ramat? Your family loves you, okay? And your wife can definitely see how much effort you've put in. And of course, you know, she is doing her best as well, right? To take care of the household and to take care of your baby girl. This one's from Wendy. And Wendy says, for me, I've got lovely colleagues where we exchange info about our kids. Wow. This is like tea time, but the mummy version, yeah. So she says, you know, keeping up with the news and the talk, I can eat whatever I want during lunch, and work is the only time that I get to dress up. The office is my runway, but the top reason is, believe it or not, I really do love my job. Aww. You know what? This is honestly very hard to come by, right? And I think a couple of our Sunset Society members, they have asked me before privately, like, why do I enjoy being a radio DJ? Is it because I love to talk? Mm. No, it is not just about talking, okay? It is a job. Yes, it is a job. I'm not going to lie. It pays my bills, right? So that I can afford a nice little lifestyle for Mimi and Joey, both my cats, but also the art of storytelling, okay? So the art of storytelling, it is on a whole nother level. You wouldn't believe it. And I do enjoy storytelling. And if you notice, I try to share your stories to you, right? And you don't know, maybe the guy or the lady in the other car could be listening to your story and learning something, taking away a learning point as well, right? So this is probably why I do love my job, but also pays my bills. All right, so keep those stories coming through via WhatsApp 8855-0920. What motivates you to go to work?
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1: All right, temperatures reaching a possible high of 35 degrees. And right now, I literally just checked. It says that outside, it feels like 32 degrees. And I really cannot understand why is it hotter than an hour ago. But please stay hydrated. Met Services says it is just fair and occasionally windy.
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1: All right, heavy traffic situation on the SLE. This one is headed towards CTE, just between Mandai Avenue and Woodlands Avenue 12. Unfortunately, an incident has occurred on Tampines Avenue 7. This is headed towards TPE, right after Tampines Street 45. Do avoid lane 1. I'm going to assume boldly that a tree has fallen, okay, because it shows the emoji of the tree on my screen. So please be careful. Unfortunately, an accident has also occurred on the PIE. This one is headed towards Tuas, right after Paya Labor Road. Do avoid lane 2. And you've got broken down vehicle reported on the PIE as well. But this one is headed towards Changi, right after Bukit Timah Road. In the meantime, buckle up, drive safe.
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0: And that's a brand new one this week from Balu Brigada. That one's called Bedhead, right here on Kiss 92. All the great songs in one place. It's Umiko, and well, we are on the final stretch of this.
1: The Great Debate.
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0: All right, so your motivating factor for you to go to work every single day. I've got one very good one via Instagram, and this one says, this is very simple for me so that I can get to travel to Japan 5 times a year and enjoy concerts. Very specific, like every time only can go to Japan. But then again, I'm not going to say much, okay, because that kind of sounds like me as well. This is from Jensen, and Jensen says, hey Yumi, happy Thursday, and do keep yourself warm in the studio. Oh, thank you so much. So Jensen says, for me, it's knowing that I can make a meaningful impact. Now, I enjoy solving problems, improving processes, and working with people to achieve better outcomes. I also like the sense of growth that comes with learning something new every day. And honestly, a good cup of coffee helps as well. Oh yes, I think I'm already on my second cup of iced latte from the machine downstairs. Yeah, it's quite crazy. But yeah, thank you so much. Okay, so let's see. This one, did you leave your name? I think it's Annabelle. And Annabelle says, for me, my kids are the reason for me working since my husband passed. They are my light and joy. Aww. Yes, you know what? You remind me of my mom, right? So it's the same thing. I think when my dad passed 30 years ago, she had to go back to the workforce, and mind you, my mom was actually quite a tie, okay? So for her to re-enter the workforce, it was quite difficult, but she did it anyway. So good on you, Annabelle. Thank you so much for sharing this with me. This is from Nicholas, and Nicholas says, you know, for me, I know that my job keeps Singapore and every Singaporean safe, knowing that every Singaporean can sleep soundly every night. I am in the SAF. Nicholas, maybe you know my husband, Okay, so if you ever find out who he is, let me know if you guys are friends, okay? Alright, so thank you so much for chiming through with all your stories. I'm very sorry if I haven't been able to cover your story, but trust me, I will be replying you, okay? Now, I only have one prize up for grabs, and this one is going to Vinod! Yeah, so Vinod, you're so lovely. Vinod says, hey Yumi, I hope you do get better soon. Thank you very much. And he says, you know, I am a private hire vehicle driver, right? PHV driver. So I go to work every day so that I don't feel lonely because I am divorced. And for me, by going to work, I get to meet many different people. And by talking to them, I really don't feel lonely anymore. And it's true, right? I gotta say, you know what? My hat goes out to my heart goes out to all the drivers here in Singapore, because you meet so many different kind of people. You have so much experience. You have so many stories to share. And trust me, okay, I really enjoy every single story that the drivers tell me when I book any car. So thank you so much, Vinod. You are my lucky winner. I will be replying you in just a bit.
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5: 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Because a can of stout is like maybe 149 calories, yep. About maybe 1 gram of protein. 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
2: A traffic update from ICA. Heavy departure traffic at Woodlands Checkpoint due to tailback from Malaysia. Delays are expected and motorists are advised to check traffic conditions before embarking on their journey. 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
2: These are your news headlines. I'm Jamit Singh. More than half of employers in Singapore do not expect to increase their headcount next year, even as the business outlook improves slightly. A survey by the Singapore National Employers Federation found that 54% expect to keep staffing levels unchanged. Just over half also expect to freeze wages or keep pay increases moderate. However, there are some brighter signs. 40% of employers say they expect to hire in 2027, up from 33% this year. The survey also found that just 6% plan to reduce headcount, down from 8% in the previous survey. The Singapore Red Cross has raised more than $3 million for victims of the Nepal-China floods. The charity says the money will go towards immediate relief for affected communities. It has also committed an additional $170,000 in humanitarian aid on top of an earlier $50,000 contribution. Part of the funding will provide emergency food supplies for about 2,500 households, while the rest will go towards providing safe drinking water. Singapore Red Cross Chief Executive Benjamin William has thanked the public for its support. SPH Media has clinched 5 awards at the 2026 Asia Podcast Awards, announced today at the Radio Days Asia Conference in Jakarta. Money FM 89.3 picked up 4 awards. Neil Humphreys and Audrey Seek won Best New Podcast for Talk of the Town, while Nazirul Asra's Extra Large was named Best New Podcast. Michelle Martin's Money and Me won Best Money and Business Podcast, while Ziaul Ul Rashan's Sports Minutes took Best Sports Podcast for a third straight year. KISS 92 presenter Yumiko Kayahara won Best Interview Podcast for Shelf Life with Yumiko. SPH Media's head of EMTM Radio, Sim Hong Huat, said the awards reflect the team's commitment to producing relevant, engaging and meaningful content. Sarawak has begun a 3-day cloud seeding operation to boost water levels at major dams and help ease worsening haze. The operation involves an aircraft carrying 4 steel tanks filled with 7,000 litres of salt solution. The solution is sprayed into moisture-rich clouds to encourage rain, which can fall within 3 hours. Authorities are hoping more rain will replenish water supplies and help clear pollutants from the air. The UN is urging governments and technology companies to strengthen online safety measures covering AI-generated abuse. After its report found that 1 in 5 internet-using children had experienced sexual exploitation or abuse online, UNICEF estimates that this could translate to about 20 million children across the 21 countries surveyed. The estimate is based on nationally representative surveys of about 21,000 children aged 12 to 17. The report also found that fewer than 1% of cases were reported to authorities, suggesting many children may suffer abuse without seeking help.
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2: World number one Aryna Sabalenka has powered into the US Open third round, beating Polina Yatsenko 6-1, 6-1. The two-time defending champion is chasing a third straight US Open title and a 5th Grand Slam. Sabalenka has not won a title since the Miami Open in March. In the men's draw, defending champion Carlos Alcaraz also advanced, recovering from a set down to beat Portugal's Jaime Faria 4-6, 6-11, 6-3, 6-2. Alcaraz is returning after nearly 5 months out with a wrist injury. The 7-time Grand Slam champion will face China's Wu Yibing next. Meanwhile, the NBA has handed the LA Clippers a record $30 million fine for violating salary rules involving Kawhi Leonard. The league says the Clippers funneled millions of dollars in off-court income opportunities to Leonard. The team must also forfeit 5 first-round draft picks between 2029 and 2033. Owner Steve Ballmer has been suspended from league and team activities for 12 months, while Leonard has been fined $700,000. The Clippers reject the findings and say they will appeal. And finally, the Singapore Lions will face Paraguay and 5-time world champions Brazil at the National Stadium in November, ahead of next year's AFC Asian Cup. The Kallang Football Series runs from November 13 to 17, with Japan also taking part. The friendlies form part of Singapore's preparations for the Asian Cup in January, where the Lions have been drawn with Australia, Iraq and Tajikistan. And that's your sports update. I'm Jamit Singh.
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5: Oh yes, happy Thursday, and looking at the time, well, hopefully by now you're able to finally leave work already, go on home, be patient on the roads, and grab yourself a yummy, delicious dinner, okay? Now, in this hour, up for grabs, I do have that party pack, which is worth $130, courtesy of the Halal Bartender, but you know it, okay? The only way you can win this is if you score a chance to put your knowledge to the test in the game Are You Switched On? So stick around for that special code to text in. I may be revealing it very, very soon. But also sometime in this hour, let's talk about how far would you travel for good food? Story on the way, but right now let's kick off your evening. It is Bruno Mars with Risk It All right here on KISS 92. All the great songs in one place.

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3: Broken down vehicle has been spotted on the SLE. This one is headed towards BKE at Mandai Road exit. And it seems like a road closure on the TPE. This one is headed towards PIE at Loyang Avenue exit. Do take note that Loyang Avenue exit is now closed, okay? And unfortunately, an accident has just occurred on the AYE. This one is headed towards Tuas right after Clementi Avenue 6. Do avoid lane 3. In the meantime,

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1: 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Whoa.

0: And Cheryl with Fight for This Love right here on Kiss 92. All the great songs in one place. It's Yumiko. And, you know, every time people talk about food, right, I'll just be like, okay, yeah, I don't think I want to queue too long or I don't want to travel too far, okay? So I'm not like a 100% foodie, but I would say I like good food, lah, huh? But you wouldn't believe what just happened. So apparently, listen very carefully. This one is especially funny if you understand the story of Journey to the West, all right? So I'm pretty sure you've heard of it, right? Si Yu Ji. And I thought this was a literal translation of Journey to the West, in our case, Journey to the South, right? So somewhere in China, there is a curry puff lover that actually made an order of some curry puffs here in Singapore. So this food delivery rider from China, he literally took a flight all the way to Singapore. And mind you, that flight actually cost $455 to collect $13.50 worth of curry puff. Yeah, what in the world, right? Like, you would think that this is actually crazy. It is true, but you know, so funny enough, this was actually posted up on Xiaohongshu, and somebody went up to this rider, right, and she was like, hey, can I speak to you about this? Like, you know, how much is your tip? He's like, oh, I don't really want to review. Who's your customer? He's like, oh, somewhere from China. And we were like, whoa, bro, this is crazy. Like, I think this is like a 110% service, right? It's like 5-star service. Yeah, so now you know, very famous curry puffs here in Singapore. I won't review the brand name, okay? But you can go check it out. It is booming all over social media at the moment. Well, anyway, now back to the music. I've got the sounds of Hailee Steinfeld and more on the playlist next. It's 6:20. Good evening.
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0: Broken down vehicle spotted on Holland Road. This is headed towards Portsdown just before Queensway. Do avoid lane 1. And another broken down vehicle spotted on the AYE. This one is headed towards MCE right after Yuan Ching Road. In the meantime, please buckle up, drive safe.
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0: And that's a brand new one this week from Cara Delevingne with Crazy Baby right here in Kiss 92. All the great songs in one place. It's Yumiko. And you know, I love a good party pack, right? Especially this one that comes with your Thai milk tea and strawberry cheesecake flavored stuff. And yeah, it is all from the Halal Bartender. It is a brand here in Singapore that specializes in refreshing handcrafted drinks, okay? So to find out more about them, they are on Instagram. Just look for them, THB_the_halal_bartender. Right now, up for grabs, I do have the party pack, which is worth $130. But you know it, okay? Before we can win this prize, or before I can even gift to you this prize, we gotta test your knowledge first in the game, Are You Switched On? So if you're game to play, you gotta drop me that WhatsApp text right now to the number 88550920 and just say, I want the party pack, okay? I want the party pack. Send it my way and then stay close to your phone. It's Thursday, the 3rd of September.
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0: All right, you've got heavy traffic situation on the ECP. This is headed towards Changi at the PIE exit. And an obstacle has been spotted on the SLE headed towards CTE right after Mandai Avenue. Do avoid lane 3. In the meantime, please buckle up and drive safe.
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14: These are your news headlines. I'm Jamit Singh. More than half of employers in Singapore do not expect to increase their headcount next year, even as the business outlook improves slightly. A survey by the Singapore National Employers Federation found that 54% expect to keep staffing levels unchanged. Just over half also expect to freeze wages or keep pay increases moderate. However, there are some brighter signs. 40% of employers say they expect to hire in 2027, up from 33% this year. The survey also found that just 6% plan to reduce headcount, down from 8% in the previous survey. The Singapore Red Cross has raised more than $3 million for victims of the Nepal-China floods. The charity says the money will go towards immediate relief for affected communities. It has also committed an additional $170,000 in humanitarian aid on top of an earlier $50,000 contribution. Part of the funding will provide emergency food supplies for about 2,500 households, while the rest will go towards providing safe drinking water. Singapore Red Cross Chief Executive Benjamin William has thanked the public for its support. SPH Media has clinched 5 awards at the 2026 Asia Podcast Awards, announced today at the Radio Days Asia Conference in Jakarta. 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Neil Humphreys and Audrey Seek won Best New Podcast for Talk of the Town, while Nazirul Asra's Extra Large was named Best New Podcast. Michelle Martin's Money and Me won Best Money and Business Podcast, while Ziaul Ul Rashan's Sports Minutes took Best Sports Podcast for a third straight year. KISS 92 presenter Yumiko Kayahara won Best Interview Podcast for Shelf Life with Yumiko. SPH Media's head of EMTM Radio, Sim Hong Huat, said the awards reflect the team's commitment to producing relevant, engaging and meaningful content. Sarawak has begun a 3-day cloud seeding operation to boost water levels at major dams and help ease worsening haze. The operation involves an aircraft carrying 4 steel tanks filled with 7,000 litres of salt solution. The solution is sprayed into moisture-rich clouds to encourage rain, which can fall within hours. Authorities are hoping more rain will replenish water supplies and help clear pollutants from the air. The UN is urging governments and technology companies to strengthen online safety measures covering AI-generated abuse. After its report found that 1 in 5 internet-using children had experienced sexual exploitation or abuse online, UNICEF estimates that this could translate to about 20 million children across the 21 countries surveyed. The estimate is based on nationally representative surveys of about 21,000 children aged 12 to 17. The report also found that fewer than 1% of cases were reported to authorities, suggesting many children may suffer abuse without seeking help.
13: 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Read more at straitstimes.com.

0: Hello.
1: Hi, this is Yumiko from Kiss 92. I'm looking for Colin.
0: Hey, hi, Colin here.
1: Hi, Colin. So I got your text and, I think I got to ask you, right? Are you ready to play the game?
0: More than happy to play.
1: More than happy. Okay, let's go.
2: Are you switched on?
1: All right, so we spin the wheel first. Ooh, Colin, are you feeling very smart today?
0: Yeah. For this game, yeah.
1: I feel like this is like the song, yeah, yeah. Okay, no, I'm kidding. All right, so general knowledge is actually your category for today, which means questions from anything and everything under the sun.
0: All right.
1: All right, so can, right?
0: Yeah.
1: All right, so you've got a total of 3 questions. Every question, you've got 2 options, A or B. If you're ready, let's go. Question number 1, what is 3/4 of 100? A, 75, B, 80.
0: 75, A.
1: Yes, question number 2, which word means the same as rapid? A, slow, B, fast.
0: B, fast.
1: Yes, and your final question. How many faces does a cube have? A, 6, B, 8.
0: 2, 3, 4, 5, 6.
1: And you know what, Colin? Congratulations!
0: Oh, thank you.
1: You are most welcome, and you're walking away with a party pack, which is worth $130, courtesy of the Halal Bartender!
0: Thank you, Kiss92!
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1: Temperatures dropping to a possible low of 26 degrees. Right now, it feels like 30 degrees outside. No signs of showers, and weatherman says it is just windy for the rest of tonight.
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1: An accident has unfortunately occurred on the CTE. This one is headed towards AYE right after Ang Mo Kio Avenue 1. Do avoid lane 4. You've also got a broken down vehicle spotted on the AYE headed towards MCE. This one is right after Yuan Ching Road. And slow moving situation spotted on the PIE headed towards Tuas. And this one is between CTE City and Bedok North Avenue 3. In the meantime, please buckle up, drive safe.
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0: And that's Rihanna with a Shut Up and Drive right here in Kiss 92. All the great songs in one place. It's Miko, and it's time to be very excited because the Ultimate Tropical Lifestyle Festival, it is back, okay? And this time it's going to be at the beach. Yes, so it's Beer Fest Asia 2.0. It has evolved into BFA at the beach, and it's down at Palawan Green Sentosa from September 11th to 13th. So it's very fun because you can expect a massive day tonight beach party. There's going to be hundreds of craft beers, incredible food pairings, and non-stop live music, okay? Now, here's something really special for you. From now all the way till 6th of September, you can actually enjoy 40% off your passes using the very special promo code. It is IPAYLESS40, okay, at the checkout. So to spell that in caps, it is IPAYLESS and then the numerics 4 and 0 at the checkout. So you can grab your tickets now at beerfestasia.com. Right now, back to the music. I've got Noah Khan and of course news headlines as well. Stay.
1: 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Here's what happened.
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4: Prices have gone up
5: significantly. I say boycott all these, drink stalls and all that. It's way too much now. Way too much.
4: Well, it's been a while since you've been to a coffee shop,
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5: Drink quality water. What's all this Ice Mountain? I only either drink San Pellegrino or Evian. That's
4: not what you're going to find at the coffee shops.
1: 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Back tomorrow morning from 6 on Kiss 92. All the great songs in one place.
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3: These are your news headlines. I'm Jamit Singh. About 15,000 taxpayers have been affected by an error involving NSMEN tax reliefs. MINDEF says a problem in its system led to incorrect relief amounts for the 2025 and 2026 tax years. Those affected include NSMEN, as well as some eligible spouses and parents. Around 7,000 people will have to pay more tax, while about 8,000 will receive refunds. Most adjustments will be less than $200. MINDEF says the error has been fixed and that affected taxpayers need not take any action until they receive their revised assessment. Travellers flying out of Singapore will start paying a green jet fuel levy from January 1st next year for tickets bought from October 1st this year. Economy and premium economy passengers will pay between $1 and $10.40, depending on how far they are flying. Those in business or first class will pay between $4 and $41.60. The levy will go towards buying more sustainable aviation fuel and will appear as a separate charge in the ticket price. However, the levy for air cargo will be delayed by a year to give the industry more time to set up a collection system. SPH Media has clinched 5 awards at the 2026 Asia Podcast Awards, announced today at the Radio Days Asia Conference in Jakarta. 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Kiss 92 presenter Yumiko Kayahara won Best Interview Podcast for Shelf Life with Yumiko. SPH Media's head of EMTM Radio, Sim Hong Huat, said the awards reflect the team's commitment to producing relevant, engaging and meaningful content. Singapore's public warning system will sound island-wide on September 15th at 6:20 p.m. The minute-long signal is part of an annual exercise to remind people what to do during an emergency. The alert will also be sent to phones with the SG Secure app, while Singtel users will receive an SG alert. When the signal sounds, members of the public should tune into any local radio or TV channel for a total defence message. SCDF says the exercise is meant to familiarise people with the warning system and how to respond. And finally, El Niño is expected to strengthen into a very strong event in the coming months, bringing a greater risk of floods, drought and extreme heat. The World Meteorological Organization says the weather pattern is almost certain to continue through February, with El Niño expected to peak towards the end of this year. The UN agency warns that extreme weather is already causing major disruption and the impact on communities and economies could worsen as El Niño intensifies.
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3: World number one Aryna Sabalenka has powered into the US Open third round, beating Polina Yatsenko 6-1, 6-1. The two-time defending champion is chasing a third straight US Open title and a fifth Grand Slam. Sabalenka has not won a title since the Miami Open in March. In the men's draw, defending champion Carlos Alcaraz also advanced, recovering from a set down to beat Portugal's Jaime Faria 4-6, 6-love, 6-3, 6-2. Alcaraz is returning after nearly 5 months out with a wrist injury. The seven-time Grand Slam champion will face China's Wu Yibing next. Meanwhile, the NBA has handed the LA Clippers a record $30 million fine for violating salary rules involving Kawhi Leonard. The league says the Clippers funneled millions of dollars in off-court income opportunities to Leonard. The team must also forfeit 5 first-round draft picks between 2029 and 2033. Owner Steve Ballmer has been suspended from league and team activities for 12 months, while Leonard has been fined $700,000. The Clippers reject the findings and say they will appeal. And finally, the Singapore Lions will face Paraguay and five-time world champions Brazil at the National Stadium in November, ahead of next year's AFC Asian Cup. The Kallang Football Series runs from November 13 to 17, with Japan also taking part. The friendlies form part of Singapore's preparations for the Asian Cup in January, where the Lions have been drawn with Australia, Iraq and Tajikistan. And that's your sports update. I'm Jamit Singh.
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6: Now, we are really less than one night away from the weekend, okay? So trust me, tonight, rest well. Tomorrow, officially, you can say TGIF. Now, I'm going to be yours for one last hour. And in this hour, time to find out how you could be walking away with a couple of tickets to Rainforest Wild Adventure and Exploria. Now, this is very fancy because it's worth over $180, okay? So stick around for the details. Right now, let's kick off your evening. It is Rosé with Number One Girl right here on KISS 92. All the great songs in one place.

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0: Heavy traffic situation on Esplanade Drive. This one is headed towards Gilmart, just between Stamford Road and Fullerton Square. And unfortunately, an accident has just occurred on the PIE, headed towards Tuas, and this is right after the KJE. In the meantime, please buckle up, drive safe.
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0: And that's Coi Leray with Players right here on Kiss 92. All the great songs in one place. It's Umiko. 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Right now, back to the music, the sounds of Addison Rae and Daughtry on the playlist next. It's 7:18. Good evening.
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0: Now, unfortunately, an accident has occurred on the PIE. This one is headed towards Tuas right after the KJE. And report of broken down vehicles spotted on the PIE headed towards Tuas as well. And this is at Lorong 2 Toa Payoh entrance. In the meantime, please buckle up, drive safe, and be patient on the roads.
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0: Bernadette's Daughtry with Feels Like Tonight, right here in Kiss 92, all the great songs in one place. It's Miko, and once upon a time, the lead vocalist of this band was actually known as the sexiest man alive. Oh yes, of course, it's gotta be Maroon 5. And I even remember a couple years back, one of their songs was so popular, it was featured in almost everybody's wedding. Oh yes, of course, it's gotta be Sugar. And if you're just like me, big, big, big fans of Maroon 5, now here's a piece of very, very fantastic news. They are gonna be back in Singapore next year, 12th of February, performing live at the National Stadium. So I hear that they will be performing all of the hits for one incredible night only, okay? So it is Maroon 5 live in Singapore. You can get your tickets at ticketmaster.sg. And if you need more information, you can also visit livenation.sg. Right now, back to the music. I've got the sounds of Enrique Iglesias and more on the playlist next, together with news headlines as well. Stay. It's Thursday, the 3rd of September.
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0: All right, you've got blackout of traffic lights observed at Ang Mo Kio Street 32 pedestrian crossing. This one is near a school. And also blackout of traffic lights at Punggol Road where the TPE slip road to Hougang is. So please be careful. And if you're in these areas, remember to signal early. Fresh one in is broken down vehicle spotted on the PIE. This is headed towards Tuas. It is right after Clementi. In the meantime, buckle up, drive safe.
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7: These are your news headlines. I'm Jamit Singh. About 15,000 taxpayers have been affected by an error involving NSMEN tax reliefs. MINDEF says a problem in its system led to incorrect relief amounts for the 2025 and 2026 tax years. Those affected include NSMEN, as well as some eligible spouses and parents. Around 7,000 people will have to pay more tax, while about 8,000 will receive refunds. Most adjustments will be less than $200. MINDEF says the error has been fixed and that affected taxpayers need not take any action until they receive their revised assessment. Travellers flying out of Singapore will start paying a green jet fuel levy from January 1st next year, for tickets bought from October 1st this year. Economy and premium economy passengers will pay between $1 and $10.40, depending on how far they are flying. Those in business or first class will pay between $4 and $41.60. The levy will go towards buying more sustainable aviation fuel and will appear as a separate charge in the ticket price. However, the levy for air cargo will be delayed by a year to give the industry more time to set up a collection system. SPH Media has clinched 5 awards at the 2026 Asia Podcast Awards, announced today at the Radio Days Asia Conference in Jakarta. 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Neil Humphreys and Audrey Seek won Best New Podcast for Talk of the Town, while Nazirul Asra's Extra Large was named Best New Podcast. Michelle Martin's Money and Me won Best Money and Business Podcast, while Ziaul Roshan's Sports Minutes took Best Sports Podcast for a third straight year. KISS 92 presenter Yumiko Kayahara won Best Interview Podcast for Shelf Life with Yumiko. SPH Media's head of EMTM Radio, Sim Hong Huat, said the awards reflect the team's commitment to producing relevant, engaging and meaningful content. Singapore's public warning system will sound island-wide on September 15th at 6:20 p.m. The minute-long signal is part of an annual exercise to remind people what to do during an emergency. The alert will also be sent to phones with the SG Secure app, while Singtel users will receive an SG alert. When the signal sounds, members of the public should tune into any local radio or TV channel for a total defence message. SCDF says the exercise is meant to familiarise people with the warning system and how to respond. And finally, El Niño is expected to strengthen into a very strong event in the coming months, bringing a greater risk of floods, drought and extreme heat. The World Meteorological Organization says the weather pattern is almost certain to continue through February, with El Niño expected to peak towards the end of this year. The UN agency warns that extreme weather is already causing major disruption, and the impact on communities and economies could worsen as El Niño intensifies.
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0: And that's Ira Star featuring Zane with Heaven Baby right here on Kiss 92. All the great songs in one place. It's Miko, and if you would love to score two tickets to Rainforest Wild Adventure and Exploria, it is worth over $180. You gotta listen very carefully. So to enter, you can head over to our Instagram page. Just look for us at Kiss92FM and look for the post of Glenn and Angel where they sent two besties through dark caverns, dizzying heights and prehistoric worlds as well. And then in the comments, you gotta tell us which Mandai Wildlife Reserve experience would you dare your bestie to try? Yeah, so head on to Instagram, submit your entries because contest will close 7th of September at 11:59 PM. Okay, best of luck. This is in partnership with Mandai Wildlife Reserve. Right now, back to the music, the sounds of Justin Bieber and more. More coming your way next.
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2: KISS 92 weather.
0: Temperatures dropping to a possible low of 26 degrees. Right now, it feels like 30 degrees outside. No signs of showers, and weatherman says it is just windy for the rest of tonight.
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0: 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Nothing major happening on the roads except a couple of road works. Okay, so please be careful. Buckle up, drive safe.
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Say, I got drive, I don't need a car. Money really all that we fiending for. I'm doing things they ain't seen before. 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I'm a demon lord. Fall off what? I ain't seen the horse. Called your bluff, better cite the source. 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

0: The Town Red, right here in Kiss 92, all the great songs in one place. It's Umiko, and thank you so much for spending your Thursday here with me on the Sunset Sessions, and thank you for all the love and the concern as well. I promise, okay, pinky promise, I'm gonna be a good girl. I'm gonna go back, grab some warm soup, and take my medication and rest well, okay? So tomorrow, I promise I'm gonna sound 100% better. Hopefully, okay? Right now, time for me to head on out of here. You're going to be handing things over to your Thursday night owl. From what I know, I think Joshua Simon is on leave. So you'll have the wonderful smart company of Kim Tan. Yes, so she's yours to keep all the way till midnight. Now stick around with her because she does have one prize up for grabs just for you, okay? Enjoy the rest of your evening and I'll catch you back here tomorrow. Same time, same place. It's 7:54. Good evening.
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4: 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Because a can of stout is like maybe 149 calories, yep. About maybe 1 gram of protein. And
5: 1 gram of protein?
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4: 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Yeah. 6 grams of
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2: 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All the great songs in one place.
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0: 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So please be careful, buckle up, drive safe.
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1: World number one, Aryna Sabalenka, has powered into the US Open third round, beating Polina Yatsenko 6-1, 6-1. The two-time defending champion is chasing a third straight US Open title and a fifth Grand Slam. Sabalenka has not won a title since the Miami Open in March. In the men's draw, defending champion Carlos Alcaraz also advanced, recovering from a set down to beat Portugal's Jaime Faria 4-6, 6-love, 6-3, 6-2. Alcaraz is returning after nearly 5 months out with a wrist injury. The seven-time Grand Slam champion will face China's Wu Yibing next. Meanwhile, the NBA has handed the LA Clippers a record $30 million fine for violating salary rules involving Kyrie Leonard. The league says the Clippers funnel millions of dollars in off-court income opportunities to Leonard. The team must also forfeit five first-round draft picks between 2029 and 2033. Owner Steve Ballmer has been suspended from league and team activities for 12 months, while Leonard has been fined $700,000. The Clippers reject the findings and say they will appeal. And finally, the Singapore Lions will face Paraguay and five-time world champions Brazil at the National Stadium in November, ahead of next year's AFC Asian Cup. The Kallang Football Series runs from November 13 to 17, with Japan also taking part. The friendlies form part of Singapore's preparations for the Asian Cup in January, where the Lions have been drawn with Australia, Iraq and Tajikistan. And that's your sports update. I'm Jamit Singh.
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1: These are your news headlines. I'm Jamit Singh. Capital and Investment has cut 90 jobs in Singapore so far this year, affecting about 4% of its local workforce. The real estate manager, which employs around 2,200 people here, says the move was made to stay aligned with strategic priorities and business needs. Capital Land and the Singapore Industrial and Services Employees Union say affected workers received severance packages. The company still has more than 60 Singapore-based job openings and internships listed as of today. CapitaLand reported first-half net profit of $327 million, up almost 14% from a year ago. More properties linked to the $3 billion money laundering case here will be put up for sale through auctions later this month. They include 8 luxury condominium units at Patterson Suites, 8 St. Thomas and South Beach Residences. The units, which includes a 6,700-square-foot penthouse, will have guide prices of between $4.4 million to $25.3 million. An 8,800-square-foot office space at Shun Li Industrial Park will also be listed with a guide price of $3.6 million. All proceeds from the sale of the assets will be paid into the consolidated fund. Motorists heading towards Loyang Avenue are advised to allow more travel time or take alternative routes. This is because two lanes will be closed at least until tomorrow morning for repair works following a water pipe leak. National Water Agency PUB identified the leak along Loyang Avenue towards Changi near Pasir Ris Block 149 this afternoon. There were no details on the cause of the leak, but Pasir Ris Changi GRC MP Valerie Lee says the incident will not disrupt water supply. The LTA is monitoring traffic conditions and will adjust signal timings if needed. Coach operator Aeroline has resumed cross-border services between Singapore and Kuala Lumpur after ending the route in May. However, the new service is not a direct route. Passengers who will be picked up at Perennial Business City in Jurong Lake District will have to transfer to a shuttle bus midway. After getting to Malaysia, the coach will stop at IOI City Mall in Selangor for the transfer before arriving at TRX Shopping Centre in KL. Those travelling back to Singapore from KL will also have to disembark at the same place before continuing the journey. American writer and activist Gloria Steinem, who fought for gender equality and women's rights, has died aged 92. In an Instagram post, her foundation said she died yesterday. Born in 1934, Ms. Steinem's childhood experience of taking care of a mother who suffered from depression impacted her views on social injustice. She championed the feminist movement from the late 1960s onwards and fought for women's civil and reproductive rights for more than 50 years. In 2013, then-US President Barack Obama awarded Ms. Steinem the Presidential Medal of Freedom, the highest US civilian honor.
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6: Ooh, doesn't that music bed just get you pumped up? It's time for the Owls. Kim here with you solo for today. Unfortunately, Josh is away. I hope he's going to come back tomorrow. We hope. For now, it's Kim with you for the next 4 hours, spending time with you. As always, prizes on the way. Stay tuned to find out how you can win $150 worth of credits to do something really cool. You can attend a workshop by a company that's really special. They're called Art ST Records, to create your own custom vinyl record from scratch. Yeah, super cool activity. I don't know if I ever heard of something like this. Stay tuned for more details on that. Also, I think it's Teacher's Day tomorrow, isn't it? So we're going to have a conversation this hour about learning from other people. Yeah, it's going to be interesting. All right, music this way coming from, well, we got a fresh one from Stella Lefty. Oh, that's a cheerful one. And this is less cheerful. There are rumors of her potentially dating... Oh, I'm trying to remember the actor's name. Hang on. Michael B. Jordan. Yeah. So they were spotted together at a theme park, taking rides, you know, laughing. And people are saying, my goodness, you manifested the husband. You know, Michael B. Jordan, of course. Anyway, I got something from Rob Thomas also on the way for you this hour. That's a really fun one to sing at karaoke. Yeah. We're going to start the show off with something from Ed Sheeran. I want to hear your thoughts on something, because I think people really teach us different lessons. Huh? People come into our lives for different reasons. Keep our WhatsApp number on your phone, 8855-0920. We're going to get into that in a bit. It's Kim with you on The Owls tonight. This is Ed Sheeran with Shivers.

Jesse J featuring Ariana Grande and Nicki Minaj with Bang Bang. You're on Kiss 92. All the great songs in one place on the Owls. Kim here with you right now. Okay, so tomorrow is Teacher's Day. I had the great pleasure of hosting an event, an appreciation event for the teachers from the secondary school that I was from, Cedar Girls Secondary School. So shout out. Woo-woo. Yeah, so it's really nice seeing all these teachers, right? It got me thinking though. We have the official teachers that we go to school and we meet and they teach us things like English, maths, this and that, moral education, yeah, all very important. And then there are other people, not official teachers, but they come into our lives and they may leave, they may stay in our lives. But the point is, we all have these people who teach us a very particular lesson. So maybe some people come and they teach you how to be patient. Maybe some people come and they teach you something about yourself that you didn't know. I want to ask you right now to share your thoughts with me. This is going to be really open. I'm open to hearing everything that you have for me. Think about someone in your life that has come in. They could still be in your life. They could have left already. Tell me what, or rather what they taught you about yourself that you still remember until today. Yeah, this is going to be fun. I'm going to love reading all your messages. The WhatsApp number you can send that to is 88550920. And I'm going to give one person $150 worth of credits to attend a workshop by Art ST Records to create their own custom vinyl record from scratch. Oh, very cool. It's Rob Thomas right now with Lonely No More.

0: That's Girlfriend from Avril Lavigne. You're on Kiss 92 on the Owls right now. Kim here with you. Josh is away for tonight. Now, tomorrow is Teacher's Day, so we're thinking about the people who came into our lives and taught us a lesson, even though they're not official teachers. So let me share a little bit about someone who did come into my life, right? This is who I'm thinking about. This person was actually a very close friend of mine, right? We met as colleagues, so we did some work together, and I would work very closely with this person every single day. And the friendship developed to a point where they were part of my family life even, right? So friends for many years, you know, this is the kind of relationship where you think it's going to last forever. And then it got to a point where I realized there were too many things that I wasn't speaking up about. So this person would say something that would rub me the wrong way, and I wouldn't say anything because I wanted to preserve the friendship. And from what I understand, I was probably also doing things that this person wasn't very happy with, but they didn't say anything because they didn't want to rock the boat either. Of course, after years of kind of tolerating that, you know, you pretend that everything's okay, you don't speak up just to keep the peace, it got to a point where we had a really huge fight. And unfortunately, that friendship is kind of lost right now. You know, it's been years and we haven't found a way to get back together. And you know, what that situation taught me is that you may feel uncomfortable speaking up about your needs, especially with someone you don't want to lose a friendship or relationship with. But it's so much worse if you keep it in and you don't say anything and your needs are just not getting met, and you could lose the entire thing one day and it's too hard to get it back, you know? So what about you? Who came into your life? Who taught you a lesson? What was that lesson? Let me know on WhatsApp, 88550920. And I've got a nice prize to thank everyone who WhatsApps in. That prize goes to one person tonight.
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0: 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And what there is to do in Singapore. 1 to 4 p.m. every weekday. It's Charmaine Pua on the Kiss Cafe. That's a wrap.
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2: Weather is looking pretty good tonight all the way up until tomorrow afternoon. Occasionally windy tomorrow. Temperatures between 26 and 35 degrees Celsius.
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0: You're on Kiss 92. Just heard Ray with Where Is My Husband? Thanks for hanging out. It's Kim with you tonight. Josh is away for today in honor of Teacher's Day. Tomorrow we are talking, thinking about the people who came into our lives to teach us lessons. So they are unofficial teachers. Thanks for all the messages. People being very vulnerable and honest right now. Appreciate that. So happy Thursday to Julianne, who is an official teacher. Happy Teacher's Day, Julianne. You say that your unofficial teacher is your dad. He taught you that you shouldn't limit your education to the institution and that instead just treat the world as your teacher. You can always learn something, whether as an example or as a non-example. That really is the case, right? That's really true. I got another one coming in from Melvin. Melvin says that you grew up as an only child. You had a bit of an only child syndrome. You met a friend at an outdoor adventure camp. As fellow instructors, you spend time working together. And because of that, you learned how to step out of that only child situation. You learned to think about him as a brother. So even though you're living separate lives now, you still reconnect and you feel like, from what I can read, you feel like Willie was the one who really taught you stuff that maybe other people learn from siblings. Wow, that's really awesome. Thank you so much for sending that in, Melvin. All right, we have a message coming in from Ruben as well, who says that his biggest teacher in life is your mother. Aww. She has taught you so many invaluable lessons like kindness, how to be a good person, how to not be selfish, how to treat everybody equal and know what's right and wrong. And these things are not taught in school. Well, actually, I will say that the best teachers are the ones who, you know, they teach you the subjects, but they also teach you that, right? I remember when I was in school, they literally had a module or subject called moral education. I don't know if it's still called that. Maybe it's civic education or something like that now. But yeah, thank you so much. Keep it coming. Send it in. 88550920. Got a prize for one person tonight.
1: 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All the great songs in one place.
2: 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All the great songs in one place.

0: Hello.
1: Hi, is this Terry?
0: Yes, it can.
1: Hi, Terry. How are you doing this Thursday night?
0: I'm doing really fine. I just off work now.
1: Oh, okay. May I ask what you do for work?
0: Assistant manager of engineering.
1: Engineer.
0: Yes.
1: That's really awesome. Yeah. And so I read your message. It actually really touched my heart because I think there's a lot in there that's more than what you said in the message. Would you tell me what you sent over?
0: As you remember, it's in primary 6.
1: Yeah.
0: And I have this relay teacher that is very kind, and she approached me when she saw me I was being bullied.
1: Bullied?
0: And, and then she was advising me and telling me, you have to be calm. All these bullies will not react if you are not reacting.
1: Mm.
0: Yes. I find that it so happened, to my surprise, and it really worked.
1: Yeah, so that's the interesting thing that we learn about people who like to bully others, right? They thrive on your reaction. So if you don't react, they'll just move to someone else, and you're just left alone.
0: Yes, correct.
1: Yeah. Well, thank you so much for sharing your story, Terry. I'm so happy that that's not your life anymore. I hope that things are better now, and I'd love to give you tonight's prize. So thank you very much.
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3: Prices have gone up
4: significantly. I say boycott all these, what do you call, drink stalls and all that. It's way too much now. Way too much.
3: Well, it's been a while since you've been to a coffee shop,
4: and also
3: right?
4: Drink quality water. What's all this Ice Mountain? I only either drink San Pellegrino or Evian. That's
3: not what you're going to find at the coffee shops.
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7: Happy Thursday night. It's Kim with you on the Owls today, solo while Josh is away. Going to be with you all the way until midnight. Shout out to all the teachers out there celebrating Teachers Day really soon. Shout out to all the students who are so happy to have a week's break from studies. From what I understand, I think for secondary schools especially, almost immediately after this break, they're going to come back. It's going to be 1 week and then it's going to be exams straight away for the non-O-level kids. So good luck for that. All right, music this hour. I'm so excited. When I saw this on the playlist, I was like, I can't believe that we are playing this again on KISS 92. And I bet it's because they are coming to Singapore real soon. Oh man, I used to take leave from work. This is years ago, okay? So my current bosses cannot scold me. I used to take leave from work so that I could go to these emo night parties in Singapore just to listen to music like this. All right, we're going to keep the good vibes going. Kelly Clarkson on the way. And a new one from Big Bang. You're on the Owls right now. It's Kim hanging out with you until midnight. Hope you've been having a good week. If not, that's still okay. We're going to have a good time here on the show. Naughty Boy right now featuring Sam Smith. This was the song that blew Sam Smith's career up. Until today, we're still reaping the benefits of his gorgeous voice. This is La La La. You're on KISS 92.

0: go beyond the headlines. In other news,
1: did you see this? The men's toilet at Farrer Park MRT station is going to be renovated after some online comments. Okay, so this man by the name of Jack Sim, he's a very important man. Okay, if you Google him, he's the founder of the World Toilet Organization, which sounds a bit silly, but they do very important work, right? They bring sanitation to some important places around the world, make sure that people have clean toilets. So anyway, he understands bathrooms and toilets, right? And the design of that. So he took this photo of the men's toilet at Farrer Park MRT, and he's like, what is this design? Basically, let me try to describe it to you, okay? It's like, imagine a long corridor, right? So it's not wide, but it's long, right? And the urinals are attached to the sides of the walls, yeah, like along the walls, but they're not staggered. So the urinal on the left wall is directly opposite the urinal on the right wall, and they're so close together that there's no way for one person to be at one urinal and the other person to be at the other urinal without their backs touching. And then it gets worse because, again, I said it's a narrow space, right? So if someone's using the first urinal closest to the entrance, there is no way to get past. You have to, like, scooch. You know what I mean? Like as if you're on an airplane. That's how close you have to get to this person. Just not something you want to do when someone's in the middle of a pee break. So, yeah, he posted it online. It got so much traction that now Farrer Park MRT is actually going to renovate the whole thing. I don't know why it took them so long.

much traction that now Farrer Park MRT is actually going to renovate the whole thing. I don't know why it took them so long. You're on KISS 92. It's Kim here with you. I'm going to take you back to the music right now with some Sean Kingston. Jay Young!

0: like a lover. Kiss 92, just heard Miguel with Sure Thing. You're on the Owls right now. Kim here solo for tonight while Josh is away. If you have reached a point in your career, whether you're kind of in your first few years or whether you've been working for a while and you kind of feel like it's maybe not going in the direction that you want it to go, I think a lot of us find ourselves in a space where we want tips on how to be better in our career, to show up better, for people to recognize us more. It's a pretty common thing that we search for, right? I was reading something the other day that actually surprised me. So the title is very clickbait, okay? It's the classic clickbait career progression headline. It says, I study successful people and they have one habit in common. Oh, of course, like, I click in, right? I want to know what this one habit is. And I did read through the whole thing. So title was clickbaity, but there was a really interesting tip in there. That's a little bit different from what I've read in other places. I wanted to come on and share it with you. Basically, the idea of self-help, you know, self-help books, it's a huge genre, right? Sometimes self-help is not good enough. I'll tell you more in a bit.
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5: 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Iman Fandi, It Is.
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1: 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Kiss 92 weather.
0: Weather is looking pretty good tonight all the way up until tomorrow afternoon. Occasionally windy tomorrow. Temperatures between 26 and 35 degrees Celsius.
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Yeah. Bazzi featuring Camila Cabello with Beautiful. You're on Kiss 92 on the Owls right now. Kim here with you while Josh is away. Just a fun fact for you. You know that genre self-help, right? Actually started because this guy wrote a book in 1859 called Self-Help. Yeah, that's how it spawned that whole genre. Anyway, so we all want to help ourselves. We all, you know, watch these YouTube videos. We search for social media tips on how to better ourselves, be it mental health-wise, career-wise. We all do it. A study was done. They looked at successful people. Now, I don't know what they deem success. I'm going to guess it's career, money, maybe. They found that all these people have one habit in common. Thankfully, it's not waking up at 5 a.m. because absolutely not. So what they found is that all these people don't put too much weight into pure self-help. Let me explain, okay? So they did an experiment. They split these kids up into two separate groups. The first group, they asked the kids to figure out this machine that they had never worked with before, but do it alone. None of the kids could figure out how this machine worked. Second group, they gave them a tutorial video and the kids could figure it out after that. But this is the interesting part, right? Even though they watched a video teaching them how to do this, 70% of that group claimed that they would have learned how to use the machine without help. So the point is that we think that we have all our skills and experience and talents on our own, and we kind of overlook how much we owe that to other people and their influence on us. So the point is, don't be afraid of asking people for help. No matter how successful you think you already are, no matter how many years you have of experience doing whatever, find some time to ask other people to help you, because people can always help us out. There's always something valuable to learn from someone else. Right now, back to the music. It's Alex Warren and Jelly Roll with Bloodline on Kiss 92. Take that.

That's Ruth B with Dandelions here on Kiss 92. You're on the Owls with Kim right now while Josh is away for today. A few weeks ago, I had the best experience, the best, with some friends that I'm very close to. We had a great time at Rainforest Wild Adventure. People are asking me, what's the difference? Because there are five parks in the Mandai ecosystem, I guess you would call it. So you have Singapore Zoo, you have the Night Safari, River Safari, you have Bird Paradise. And then very recently, about a year or so ago, I think they slowly were opening up Rainforest Wild Adventure. So now both sides of that park, east and west, are open. And of course, Exploria opened a while back also. And people asking me, like I said, what's this fifth thing all about? How I would describe it is, there's flora and fauna, definitely. You have animal encounters. But the point of it is more, like, you remember Outward Bound? With all the high elements, you know, you have these pretty thrilling swings and semi-theme park-ish rides where you kind of fly over the animal enclosures. It's remarkable. I've never seen a wildlife park like this. So that's Rainforest Wild Adventure. And Exploria, truly amazing also. They've done some really cool things with the interactiveness of that space. So two tickets to Rainforest Wild Adventure and Exploria worth $186 are up for grabs. If you want to do something like that, if you'd like to head down to Mandai and have a fun experience with someone else, head over to Kiss92's Instagram right now. Just scroll a little bit, find our post of Glenn and Angel from The Big Show in the Morning sending two BFFs through some of the activities you can find at Rainforest Wild Asia, including dark caverns, dizzying heights, prehistoric worlds. Comment on that post and tell us which Mandai Wildlife Reserve experience would you dare your bestie to try? That contest closes on the 7th of September. That's next Monday, 11:59 p.m. A big shout out to our friends at Mandai Wildlife Reserve for sending this our way. Right now, from the FIFA World Cup 2026, the song features 50 people. You got Lisa, Anita, Rima, so many more. This is Goals. You're on Kiss 92. Yes, I'm Goals.

0: 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All the great songs in one place. This is Kiss 92. Here's what happened.
1: We've been having so much fun
0: on the big show.
2: I say in future, just order a can of stout. Because a can of stout is like maybe 149 calories, yep. About maybe 1 gram of protein. And
3: 1 gram of protein?
2: Yeah.
4: Yep.
3: You say you drink it for the protein.
2: 1 gram?
3: That's not a lot of protein.
2: That's why I have like 6 cans.
3: Oh, okay,
4: there you go.
3: Right.
2: But that's actually 6 cans.
4: Yeah.
2: 6 grams of
4: this
2: protein.
4: Is why he's a genius.
3: Oh my gosh.
0: Don't miss the big show with Glenn, Angel and Tim. Back tomorrow morning from 6 on Kiss 92. All the great songs in one place. 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
6: Two more hours of the show left. This is Kim hanging out with you solo for tonight while Josh is away. We're starting to get into the deep hours of the show, right? Deep and dark hours. So let's have honest conversations about some tech that's coming to Singapore. So tech is a neutral thing, right? It depends on how we use it. AI, it's not necessarily always bad. But sometimes it's bad, sometimes it's good. Let's have a bit of a conversation about it this hour. Music coming up. I got something for you from Somber. And this one coming up from local talent Iman Fandi. So I've been seeing her videos on TikTok. She posts videos of herself dancing to the song all the time, and it's in my brain now, okay? If you think this song is about you, if you hit my name. Yeah, she was performing this in LA. She took a photo with Snoop Dogg, by the way, so everyone was jealous of that. Go and check her out on Iman Fandi on Instagram. Capital City is also around the corner. You're on The Owls. It's Kim here with you until midnight. Right now, starting the hour off with Pink, Forever Flying on the Ceiling. I think she was meant to live in a circus, you know. Circus performer first and then singer next. This is What About Us? You're on KISS 92.

0: yourself. Justin Bieber with Love Yourself on Kiss 92. All the great songs in one place. This is Kim with you on the Owls right now, solo while Josh is away. Let's do this for a moment.
1: 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Tech Talk.
0: Okay, so tech is such a big topic these days. Everyone's talking about how AI is going to affect every single part of our lives. I hosted an event earlier today for my former secondary school, and all these teachers, you know, they got the new teachers to produce a video introducing themselves, and all of them used AI. Yeah, it's everywhere. So it can be good, it can be bad. Let's talk about the not so great things first. Okay, number one, there is a particular brand. Let me just have a look to make sure I'm getting the right brand. LG. Okay, so LG has just created a virtual K-pop group. So none of these K-pop members are real. They're all AI. To promote their washer dryer appliance. Okay, I don't know why you would need K-pop people to sell a washer dryer appliance. I don't know why you would need fake K-pop people to sell a washer dryer appliance. Also, people have been spotting FairPrice as an NTUC FairPrice, spotting their driverless vehicle on the road. So it's quite funky, right? You know how this truck looks like? You know the back of the truck? So that's where all the food delivered will be in. It's almost like it's just a rectangle on its own. There's no driver's seat because it's driverless. And I'm thinking the worst part about driverless vehicles is not that, okay, you don't trust them or whatever. It's that if they cut you off, there's no one for you to yell at, you know? All right, we're going to bring you back to the music for a bit. And then I'm going to come back and tell you about a way that my friend has been using AI that's actually pretty cool. Yeah, right now, Lifehouse with you and me. You're on KISS 92.

0: capital cities with Safe and Sound. You're on Kiss 92 on the Owls right now. It's Kim solo with you for tonight. Josh is just taking a bit of a break. I think he's going to be back tomorrow. Right now, let's talk about this one more time.
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0: Okay, about 5-10 minutes ago, I was telling you about how some things I just don't understand, okay? I walk past a lot of brands these days. So there's one in Singapore that's like a pawn shop slash, they sell gold as well. And the model that they use on some of their posters is clearly AI. I was flipping through the newspaper the other day and then I saw a massage chair brand and the model was very pretty, right? So I was like, oh, I don't know this model. Who is she? She's from Singapore. She's from Hong Kong. I looked closer and the text is really small at the bottom. It says AI artist. And immediately, I don't know why these brands do this, but it immediately gives me a bad impression, right? So that's where I'm coming from. I don't think AI is always great, but my friend kind of did something cool the other day. So she and I, we like to read books together. I gifted her a copy of, you're going to laugh if you know how long this book is, okay? Stephen King's The Stand. So I'm going to do a Google now to see how many pages the book is. Okay, the book is about 1,153 pages. So she took a year to finish it. But the point is that halfway through reading the book, you know, you've probably done this before when you're going through a long TV series, a long book, you kind of lose momentum at a certain point, and then you're lazy to get back to it because so much has already happened. You can't remember everything, but you also don't want to start all over again. So she did something really cool. She went to ChatGPT and she said, hey, I'm on this page of this book. Do not give me spoilers for anything that happens after this page. Give me a quick recap. So I gave her the recap. And from there, she actually remembered enough to continue after a few months of not touching this book. And she finished it. So I thought that was really cool, actually. A pretty good use of AI. You can do it with TV series as well, if you've sort of slowed down after a while. Right now, it's Beyonce with Cuff It. 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
0: Weather is looking pretty good tonight, all the way up until tomorrow afternoon. Occasionally windy tomorrow. Temperatures between 26 and 35 degrees Celsius.
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0: Maroon 5 featuring Cardi B with Girls Like You. You're on KISS 92 on the Owls. Kim with you right now, solo for tonight. So excited that Maroon 5 is going to be in town at the National Stadium next year, 12th of February 2027, performing all the hits like the song you just heard, this one. So I'm actually a bigger fan of old school Maroon 5, but people love them, all eras of them. They've been non-stop at the top of the charts for just the longest time. These tracks, everyone knows how to sing along to them. Imagine being in that crowd, right? Just singing along to these. And of course, it doesn't hurt that Adam Levine is very handsome as well. I can't promise that this will happen, but I will say that there are many videos of him performing topless. And Singapore is very hot, so the chances are quite high. Get your Maroon 5 live in Singapore tickets at ticketmaster.sg. For more information, visit livenation.sg.
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I tell you, something about that song really tickles my brain in the right way. I love that one. Iman Fandi, of course, our local talent. You saw her at this year's NDP. That's her latest track called It Is. You're on KISS 92 and it is Kim on the Owls with you right now. So we spent the whole hour talking about AI, right? Tech and AI, we're talking about driverless vehicles in Singapore. FairPrice has already rolled some of those out. We're talking about how my friend very cleverly used AI to essentially give her a recap of a book that she had put down for a long time. She told it what page she was on. She told it don't give her any spoilers after that particular page. And she managed to continue because it gave her the recap. So this is the last thing I'll tell you about today. This is why I just don't understand this trend, right? I know it's cheaper, but sometimes it kind of hurts your business. So someone posted online about an experience that they had. They went to a cafe, right? One of the reasons why they were enticed to enter this cafe is because they saw a sign outside that said all day breakfast. And the sign says, we have pastries, we have smoothies, we have freshly brewed coffee, and we also have handcrafted cardamom ginger chai. Oh, very nice, very special, the drink. So this person goes in, they go to the counter. When it's their turn to order, they say, hi, can I have your cardamom ginger chai? And the lady behind the counter says, oh, we don't have that. And the customer says, oh, did you run out? Is that what you mean? Lady says, no, we just don't have that on the menu. We've never had that. And customer is so confused. She said, but I just saw it on the sign outside. And the lady says, yeah, we used AI to generate that. So it's not accurate. It's just meant to be a design. So irritating, right? I don't understand. Okay, that's the last AI story we will do tonight, I promise. Back to the music. It's Boys Like Girls with The Great Escape. 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
4: 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What's all this Ice Mountain? I only either drink San Pellegrino or Evian. That's
3: not what you're going to find at the coffee shops.
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9: We're in the 11 p.m. hour. I just want to give a shout out to you. I know there are many people, especially drivers who are bringing us all around Singapore. You've been hanging out since 8 p.m., the start of the shift, or even earlier. You've been following Yumiko and Sunset Sessions before that, and you keep Kiss on as long as you can. Thank you for staying so long. We're in the last hour of the show. This is Kim here with you alone for today, while Josh is just taking a bit of a break. And I want to tell you about something that I saw earlier today before I left the house, right? So I always leave my house around like maybe 5 or 6 just to get to the studio on time. You know, I take public transport and all that. I saw something right before I left that I haven't seen in years. Okay, so I want to ask you whether you've been seeing this around town recently, maybe near your place. Music this hour, I got something for you from Lil Nas. This is his remix with Billy Ray Cyrus. Oh yeah, and for all the Sabrina Carpenter fans out there, got something for you too. That's a great one. Fresh this week is a song from a band called Balu Brigada. They're an indie rock band from New Zealand. This is their track, Bedhead. Oh, I like that sound. That's coming up real soon. We're starting the hour off with a track from David Guetta featuring a lady who does not seem to care about her music career anymore. I'm talking about Rihanna. This is Who's That Chick? You're on Kiss 92.

You see, these are the moments when I miss Josh the most. When I have to pronounce names like this. The artist or artists on that song, I think, are Russian, Raul Alejandro and Wizkid. But who knows, right? They could be called Sam, for all I know. I don't know. That track is called Pongo. You're on Kiss 92. All the great songs in one place. It's Kim here with you. Josh is away for today, taking a bit of a break. So I was leaving the house about 5:30, 6 p.m. today to come here for the show. And as I was leaving, I was walking past my living room window and I heard a sound I haven't heard in years, literally in years. This was it. Yeah, it was a karanguni. So he was outside. I live on a pretty low floor. I'm just on the third floor. So it was very loud, right? I kind of peeked out because I was curious. I haven't heard or seen a karanguni uncle in ages. And imagine my surprise when I saw that it wasn't really an uncle. This guy was quite young too. So I know before you send me this link, I did see on, I think it was Mothership, that there is a brand that's going around doing a karanguni thing as a stunt. It is not that, because he was, from what I can tell, a regular karanguni. He had the push cart with a cardboard. I was just thinking, I don't know the last time I've seen that. So does anyone else have that still happen in your neighborhood? I just wonder if there are more karangunis out there. Thanks for hanging out. It's a Thursday night. This is Cobra Starship featuring Leighton Meester from Gossip Girl. My goodness, what a throwback. Good girls go bad. You're

0: Bastille with Pompey. You're on Kiss 92. All the great songs in one place. It's Kim here with you solo for tonight while Josh is away. I saw that there was a list released on today's papers, or in today's papers, that I feel kind of weird about. So it's the Forbes list of Singapore's 50 richest people. The guy on top, he's a co-founder of Meta Platforms. His name is Eduardo Saverin. The reason why it made me a bit iffy is because, I don't know, I feel like in Singapore, we're always comparing, right? Comparing the house that people are living in, we compare what people wear, we compare the net worth, right? And here they are releasing, you know, the numbers of the richest people in Singapore. I actually met up with my insurance agent, who also handles a bit of my investments. We had this conversation, right? And he was telling me about how he knows the numbers behind a lot of the clients that he works with, and people really get themselves into a bit of financial trouble just to keep up appearances. So I read this pretty interesting article that's talking about how we assume that once you make it to a certain point financially, a lot of our financial anxieties go away. I mean, it makes sense, right? You have enough money, you stop being worried about money, but that doesn't really ring true. I'll tell you more details in a bit. I think it's really helpful to know this just so that we just stop being so anxious about money if we can.
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0: Very proud of our local singer-songwriters. That's Cesari with his track, It's You. You're on KISS 92 with Kim right now on the Owls. Josh is away for today. I was talking about how it's been found that having more money doesn't mean you get less worried about money. So this is not a conversation about how we shouldn't be worried about money. Of course, all of us care about cost of living issues. But what I want to address is this myth. We think that if we earn more, we're going to be less stressed. Right? It kind of makes sense. But surveys about human nature are so interesting. So they found that it's not that we feel less stressed the more that we earn, is that our stress about money kind of changes to focus on different things. So to give you an example, if someone is not earning that much, this person is a bit of a lower income earner, they stress about, as you can expect, being able to pay the bills, being able to afford food on the table, bread and butter, things like that. The more money you earn, if you start to get those, you know, basic needs covered, you start to shift your worries towards making smart money decisions. Are you doing the best that you can with the money that you have? How it should be managed? How it should be spent? Are you making, intelligent investments? Are you passing on to future generations? Are you creating a legacy? Are you opening a business? So it's so funny, right? Human nature is such that we just cannot relax. And so, you know, of course, we should always aim to do better, to grow if we can. But the point is, there has to be a point where we just relax and understand that if you can eat, if you're okay, if you're not in debt, if you're not struggling, it's okay. We don't have to be anxious all the time. It's fine. You're fine.
1: It's time to take flight. The Owls on KISS 92. Can we-

Sabrina Carpenter with Feather. You're on Kiss 92 on the Owls. It's Kim with you for just a few minutes more. I love this era of music that we're living in right now. I love how many female voices are doing so well. Sabrina Carpenter, of course, just top of the charts. People love her. Charlie XCX having a great run. I love how edgy her music always sounds. Of course, we can't forget the queen, I think, right now of female artists. And she's taking a bit of a break right now. But, you know, I think she's going to be back. It's sad to see her go through mental health struggles. But Ariana Grande also doing so well. Not just in the music scene, but in Hollywood as well. So let's hope that she gets better and then she can continue her career. Thank you so much for hanging out and showing big love to everyone who stayed for hours. If you're still driving, please be safe on the roads. If you're heading home right now, hope you have a good rest. This is Kim. Josh will be back with you tomorrow with Shaunya, I believe. I'm going to leave you with something from Ive. This is XOXZ. Thank you for spending your Thursday night.

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2: I say in future, just order a can of stout. Because a can of stout is like maybe 149 calories, yep. About maybe 1 gram of protein. And
3: 1 gram of protein?
2: Yeah.
4: Yep.
3: You say you drink it for the protein.
2: 1 gram.
3: That's not a lot of protein.
2: That's why I have like 6 cans.
3: Oh, okay,
4: there you go.
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2: But that's also
3: right.
2: 6 cans.
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2: 6 grams of
4: this
2: protein.
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3: oh
4: a genius.
3: Oh my gosh.
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2: These are your news headlines. I'm Shilpa Shades. About 15,000 taxpayers have been affected by an error involving NSMN tax reliefs. MINDEF says a problem in its system led to incorrect relief amounts for the 2025 and 2026 tax years. Those affected include NSMN, as well as some eligible spouses and parents. Around 7,000 people will have to pay more tax, while about 8,000 will receive refunds. Most adjustments will be less than $200. MINDEF says the error has been fixed and that affected taxpayers need not take any action until they receive their revised assessment. More properties linked to the $3 billion money laundering case here will be put up for auctions later this month. They include 8 luxury condominium units at Patterson Suites, 8 St. Thomas and South Beach residences. The units, which include a 6,700-square-foot penthouse, will have guide prices of between $4.4 million to $25.3 million. An 8,800-square-feet office space at Shun Li Industrial Park will also be listed with a guide price of $3.6 million. All proceeds from the sale of the assets will be paid into the government's consolidated fund. Motorists heading towards Loyang Avenue are advised to allow more travel time or take alternative routes. This is because two lanes will be closed at least until this morning for repair works following a water pipe leak. National Water Agency PUB identified the leak along Loyang Avenue towards Changi near Pasir Ris Block 149 yesterday afternoon. There were no details on the cause of the leak, but Pasir Ris Changi GRC MP Valerie Lee says the incident will not disrupt water supply. The LTA is monitoring traffic conditions and will adjust signal timings if needed. Coach operator Aeroline has resumed cross-border services between Singapore and Kuala Lumpur after ending the route in May. However, the new service is not a direct route. Passengers who will be picked up at Perennial Business City in Jurong Lake District will have to transfer to a shuttle bus midway. After getting to Malaysia, the coach will stop at IOI City Mall in Selangor for the transfer before arriving at TRX Shopping Centre in KL. Those travelling back to Singapore from KL will also have to disembark at the same place before continuing their journey. And finally, El Niño is expected to strengthen into a very strong event in the coming months, bringing a greater risk of floods, drought, and extreme heat. The World Meteorological Organization says the weather pattern is almost certain to continue through February, with El Niño expected to peak towards the end of this year. The UN agency warns that extreme weather is already causing major disruption, and the impact on communities and economies could worsen as El Niño intensifies.
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2: Starting with tennis, Filipina sensation Alexandra Iala is through to the third round of the U.S. Open after brushing aside Ukraine's Oleksandra Oleynikova 6-1, 6-4 in just over an hour at Flushing Meadows. The 21-year-old, who is fresh off her career breakthrough win in Washington, D.C. last month, dominated the opening set before holding off a stronger challenge in the second. After the match, Iala paid tribute to the vocal Filipino crowd at Louis Armstrong Stadium and said patience and consistency were key to her win. Also through to the third round is two-time champion Naomi Osaka. The Japanese 13 seed beat Czech Katarina Siniakova 6-2, 5-7, 6-1 after recovering from a shaky second set. She will next face Belgium's Elise Mertens. Meanwhile, in the men's draw, Russia's Karen Khachanov has pulled off an upset by beating third seed Felix Auger-Aliassime. The world number 50 came from a set down to win 6-7, 6-3, 6-2, 6-2 and claim only his second top 10 win at a Grand Slam. In football transfer news, Arsenal forward Gabriel Martinelli has joined Saudi Pro League side Al Hilal for £60 million. The 25-year-old Brazilian has signed a four-year deal, ending his seven-year stay in North London. And finally, in badminton, Lo Kien Yu is turning his attention to the Asian Games after bowing out of the China Masters in the round of 16. The Singapore world number 14 lost 21-18, 11-21, 21-17 to defending champion Wang Hongyang. But there were encouraging signs ahead of the Games, with Lo having beaten world number 6 Shi Yuqi in the opening round. His coach praised his intensity, resilience and fighting spirit, while Lo says he also picked up some new elements in his game to work on. He will now head to Hong Kong for a training stint before the Asian Games begin on September 19th. And that's your sports update. I'm Shilpa Shades.
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6: It's going to be partly cloudy today with temperatures ranging between 26 to 33 degrees. And looking ahead over the next couple of days, fair skies over the weekend.
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8: All right, taking a look at the situation on the roads. About 20 minutes ago, the CTE reported a broken down vehicle after Ang Mo Kio Avenue 5. This is heading towards the AYE. Avoid lane 4. Wherever you are, stay safe.
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16: Good morning, Singapore. TGIF.
6: Hey.
16: Are we ready to party?
6: Absolutely. And I'm pretty sure one group that are definitely ready to party would be the teachers. Yesterday, celebrations began. Today is officially Teachers' Day. So the kids are not in school. Hopefully, the teachers are still sleeping in.
16: Well, happy Teachers' Day.
6: Yes.
8: Yes.
6: Sorry, every day should be Teachers' Day
16: because I'm back.
8: Yeah, yeah. Just because
16: the phlegm has been expelled. I am fine now. I was shouting on the golf course at the best game in a year. It was good.
8: Well, let's see what my voice is like. Thanks for passing on to me.
6: I noticed you've got a little bit of a Miley Cyrus thing going on today.
8: Is that what she sounds like?
16: Okay. It's all right. Angel. After 2 weeks, you'll be fine.
8: Oh.
6: Yeah.
16: Wow. Just endure.
8: I'm looking forward to the next 2 weeks.
6: Yeah, by the time the school holidays are over, your voice will be back to normal.
8: Thanks, guys. All right, Straits Times. Singapore's prisons are getting a high-tech upgrade with robotics, but this robot isn't here to make friends. Let's find out a little bit more about that in a while.
16: Meantime, here's Cat's Eye with Gnarly on KISS 92.
17: 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You know, like...

0: take you home. Ariana Grande, One Last Time, right here on Kiss 92. All the great songs in one place. Good morning, Singapore.
1: Good morning.
2: Good morning. Now, we've all seen those scenes in the movies where a fight breaks out in prison and you get all the prison guards running in and breaking the fight up and pulling the guys apart and all that.
1: Yep.
2: Well, that's not going to happen in Singapore anymore.
1: Good.
2: Because running in will be a 510-kilo robot instead. Singapore's prison service is trialing a new robot called Protect from next month. Now, it's not very tall. It's about 1.57 meters tall. Can live stream video and audio back to officers, navigate around obstacles using AI. And here's the wild part. If inmates don't stop fighting after a warning, it can actually fire pepper spray from about 5 meters away for about 20 seconds. Now, the robot is designed to intervene really quickly before officers arrive, keeping both inmates and prison officers safer. Now, that's actually a reason for this. Singapore's prison assault rate jumped from 54.4 per 10,000 inmates in 2024 to 76.7 last year. So it jumped by about 20%. Wow. So that's worrying. Three prisons will trial Protect for 3 months. And yes, apparently even prison brawls are getting a bit high tech. If you want to read that story, it's in the Straits Times, actually on the front page.
0: Wow, right. So our police officers will have to do less then.
1: Yeah.
0: The prison officers will have to do less.
2: And no, they don't have to be as big.
1: Yeah, but bit by bit, I mean, robots are just going to be everywhere. Everything is technology, right? I mean, like, I'm just hoping they can keep these robots under control, because maybe, you know, if these robots one day
2: take over.
1: Yeah.
0: RoboCop.
1: Exactly.
0: Yeah. We'll have RoboCops.
2: Well, we already have police robots at the airport. I've seen them.
1: Yes.
2: I'm not sure what they do.
1: You know what I love the most about these the strolling robots, you know what I mean? Because you know kids will come and then
2: they will play with them, don't you?
1: No. The kids will approach them and try to prod them.

0: And then suddenly, out of nowhere, it'll be a voice, please do not touch me.
1: Okay.
0: Scared the bejesus out of that. It's hilarious.
1: That was Charlie, wasn't it?
0: Yeah.
2: Yeah, these robots aren't exactly Asimo. Okay, you remember Asimo, the Honda robot?
1: No.
2: Oh, you check it out.
1: Oh, yeah.
2: Asimo is still so cute till this day, but I think it's very soon going to be, you know, irrelevant.
1: Aww.
2: Yeah, but Asimo.
0: I remember
2: Asimo.
0: So long ago, the first robot I came in contact with was the Aibo. Do you remember the robot dog?
2: Yes.
0: Yes. Back in the 80s,
1: everyone
0: right?
1: Everyone does, yeah.
2: Anyway, RoboCop. RoboCops in Singapore.
1: Coming to your prisons.
2: Anyway, Trending Quickies coming up next. It's 6:18.
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1: Coming to your prisons.
0: Anyway, Trending Quickies coming up next. 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
1: This from half an hour ago, that broken down vehicle on the CTE towards the AYE after Ang Mo Kio Avenue 5. Avoid lane 4. 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
0: Trending quickies.
4: You know about the whole Jimothy thing up in Seattle? I mentioned it sometime back, a disfigured raccoon.
1: Yes.
4: That has become a bit of a cult figure. Mm-hmm. Well, the Seattle Mariners honored him by doing a Jimothy trading card giveaway, with one fan receiving a special one-of-one card.
1: Oh.
4: A 13-year-old fan named Abby got the card, put it up on eBay, and sold it on Sunday for $21,000.
1: Oh, nice!
5: Can I just interject, right? Ever since you started telling us about Jimothy, right?
4: Yeah.
5: I secretly regret that I did not name my son Jimothy.
4: Oh.
5: Well, you know, because my name is Timothy.
4: Yeah. Mm-hmm.
5: I didn't even know that there was an option for Jimothy. I would have named Charlie Jimothy.
4: Actually, Charlie would have suited the name.
1: Jimothy.
5: Jimothy O and Timothy O.
4: Yeah. Okay. So cool, right?
1: Oh, I love it.
4: Okay, Lil Jim.
5: Huh? Tim and Jim.
4: Okay, Netflix has a 3-part documentary coming out in October called The One About Matthew Perry, in which his sister Mia Perry talks about what happened for the first time.
1: I would sign up.
4: Do you really want to know?
1: Yeah, I would sign up for that.
5: He was such a loved character.
4: Yeah, but no, I don't want to know about him doing drugs and
1: the rest of the
4: struggling
1: world
4: with his weight and all that. It's like so depressing, right?
5: Yeah, I've read the book. It is actually very eye-opening.
4: Yeah. Mm. I mean, the world still watches
1: Friends. Yeah.
4: Anyway, a $1 gold finished coin featuring President Donald Trump's portrait went on sale at the U.S. Mint yesterday, marking the first time in over a century that a living person appears on American currency. How crazy is that? Dolly Parton's Hollywood Walk of Fame star, which was already slated for replacement due to cracks, was vandalized after fans' tributes were cleared. And a new star will be installed. As a matter of fact, I think it's been installed already.
1: Nice.
5: Why would you want to vandalize her star? I don't understand.
4: You know, there's so many sick people in the world. That's it for Trending Quickies.
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9: These are your news headlines. I'm Shilpa Shades. About 15,000 taxpayers have been affected by an error involving NSMAN tax reliefs. MINDEF says a problem in its system led to incorrect relief amounts for the 2025 and 2026 tax years. Those affected include NS men, as well as some eligible spouses and parents. Around 7,000 people will have to pay more tax, while about 8,000 will receive refunds. Most adjustments will be less than $200. MINDEF says the error has been fixed and that affected taxpayers need not take any action until they receive their revised assessment. More properties linked to the $3 billion money laundering case here will be put up for auctions later this month. They include 8 luxury condominium units at Patterson Suites, 8 St. Thomas and South Beach residences. The units, which include a 6,700-square-foot penthouse, will have guide prices of between $4.4 million to $25.3 million. An 8,800-square-feet office space at Shunli Industrial Park will also be listed with a guide price of $3.6 million. All proceeds from the sale of the assets will be paid into the government's consolidated fund. Motorists heading towards Loyang Avenue are advised to allow more travel time or take alternative routes. This is because two lanes will be closed at least until this morning for repair works following a water pipe leak. National Water Agency PUB identified the leak along Loyang Avenue towards Changi near Pasir Ris Block 149 yesterday afternoon. There were no details on the cause of the leak, but Pasir Ris Changi GRC MP Valerie Lee says the incident will not disrupt water supply. The LTA is monitoring traffic conditions and will adjust signal timings if needed. Coach operator Aeroline has resumed cross-border services between Singapore and Kuala Lumpur after ending the route in May. However, the new service is not a direct route. Passengers who will be picked up at Perennial Business City in Jurong Lake District will have to transfer to a shuttle bus midway. After getting to Malaysia, the coach will stop at IOI City Mall in Selangor for the transfer before arriving at TRX Shopping Centre in KL. Those travelling back to Singapore from KL will also have to disembark at the same place before continuing their journey. And finally, El Niño is expected to strengthen into a very strong event in the coming months, bringing a greater risk of floods, drought and extreme heat. The World Meteorological Organization says the weather pattern is almost certain to continue through February, with El Niño expected to peak towards the end of this year. The UN agency warns that extreme weather is already causing major disruption, and the impact on communities and economies could worsen as El Niño intensifies.
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0: Good morning and happy Friday. American author, coach, and motivational speaker Tony Robbins once said, "Stop waiting for Friday, for summer, for someone to fall in love with you, or for life. Happiness is achieved when you stop waiting for it and make the most of the moment you are in now." So even though it is the weekend, live for today, every day. Kiss loves you. XOXO.
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6: 12th day of September, and let's check out a few things which happened on this day in history. First up, back in 1968, Singapore introduced its iconic nationwide Keep Singapore Clean campaign, laying the groundwork for our Garden City's spotless global reputation. Fast forward to 1995. You recognize that? Oh yeah, Xena, Warrior Princess premiered on TV, launching Lucy Lawless to stardom and becoming a fantasy adventure cult phenomenon. And still on TV, today in 2002, Kelly Clarkson was officially crowned the very first winner of American Idol, kickstarting her mega career. And to this day, she's still considered the top overall success story out of that competition. And that'll do it for today, but not today.

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1: It's Shania, your music owl with The Vibe Check. 2016, DJ Snake drops Let Me Love You with Justin Bieber. Billions of streams. But here's the twist. The song was almost a Justin Bieber and Selena Gomez track. But when the breakup happened before its release, Selena walked away from him and the song. It's a reminder that sometimes the best way to win is to leave your ex singing solo. Don't miss a beat. 8 p.m. tonight on The Owls.
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3: According to the Met Service, we are expecting showers at some point today, which is kind of hard to believe because it's been so hot. Can't tell you when we'll see a bit of rain, but at some point today. Temperatures 24 to 35 degrees.
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0: choice of On One of Your Girls right here on Kiss 92. All the great songs in one place.
1: Good morning. I just want to read out a message from Tommy Tan. Earlier, you sounded very exciting, right? You mentioned excited. You mentioned you were doing a lot of shouting yesterday.
0: Yeah.
1: So Tommy assumed that you were so excited because you scored a hole in one. He wanted to confirm.
0: No. But it was a wonderful day out.
1: Like, okay.
2: Good morning, Tommy.
1: Yeah. So
0: good
1: Tommy
0: morning.
1: Says, don't worry. Next time, sure get it.
0: Imagine, three chances, okay? Two chances to win $100,000.
2: Nice.
0: Didn't even come close. And then the third chance was for a free 1-year membership at Laguna.
2: Do golfers aim for a hole in one every time they play in a tournament?
0: Of course. I mean,
2: they do,
0: we always
2: right?
0: hope to
2: it's
0: get
2: a
0: hole
2: big,
0: in one.
2: It's a big prize as well, right?
0: Since we're talking about this, I just want to shout out to the New Caris Mission for all the work, all the good work that they do. And also to my flight mates, Ivan Tay, Celia Tay, and Andrea Ho.
2: Nice.
0: Okay, it is time to Spy the Lie. You guys.
2: Why that smirk?
0: I think you guys are going to judge me.
1: What difference does it make? You're just going to give it to Shahista again.
0: Oh.
2: Is she your favorite
0: maybe
2: this morning?
0: Maybe, you know. You never know. Frangipani. Casuarina. As in the casuarina tree. Okay. Frangipani tree. Casuarina tree. Pomegranate plant. And apple tree.
2: Okay.
0: Spy the lie. Shahista.
3: I'm just going to say pomegranate because I don't like it.
0: Okay.
2: You don't like pomegranate? I love pomegranate.
3: Isn't it a bit bitter?
2: Not at all. Oh, the seeds I'm thinking are yummy. You're thinking of something else.
3: Okay.
0: Shalini Susan.
3: Pomegranate plant.
0: Pomegranate plant as well. Angel?
2: Casuarina tree.
0: Casuarina tree. Timo?
1: Frangipani.
0: Frangipani. The answer is apple tree.
3: Oh.
2: Only one we don't have in Singapore.
0: Yeah, we can't grow apples in Singapore.
2: All right.
0: Everything else is fine.
2: Okay, good. Nobody wins.
0: Coming up, Angel's Breakfast Bingo. Keep it right here on Kiss 92.
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2: These are your news headlines. I'm Shilpa Shades. Singapore is paying about 5.17 billion Sing dollars to acquire 20 F-35 stealth fighters and related equipment. This was listed in a U.S. Department of War report, the first official disclosure of the total contract value. The first F-35 for the RSAF will be delivered to a U.S. airbase at the end of 2026. 12 of the 20 jets will be permanently stationed in Arkansas in the U.S., where the RSAF's F-35 training will be conducted. The remaining 8 will be situated at Tengah Air Base. Singapore is expected to house them only in 2029. A vegetation fire broke out in an open grass patch in Bukit Panjang yesterday afternoon, burning an area nearly a third the size of a football field. SCDF says the blaze happened near the junction of Bukit Panjang Ring Road and Fajar Road and was put out with a water jet. No injuries were reported. A cage used for burning joss paper was seen at the site, but the cause of the fire is still under investigation. Singapore stocks edged up yesterday, with the benchmark Straits Times Index gaining 0.1% to finish at 5,747.71. DFI Retail Group led the gainers on the Blue Chip Index, rising 3.4% to $3.64. The worst performer among STI constituents was Mapletree Pan Asia Commercial Trust, which fell 2.4% to $1.22. The three local banks ended mixed. DBS rose 0.5% to $77.95, while OCBC was up 0.2% to $31.92. UOB finished 0.1% lower at $41.74. The Singapore Red Cross has raised over $3 million for victims of the Nepal-China floods through its various fundraising campaigns. The SRC has pledged to ensure that the funds are managed transparently and efficiently. It has also committed an additional $170,000 in humanitarian aid, adding to its initial $50,000 contribution. This amount will go towards emergency food supplies and access to safe potable water. SRC's donation campaign ends on November 30th. The public can donate via giving.sg, gift.asia, by check, pay now, or in person. And finally, SPH Media has clinched 5 awards at the 2026 Asia Podcast Awards during the Radio Days Asia Conference in Jakarta. 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Neil Humphreys and Audrey Seek won Best News Podcast for Talk of the Town, while Nazrul Azra's Extra Large was named Best New Podcast. Michelle Martin's Money and Me won Best Money and Business Podcast, while Ziaul Raushan's Sports Minutes took Best Sports Podcast for a third straight year. KISS 92 presenter Yumiko Kayahara won Best Interview Podcast for Shelf Life with Yumiko. 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
2: Starting with tennis, Filipina sensation Alexandra Ayala is through to the third round of the U.S. Open after brushing aside Ukraine's Oleksandra Oleynikova 6-1, 6-4 in just over an hour at Flushing Meadows. The 21-year-old, who is fresh off her career breakthrough win in Washington, D.C. last month, dominated the opening set before holding off a stronger challenge in the second. After the match, Ayala paid tribute to the vocal Filipino crowd at Louis Armstrong Stadium and said patience and consistency were key to her win. Also through to the third round is two-time champion Naomi Osaka. The Japanese 13 seed beat Czech Katarina Siniakova 6-2, 5-7, 6-1 after recovering from a shaky second set. She will next face Belgium's Elise Mertens. Meanwhile, in the men's draw, Russia's Karen Khachanov has pulled off an upset by beating third seed Felix Auger-Aliassime. The world number 50 came from a set down to win 6-7, 6-3, 6-2, 6-2 and claim only his second top 10 win at a Grand Slam. In football transfer news, Arsenal forward Gabriel Martinelli has joined Saudi Pro League side Al Hilal for £60 million. The 25-year-old Brazilian has signed a four-year deal, ending his seven-year stay in North London. And finally, in badminton, Lo Kien Yu is turning his attention to the Asian Games after bowing out of the China Masters in the round of 16. The Singapore world number 14 lost 21-18, 11-21, 21-17 to defending champion Wang Hongyang. But there were encouraging signs ahead of the games, with Lo having beaten world number 6 Shi Yuqi in the opening round. His coach praised his intensity, resilience and fighting spirit, while Lo says he also picked up some new elements in his game to work on. He will now head to Hong Kong for a training stint before the Asian Games begin on September 19th. And that's your sports update. I'm Shilpa Shades.
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9: Good morning. Good morning.
10: Hearing that cock crow, I feel like having some Kentucky Fried Chicken.
11: Ooh.
12: Oh, I think they deliver.
11: A whole bucket.
10: Mm. Yeah. Mm.
11: All right, now coming up in just a little bit, we've got a new adventure with Sing and Song. And from what I hear, Sing got beaten up by his wife over something he said to her.
12: Oh.
11: And you will find out exactly what he said and why he was so deserving of that hantam. In Sing and Song.
12: He was deserving. Okay,
11: very always very deserving.
12: Okay.
10: No,
12: right.
10: I still think you should call the police.
11: Okay. All right.
12: Okay.
11: And lighten the mood. Speaking of lightening the mood, we try to lighten the mood every Friday with a little bit of this.
13: Chicken banana.
11: Yeah.
13: Chicken banana.
11: Ooh.
13: Chicken banana.
11: Banana.
13: Banana.
11: Come on.
13: Chicken
10: banana.
11: Chicken.
12: Chicken.
10: Banana.
12: Banana.
11: Chicken.
10: Banana.
11: Banana. Banana. Banana. Shaisa, how? You like a chicken banana song?
14: I like looking at you dance to it.
11: Oh.
14: Yeah.
10: Actually, you know what I'm going to do today? Since I mentioned Kentucky Fried Chicken just now, I'm going to get some goreng pisang and eat it with the Kentucky Fried Chicken.
12: That might work, actually.
10: Yeah.
12: Sweet and salty. That might work.
10: Fried.
12: Yeah. Oh, yes.
11: Either that or I'll give you a stomach ache. Tell us how it goes.
10: No way. I think it'll be delicious.
12: Heartburn on the way. All right, but now it's time for this.
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12: It is time for my final breakfast bingo of the week. 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
1: Today's word of the day is anemoia. Now, this is a word for the strong feeling of nostalgia for a time or place that you have never personally experienced. 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That's your word of the day. It's September 4th.
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1: On the KJE towards BKE, a broken down vehicle before Sungai Tengah Road. Avoid lane 3. Also, there's an incident on the TPE heading towards the SLE. This is at the exit to Loyang Avenue. Speaking of which, it's causing quite a bit of delays for the buses that are plying along Loyang Avenue after Tampines Expressway. So if those buses are the buses that you need to get you somewhere, then you know you have to find alternative routes or transport. Also at the junction of Lorong Asu and Haugang Avenue 1, a blackout of traffic lights. Stay safe.
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3: All right, we have Linda on the line. Good morning.
4: Good morning.
5: Good morning, Linda. Are you a parent of a young child who has just begun their school holidays?
4: No,
5: that's why you sound so happy. You're not stuck with them for the next week. Okay, good.
3: All right, Linda, you know how to play breakfast bingo, right? Five words spelling out B-I-N-G-O. I'm going to give you the clues. You're going to give me the words.
4: Yes.
3: All right. Your time starts now. 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
4: No.
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3: Yes.
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4: Sorry, again?
2: Ask for help.
4: Help.
5: Oysters.
3: All right. 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
5: Well done, Glenn.
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4: Thank you. Kiss
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3: 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Also at the junction of Lorong Asu and Haugang Avenue 1, blackout of traffic lights. Wherever you are, stay safe, please.
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2: Which one?
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2: Oh,
3: okay. That's right.
1: So, today's top five. Top five booths to avoid at this week's Burning Man Festival.
3: Okay.
2: Ooh, let's go.
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1: Slug yoga.
3: Ew,
2: what?
3: Gross. Sounds slimy.
1: Slimy, yeah.
3: At
1: exactly.
3: Number four.
1: Spirit animal imaginary food.
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3: At number three.
1: Tattoo artists in training.
2: Oh. No thanks. 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
3: At number two.
1: The dumpster table diner.
3: Ew.
2: Sustainability, huh?
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1: That guy offering a spiritual enema.
3: Ew.
2: How do you know I was going to be there?
0: Glenn, Angel, and Tim. 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
3: On the BKE towards Woodlands after the SLE, avoid lane 2 because of an accident. Other than that, there is a slight incident on Loyang Avenue. This is actually on the TPE at the exit to Loyang Avenue. An incident. Not sure what that is. 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
8: These are your news headlines. I'm Shilpa Shades. Singapore is paying about 5.17 billion Sing dollars to acquire 20 F-35 stealth fighters and related equipment. This was listed in a U.S. Department of War report, the first official disclosure of the total contract value. The first F-35 for the RSAF will be delivered to a U.S. airbase at the end of 2026. 12 of the 20 jets will be permanently stationed in Arkansas in the U.S., where the RSAF's F-35 training will be conducted. The remaining 8 will be situated at Tengah Air Base. Singapore is expected to house them only in 2029. A vegetation fire broke out in an open grass patch in Bukit Panjang yesterday afternoon, burning an area nearly a third the size of a football field. SCDF says the blaze happened near the junction of Bukit Panjang Ring Road and Fajar Road and was put out with a water jet. No injuries were reported. A cage used for burning joss paper was seen at the site, but the cause of the fire is still under investigation. Singapore stocks edged up yesterday, with the benchmark Straits Times Index gaining 0.1% to finish at 5,747.71. DFI Retail Group led the gainers on the blue chip index, rising 3.4% to $3.64. The worst performer among SDI constituents was Mapletree Pan Asia Commercial Trust, which fell 2.4% to $1.22. The three local banks ended mixed. DBS rose 0.5% to $77.95, while OCBC was up 0.2% to $31.92. UOB finished 0.1% lower at $41.74. The Singapore Red Cross has raised over $3 million for victims of the Nepal-China floods through its various fundraising campaigns. The SRC has pledged to ensure that the funds are managed transparently and efficiently. It has also committed an additional $170,000 in humanitarian aid, adding to its initial $50,000 contribution. This amount will go towards emergency food supplies and access to safe potable water. SRC's donation campaign ends on November 30th. The public can donate via giving.sg, gift.asia, by check, pay now, or in person. 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
1: Okay, it's the start to the September school holidays, so here's something to keep your kids busy with. 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
1: 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Now, this is happening this Sunday at Baia at Esplanade Mall from 11 to 3. Now, since you're in the area, the Singapore Night Festival is on its last couple of days, celebrating all things mythical and legendary. Some fun things to look out for: projection mapping happening along the National Museum's facade, and you also get to see local art projected onto the cafe.
2: I saw it last night.
1: Oh, projection mapping. Oh my God, beautiful. I've never seen the Night Festival, and I keep missing it. Well, this is the last weekend. It ends tomorrow.
2: I walked down from my place yesterday.
1: Oh, very nice. You're lucky that way. Now, and as part of the Singapore Night Festival, the Mad Market is making a comeback with not just one, but three back-to-back weekend markets. This weekend is the last one. 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It's happening at the Capital Singapore Outdoor Plaza. It's happening till tomorrow, actually, from 5 to 10 p.m. So admission is free. 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

0: Asenga.
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0: Ah, that's good. 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
4: Sunny skies is what the Met Service is predicting today. Temperatures 27 degrees currently, climbing to highs of 33.
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6: A couple of faulty traffic lights reported. The first is at the junction of Lorong Asu and Haogang Avenue 1, and the other is at Punggol Road and the TPE Slip Road to Haogang. So look out for those traffic lights and stay safe.
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0: Glenn's impossible question.
1: It's impossible.
2: Almost 40% of married couples say if they could, the one thing they would change about their wedding is... Let me see, all married. Ooh. All of y'all are married. Shaista about to get married. Only Shalini, Susan, and myself are single. Anyway, almost 40% of married couples say if they could, the one thing they would change about their wedding is... Angel?
3: Their guest list.
2: Their guest list. Good guess, but not the answer I'm looking for. Tim?
4: The menu. The food.
2: The food menu. Mm. Okay, good guess, but not the answer I'm looking for. Bride-to-be, Shaista.
0: The spouse. The spouse.
2: Oh, are you having second thoughts?
4: Good, yeah.
3: No. Good thing you're not part of the 40%.
4: Right?
2: Almost 40% of married couples say if they could, the one thing they would change about their wedding is... Shalini, Susan.
0: What they wore.
2: What they wore.
3: Yeah, that's interesting.
2: Yeah, all too covered up. Should be a bit scantier. No, okay. Almost 40% of married couples say if they could, the one thing they would change about their wedding is the song for their first dance.
4: Ah, okay. Well, I mean, you've had three of these weddings. What were the things you would like to have changed the most?
2: Absolutely nothing. The no wives. Regrets whatsoever.
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2: These are your news headlines. I'm Shilpa Shades. Singapore's air quality has entered the unhealthy range, with a 24-hour PSI reaching 101 in central Singapore at 7 a.m. It's the first time haze has pushed the PSI into unhealthy levels since October 2023. At readings above 100, the NEA advises people to reduce prolonged or strenuous outdoor activity. The haze comes amid dry conditions and an increase in fires in parts of Sumatra and Kalimantan, with Singapore's air quality depending largely on wind direction. The public can check the NEA website, Haze Microsite, or MyNV app for the latest air quality readings. Some 1,000 advanced cancer patients will receive palliative care and routine surgical care under a new initiative at the National Cancer Centre, Singapore. The palliative program, called Oncordance, was officially announced yesterday. It has benefited 226 patients since it was introduced in August 2025. Nearly 80% of these patients received palliative care assessments before surgery. The scheme is backed by a $1 million investment from Lian Foundation over a two-year period. Experts say integrating palliative care and surgery will help meet previously unmet needs such as chronic pain, depression, and anxiety. More than 800 senior Zakat beneficiaries received around $3.3 million in CPF retirement account top-ups in the first year of the MUIS CPF Match Retirement Savings Scheme. The scheme, introduced in 2025, provides eligible seniors with MUIS-funded top-ups of up to $2,000 into their retirement accounts. MUIS contributed about $1.66 million from Zakat, which is the collection of tithes from the Muslim community. This money is then matched dollar for dollar by the government. MUIS says it will continue to reach out to eligible seniors who have yet to participate in the MUIS CPF MRSS. Ministry of Foreign Affairs Vivian Balakrishnan was in Johor yesterday to officiate the opening of Singapore's new consulate in Johor Bahru. Singapore's Consulate General in JB has been operating from its new premises at Mid-Valley South Quay since December 2025. MFA says the new chancery reflects Singapore's commitment to strengthening cooperation and relations with Johor. It also enhances the consulate's capacity to provide consular services to Singaporeans in Johor. While in JB, Dr. Balakrishnan also met with the King of Malaysia, Sultan Ibrahim Iskandar, Johor's regent, Tunku Ismail Ibrahim, and Johor's chief minister, On Hafiz Ghazi. U.S. Vice President J.D. Vance says the conflict with Iran should not be described as a war, despite renewed attacks between the two sides this week. Speaking at the White House, Mr. Vance said Washington is focused on stopping Iran from disrupting commercial shipping through the Strait of Hormuz and has ruled out negotiations for now. The fighting is now in its seventh month, with no clear timeline for when it will end. The conflict has also pushed up fuel prices and weighed on President Donald Trump's approval ratings as Republicans prepare for the November midterm elections.
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2: Starting with tennis, Filipina sensation Alexandra Ayala is through to the third round of the U.S. Open after brushing aside Ukraine's Oleksandra Oleniakova 6-1, 6-4 in just over an hour at Flushing Meadows. The 21-year-old, who is fresh off her career breakthrough win in Washington, D.C. last month, dominated the opening set before holding off a stronger challenge in the second. After the match, Ayala paid tribute to the vocal Filipino crowd at Louis Armstrong.